We thank you for the name of Jesus that breaks yokes, the name of Jesus, Mali Brando Siatale, to which the righteous run to Makabale Brando Siatale. Proverbs 18 verse 10, the name of the Lord is a strong tower, the righteous run it into it and is safe. Father, we thank you for that name. Rababa Jandala Brando Zegedele Dusia.

up, Jesus. 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Ibrada yagada zane bandu ziatale. The name of Jesus is a strong tower. The righteous run to it and they are safe. Can someone thank God as we come to the global prophetic prayer altar? We are running to the name of Jesus. Can you thank God for that name? Rababala, in his name there is deliverance. Maribabale brandosiata, in his name there is salvation. Lekraduziatasa, in his name there is forgiveness of sin. Rababala brandosiata, in his name there is healing. Manon brandosiata, in his name there is joy unspeakable. Rababale brandosiata, can you thank God for the name? Janabala bala brandosiata, the name of the Lord is a strong tower. It's not just a tower, a strong tower. The righteous run it into it and it's safe. My God, ribabala brandosiatale, mendu zegede, le branandosiatale, regede, zubane palitosa, ribabanegede, zubale brandayatosiatale. Father, we thank you for the name. Jana nanane to say, rababala brandosegede adosiata, membro dos agade branusiata, regede, sulabaye dosiata, e kalados. I need you to see how powerful the name of the Lord is. In Acts chapter 3, there was a man that was born lame, my God, from the wondrous womb. And Peter said something after he got healed in verse 16. He said, and his name, through faith in his name, had made this man strong, whom ye see and know. Yea, the faith which is by him has given him this perfect soundness in the presence of you all. Can you thank God for perfect soundness in the name of Jesus? My God, Mari Babale Brandosiata, Ale, Acts chapter 3, verse 16. Libra Bayagada. Perfect soundness is in the name of Jesus. Father, we thank you for the name. Perfect soundness is in the name of Jesus. Can someone thank God for the name? On the global prayer altar today, we have come to give God thanks as our custom is. Thanksgiving is indeed the application for more. The name of the Lord is indeed a strong tower. Can someone thank God for the name of Jesus that releases perfect soundness? I don't know who you are right now. This will be your testimony. Perfect soundness, spirit, soul, and body, in the name of Jesus, through the in the name of Jesus. My God, thanksgiving is the application for more. If you can think, you can thank. There is deliverance in the name. From the crown of my head to the sole of my feet, I receive perfect soundness in the name of Jesus. Male bradika yatasa, mendolege suram bradosiata. As we come before our God, our Maker, this morning, ikande brandosiatasa, on the global prayer altar, can we give God thanks for the name of Jesus? My God, rababala bane bayadosa. There is no other name like the name of Jesus. Male bradika yatasa. You can bank on it. You can count on it. There is nothing le bradiga dosiata. The thing that the enemy can throw at you that can stand up in the name of Jesus. Male bradika yatasa. Regade zegade zegresh repadosia tasa. Can someone give God thanks this day in the name of Jesus? Psalm 95, verse 6 and 7. Oh, come, let us worship and bow down. Let us kneel before the Lord our Maker, for he is our God. And we are the people of his pasture and the sheep of his
his hand. Can you thank God, my God, Rababale Brando Ziataza, as we bow our hearts to our God, our Maker, Rebayabale Brando Silatiata. Father, we give you thanks in the name of Jesus. Lebradiatasa, Legade, Zagade, Zagadesh, Rebrano Silatiata. It is Thanksgiving time on the Global Prayer Altar. Jane Bradokietosate, Inenedos, Akradusi Tayadane, Regadegade, Rebradiadasa, Mendo Yegadesh. We know as we call upon him, he answers us on the Global Prayer Altar. Jeremiah 33, verse 3, my God, he said, call upon me, Lebradosita, and I will ask and show you greater and mighty things which thou knowest not. On the Global Prayer Altar, we run to the God that answers prayers. Rebabale Brandosiatasa, Elegate, Ritranosiata, Elubranetusiatase. Father, we have come to say thank you. Ma jani baleto siata, legade suratiata sa, ain't you glad? Rebano siata, that you are on the Global Prophetic Prayer Altar this morning, seeking the face of our Maker. Rebano siata sa, in the place of thanksgiving. I need you to see this clearly. And I hope for this altar is that the Lord has raised unto us for this many years. In Isaiah 56, verse 7, he said, even them will I bring to my holy mountain and make them joyful in my house of prayer. Their burnt offerings and their sacrifices shall be accepted unto my altar, for my house shall be the house of prayer for all people. This is the Global Prophetic Prayer Altar. Prayer. Can we give God thanks? Because in this, upon this altar, becomes a delight. And you see this same scripture in the New Living Translation. He said, I will bring them to my holy mountain of Jerusalem and will fill them with joy in my house of prayer. And we accept their burnt offerings and sacrifices, because my temple will be called a house of prayer for all nations. Can you thank God for this house of prayer called the Global Prophetic Prayer Altar? And say, Father, I have come to say thank you. It is a sacrifice to wake up early in the morning, lift up your holy hands, and begin to thank and begin to praise and begin to seek the face of our God. We have come from the south, from the east, from the west, to the house of prayer, Rababaladosiata, and he has made us joyful. Lebradiata, that prayer is a delight to us on the Global Prayer Altar. Can we give God thanks? Zebranosiata, Lebedes, Ubadekuyatasa. Thank you, Spirit of the Living God, in the name of Jesus. Lebaradiadosata. Can you type on Facebook? Can you type on Instagram? And say, I thank you for the Global Prayer Altar, for you have indeed made me joyful in the house of Rababale Brandosiatasa. Can you give God thanks for the breath of life? Can you give God thanks? Yale Brandosiata, this day, so lift up your hands and say, Father, I thank you because you have brought me to the house of prayer. Rababale Brandosiatasa is the one that has called us from the north, is the one that has called us from the south, is the one that has called us from the east, is the one that has called us from the west, across the nations of the earth, and he has brought us to a place of delight, mane kuretos, joyful in the house of prayer. Rabadekuetoseta, Father, we give you thanks, we give you praise in the name of Jesus. Lebra dusiata, have you not read that? In Psalm 100, verse 4, enter into his gates with thanksgiving and with
into his courts with praise. Be thankful unto him and bless his name. Psalm 100:4. We are entering into his gates with thanksgiving in our heart. Thank you, Father, in the name of Jesus. Father, we give you praise in the name of Jesus. Psalm 150:6. Let everything that has breath praise the Lord. You have the breath of life. You are a candidate for thanksgiving. You are taking that breath right now. You are a candidate for thanksgiving. Can you give God thanks? Thank you, Spirit of the Living God. In Jesus' name we pray. Amen and amen. Father, we thank you for the breath of life. We thank you for the name of Jesus. We thank you for all that you've done and you keep doing in the Global Free Prayer Altar, for your brings to the house of prayer. As we call upon your name, you and show us great and mighty things which we do not know. Thank you, Spirit of the Living God. In Jesus' name, amen and amen. My God, this is indeed the season of joy. This is indeed the season of divine visitation. I want us to push some prayers as the Lord has laid in my heart this morning in the name of Jesus. Again, I want to welcome you to the Global Prayer Altar with Apostle Goodart Obi Ekweme this day. The very 10th day of August 2026. This is the time you want to share the link on Facebook, on Instagram at Apostle Goodart. You want to share the link on YouTube, GPA TV. You want to get men to connect to that which God is doing on the Global Prophetic Prayer Altar. We are also live on Radio Rogic, www.radiorogic.org, and also across the nation, over 30 live stations, radio stations in Nigeria. The different cities are open right now, and the airwaves open by the hand of God, and the transmission is going on right now in the name of Jesus. Wherever you are, Benin, in Lagos, Akwa Ibom, Uyo, wherever you are, the Lord is with us and he's doing great and mighty things on the Global on radio. You can get men to connect to the different stations that the Lord has made open and available to us in the name of Jesus Christ. Father, we give you thanks for all that you're doing. This is the month of August where the joy of the Lord remains our strength. But we're going to push some prayers because we know that it definitely the Lord is visiting us in this month of August. In Genesis 21:1-2, it said, "And the Lord visited Sarah as he has said. And the Lord did unto Sarah as he had spoken. For Sarah conceived and bare Abraham a son in his old age at the set time of which God has spoken to him." I want us to push in the place of prayer. Oh Lord, may I receive divine visitation in this season in the matchless name of Jesus. There shall be a speedy performance of that which you have said concerning my life in this month of August, that my joy may be full. I don't know why you are waiting for me. You can push in on the Global Prayer Altar. We pray scriptures as the word is right before you. Can you pray for a divine visitation? Lord, I receive a divine visitation in the name of Jesus. For the Lord visited Sarah, as he has said. You know what the Lord has said to you? Oh Lord, I receive divine visitation in the name of Jesus. My joy may be full.

0: Shut up. Let there be an unusual visitation concerning the matter in the name of Jesus. The Lord visits me. The Lord visit me in this matter, Father. Can you push that which men said was impossible concerning man? Lord, not possible in this matter. Of God, the Lord visits visit the situation. Let there be a turnaround in my life, in this month of August, concerning my finances, concerning my health, concerning my children, concerning my marriage. Oh God, give me a visitation. I need someone to push in the place of prayer. This month of August, your joy must be full. Enough is enough of telling stories, set stories, stories for years, but one day the Lord visited. Rababaletos, this is your day. Ramanana no shakasa. Oh Lord, Janakuretusata, Menegede, Rabaya Gudiata, Liba dosiata. This is my day. Oh God, visit my situation. E Kaladosata, turn this around for me in the name of Jesus. Radayadadadada, Lagadesha, unusual divine visitation in the name of Jesus. Radesh. Concerning my finances, concerning my work with God, I receive divine visitation. Let there be a turnaround this month of August in the name of Jesus. In Jesus' name we pray. My God, someone is receiving a turnaround already. There is a visitation. Enough is enough of telling stories. This month you will testify for your joy indeed will be full, for the joy of the Lord remains your strength. Feed us to push. Look at Hebrews 11:11. He says, through faith also, Sarah herself received strength to conceive seed and was delivered of a child when she was past age, because she judged him faithful who had promised her. Can we judge God faithful upon this altar? Can you release your words to him and say, Lord, I judge you faithful? Concerning this matter, in the name of Jesus, I judge you faithful. Concerning my finances, I judge you faithful. I receive strength upon the altar. I will not give up. I will wait on you until my change comes. Can you push in the place of prayer? I will not compromise. I judge you faithful. Concerning my life, in the name of Jesus, I receive strength. Can someone push? Lord, concerning my children, I judge you faithful. Concerning my finances, my business, I judge you faithful. Can someone write it out there? For he has said it, he will bring it to pass. Concerning my life, concerning your life, oh Lord, I judge you faithful. Concerning the health situation, oh God, I judge you faithful. Receive strength. Can someone receive strength to conceive the thing which the Lord has said? There shall be a performance in this month of August, that your joy may be full. You will not give up. You will not give up. In the name of Jesus, can someone receive strength to press on? So I judge him faithful. For there is a turnaround for someone upon this altar. Oh Lord, I judge you faithful. Can someone write it on Facebook? My God is faithful. I judge him faithful. In the name of Jesus, there is strength. There is no going back from this situation. There is no going back. In the name of Jesus, I am moving forward. For I judge him faithful. Can someone push in the place of prayer that receives strength? What can you see from what which the Lord has brought you to her? What can you see from what which the Lord has promised her? Cannot. Can you rest your faith on that? He cannot change. Can someone declare, my God is faithful? Even when you are unfaithful, your God is faithful. Can you push? I judge him faithful concerning the matter. In the name of Jesus. In Jesus' name we pray. May God receive strength. For there shall be a performance of that which the Lord has said concerning my life. There shall be a performance. My God. Jeremiah 1, verse 11 and 12. He said, moreover, the word of the Lord came unto me, saying, Jeremiah, what seest thou? And I said, I see a rod of an almond tree. And in verse 12, then saith the Lord unto me, thou hast well seen, for I will hasten my word to perform it. I don't know what word the Lord has said to you, like he said to Sarah. The Lord will hasten his word to perform it. Can someone push in the place of prayer? Oh Lord, hasten your word of performance in my life. Let there be a quick one. Do a quick walk. Hey, Rabbi Yadasa, regadessing to Sata, a quick walk concerning my life. Rabbi Yadada, Le Bragadetusiata, Lita Diatosata, a quick walk, Lita Dosiata, Regadazigirosa, Regadaziatosa, Regadazianosa. Oh Lord, do a quick walk in my life, in the name of Jesus. Radequiacusata, Le Diatasa, O Kayanadish, Le Bragadiatosata, Belegadasha. Oh Lord, do a quick walk in the name of Jesus. Radiadosiata, Legadezagadezagresha, Rebradosiata, Le Megusiata, Regadesia, Ibalebranosiata, and let me do, oh Lord, let there be a speedy performance concerning my life in the name of Jesus. Let there be a speedy performance concerning my finances in the name of this month of August. My joy is full. There shall be a speedy performance of that which the Lord has said concerning my life. I need someone to push in the place of prayer. He is watching over this one to perform it. We have come to the altar of prayer. We have come to the house of prayer. Let there be a speedy performance concerning that which you have done in my life. Do a quick walk in my life in the name of Jesus. In Jesus' name we pray. Amen and amen. This is enough of telling stories. You are moving forward with your ears in your hand. Yes, he said, for we will finish the walk and cut it short in righteousness, because a short walk will the Lord make upon the earth. Oh, someone declare, I am carrying my baby. I am carrying evidence. I am carrying my baby. I am carrying the evidence. In this month of August, I am carrying my baby. I am carrying my evidence. I don't know who you are. There shall be a speedy performance of that which the Lord has said. There shall be a speedy performance. I don't know what you have been trusting God for. God is faithful. Luke 1:45. Blessed is she that believeth, for there shall be a performance of those things which were told. There shall be a performance. My God, this is my mom. This is my month. My joy is full in this month of August. Because God is going to visit me afresh. He is visiting me right now. In the name of Jesus Christ, there shall be a speedy performance of that which the Lord has said. In the matchless name of Jesus Christ, it gets better. In Exodus 14, verse 14. Exodus 14:14-15 He said, the Lord shall fight for you, and he shall hold your peace. The Lord said unto me, to Moses, wherefore criest thou unto me? Speak to the children of Israel that they go forward. I don't know who you are. Today you are moving forward. Declare, you are moving forward. In this month of August, I am moving forward. In my finances, I am moving forward. With my health, I am going forward. Can you push in a place of prayer? Nothing shall be an enemy stop you in this month of August. You are moving forward. Labor in ministry, I am going forward. Can someone push in a place of prayer? Move forward. Maria Bladosate Regades. Pradosiata Leburedosa Legades Legadesha Rabayadasiatosata El Gudaso. Oh Lord, I am moving forward. I am advancing in this month of August. That my joy may be full. Rab Kusiata Legadesha. For the joy of the Lord is indeed my strength. In this month of August, I am moving forward. Rabbaya receive strength to advance in this month of August. In the name of my God, I hold my peace. Kayadosata. Concerning my situation, I hold my peace. Ratusiata, I am moving forward. Can someone push in the place of prayer? Is someone advancing this month of August? Ratusiata, I am moving forward in the name of Jesus. Ratusiata, and in Jesus' name we pray. My God, I am moving forward. I don't know who you are, but you are advancing in this month of August in the name of Jesus. This is your mountain. For the Lord will indeed fight your battle and give you victory over that situation. In the name of, you are carrying your baby, you are carrying your evidence in this month of August. In the name of Jesus Christ, my God, look at this. It gets bitter. Oh my God, I wish I had enough time to go through all of this, but I need you to see this. In verse 24 of Exodus 14, he said, and it came to pass that in the morning watch, the Lord looked unto the host of the Egyptians through the pillar of fire and of the cloud, and troubled the host of the Egyptians, and took off their chariot wheels, that they drave them heavily. So that the Egyptians said, let us flee from the face of Israel, for the Lord fighteth for them against the Egyptian. Don't know those that are pursuing you, but right now, that which is making them roll, that which is making them move, the Lord is removing their chariot wheels. I need someone to push in the place of every evil chariot wheel pursuing me today. They are taken off in the name of every Egyptian that you have seen before today. You shall see no more. And send your help, you shall see no more. Their chariot wheels are being removed for your sake. The Lord did it himself. They are holding meetings against you. But the Lord is seen from heaven, removing their chariot wheels. That which has come against you in this season, their chariot wheels are being removed. They are drifting like lead underwater. To your seat, in the name of Jesus, they are moving forward. In the name of Jesus, in Jesus' name we pray. To see this clearly, from verse 29, it gets better. It gets better. My God, he said, but the children of Israel walk upon dry land in the midst of the sea, and the waters were a wall unto them on their right hand and on their left. The same water that buried the Egyptians became a wall to the children of Israel. I don't know what you are going through. The same economy that men are drowning in will become a shield for you, that you may walk on your dry land. Can someone declare, I am moving on my dry land. I am advancing in this month of August, in the name of Jesus. The same economy, when men shall say there's a casting down, I will indeed say there is a lifting up for me, in the name of Jesus. My God, someone that's there, they are walking on the dry ground, in the name of Jesus Christ. It gets better. 1 Samuel 2:10, he said, the adversaries of the Lord shall be broken to pieces. Out of heaven shall he thunder upon them. And the Lord shall judge the ends of the earth, and he shall give strength unto his king, and exalt the horns of his anointed. I tell someone, this is me here. Labor that my horn is being exalted. But the adversaries of the Lord, they shall be broken in pieces. As many that has gathered against you can gather against us this month of August, Lord God, let them be broken in pieces. There's one push under the place of prayer. Every adversary, every opposition to their advancement tonight, let them be broken in pieces. Can someone push? Let them be broken in pieces in the name of Jesus. Let shame and disgrace be their portion concerning my matter. In the name of Jesus, let there be broken in peace. Rabaya da da da, legadagadasa, rebradayakusiata, lebradusiata, legadisiatosatu, regadasa, lebradiata, let there be broken in pieces. In the name of Jesus, radayakusiata, regades, legades, regadasa, ribabaladosata, ebridosiatas, egadasa. In the name of Jesus, every adversary, every enemy of my soul, let there be broken in pieces. In the name, Lord, turn upon them. Oh, Gusiata, Legayagarasha, Rebra Gusiata, Gadegayadosata, Rebabala Gadosiata, Regadasha, Libra Dosiata, Gadiadosata, Elidate, Elidate, Rade Puyakusiata, Isaiah 8:9. Associate yourself, all you people, and you shall be broken in pieces. And give ye all your fan country, get yourself, and you shall be broken in pieces. Get yourself. And it shall be broken in pieces. Verse 10. Take counsel together, and it shall come to naught. Speak the word, and it shall not stand. For God is with us on the global prayer altar. Isaiah 8:9-10. Then we push that to the place of prayer. Let there be broken in pieces. This is the house of prayer. Let there be broken in pieces. Isaiah 8:9-10. Jamais produciata regadesh e palais produciata e curetu set and us media help with this. Isaiah 8:9-10. Spirit of the living God, could that be broken in pieces? Seek after our heart, could that be broken in pieces in the name of Jesus? Lest they take counsel together, it shall come to naught. Rababana brandosata, I must free my baby in this month of August. I am carrying my evidence in this month of August. From the word that the Lord has said concerning my life, there shall be a performance. Every evil concerning my life, they are scattered in the name of Jesus. Radayabala Brandosita, Puredesha, Rebaya Kusiata, Enedusiata, Renanesha, Rupaya, let that be broken in pieces. They can bale Brandosiata in the name of Jesus. Can someone push up? Leprandusiata, Legadeluteta, Ibradiata, Egadusiata, Lebadesha, Rababala Brandosiata, Ezitayatosata, and Legaduretiatosa. In Jesus' name we pray. Amen and amen. Father, we thank you. My God, they are broken in pieces. Isaiah 45 from verse 1 to 4 is a good one to write on right now. He said, thus saith the Lord to his anointed, to Cyrus, whose right hand I have holden, to subdue nations before him. I will loose the loins of kings, to open before him the two-leaved gates, and the gates shall not be shut. I will go before thee and make the crooked places straight. I will break in pieces the gates of brass and cut in sunder the bars of iron. Can we push that to the place of prayer? Every power, every wicked power trying to stop my progress and hinder my advancement, this day they are broken, they are crushed down. In the name, every iron gate, Rababaladosiata, Ledesh, Epadikayatosata, Lekuretosa, they are broken in pieces in the name of Jesus Christ. Every gate of brass be broken in pieces in the name of Jesus. Every bar of iron be disassembled. Today, I am moving forward. This month of August, Rabbiah is my month. In the name of Jesus, every two leaf days, Rabbiah be open. In the name of Jesus, there's so push lay prayer for the Lord has gone before me to make crooked places straighter. In the name of Jesus, lay prayer. So I must carry my baby. I must carry my testimony. In the name of my God, they don't know who you are. This is your month. You know, the joy of the Lord is your strength. In this month of August, can you push it? The enemy would not want to see you rejoice. So he will bring your position and bring things to stop you from advancing. To me, every iron gate, be the pieces in the name of Jesus. Every iron bone is father in the name of Jesus. Today, the 10th day of August, in the name of Jesus, every gathering of the weekend concerning my life. In Jesus' name we pray. Amen. Amen. Look at this in verse 3. My God. He said, and I will give thee the treasures of darkness. And he the riches of secret places, that thou mayest know the Lord, which called thee by thy name and the God of Israel. For Jacob my servant's sake, and Israel my elector, I have even called thee by thy name. I have so named thee, though thou hast not known me. Can you give God thanks? Because this is your testimony. In the matchless name of Jesus, Father, I am advancing. In the name of Jesus, the treasures of darkness, the hidden riches of secret places, they are mine. In this month of August, that my joy may be full. I don't know who you are, but this is your testimony. This is my testimony on the global prayer altar. We are advancing in the name of Jesus Christ. It does better. In Jesus' name we pray. Amen and amen. Isaiah 41 verse 11 and 12. It's a good one to push right now. It's a beautiful. All they that were incensed against thee shall be ashamed and confounded. They shall be as nothing. And they that strive with thee shall perish. Thou shalt see them. You shall not find them. Even them that contended with thee, they that war against thee, shall be as nothing, as a thing of naught. This month of August, right now from today, as many that incensed against you, they shall be ashamed and confounded. Can you push this to the place of prayer? This is my testimony. They shall be ashamed. I know they said you will never carry your baby. They shall be ashamed. I know they said you will never get married. They shall be ashamed. Can you push this to the place of prayer? They shall be ashamed in the name of my God. Someone push because I am moving forward. They shall be ashamed in the name of my God. Someone push, write it on Facebook. They shall be ashamed in the name of Jesus. They should be ashamed in the name of my God. Wherever you are right now, if you believe that word, can you begin to declare? They should be ashamed. As many that seek your heart, they should be ashamed. They should be clothed with confusion as a garment. In the name of Jesus, they shall be ashamed. They shall come to nothing. In the name of Jesus, today, push in a place of prayer. They should be ashamed for your sake, for my sake. They should be write it on Facebook in the name of Jesus. Your enemies should be ashamed in the name of Jesus. They have said you will never have children. They have said you will never amount to much. They should be ashamed. For this mountain, your journey will be full in the name of Jesus. They should be ashamed. Concerning your health situation, they should be ashamed. Can you push in the place of prayer? They shall be ashamed. You will seek them and not find them. In the name of Jesus, you will see the symptoms. You will not find them. In the name of my God, they shall be ashamed. They spoke to Sarah. They looked at her, but God visited. And she had as evidence in the name of Jesus. Someone upon this altar is going to claim their baby in the name of Jesus from the Lord. They called Sarah barren, but everyone who called her barren ended up being ashamed. This will be your testimony. This should be ashamed. For the Lord visited her. This month of August, the Lord is visiting me in the name of Jesus. There is a mighty turnaround for someone upon this altar in the name of Jesus. They should be ashamed. Now seek your heart in the name of Jesus. Enough is enough of telling stories. Your enemies shall be ashamed in the name of Jesus. Rabaya Bosia in Legade Rebranosia Tasa Ele Bayatosiata Elegade Rebranusia Tasa Elegrasha Rababaladosiata Egari Bayatasa. They shall be ashamed in the name of Jesus. They don't know who you are because you are carrying your evidence in this month of August. Your joy will be full in this month of August. You will testify concerning your marriage, concerning your children, concerning your finances, concerning your ministry. Ye kabaleta, they should be ashamed in the name of Jesus. Reproduce la theater, elegresha, reposiatasa, enekutiata, in the name of Jesus Christ. Psalm 126, verse 1 to 3. He said, when the Lord turned again the captivity of Zion, we were like them that dream. Then was our mouth filled with laughter and our tongue with singing. Then said they among the heathens, the Lord had done great things for them. The Lord had done great things for us, whereof we are glad. Can someone begin to celebrate? For the Lord has done great things for me. The Lord has done great things for us on the Global Prayer Altar. And we are glad. Can someone begin to thank God for the great things, the great and mighty things that the Lord has done upon this altar today, the 10th day of August. The Lord has done great things for us. Therefore, we are glad. The Lord has done great things for us. Can someone begin to celebrate that the Lord has indeed done great things for us upon this altar? Lord, I am grateful for the great and mighty things that you've done in our midst today in the name of Jesus. You have turned again our captivity. You have done it in surrounding on the Global Prayer Altar. There's a speedy performance of what you have said concerning us. God has done great things for us. The Lord has done great things for us in the name of Jesus. We are glad. Le pale granosiata, le baradiata, and negade, libranosha, itaziatasa, and ne duzekiatasa. Spirit of the living God, we are grateful on the Global Prayer Altar for you have indeed done. Can we begin to thank God for the great and mighty things that He has done? Jana mana maniatosa, regade zegresha, libra boshitayada, legade sialosata, ibra dosiatasa, menegade, rebabala brandosiatasa, elegretosa, rababala dosiata, egade, repranosiatasa, enegulosata, rebegadegresha, lebegadegresha, repayagosiata, inanesa. Father, we give you thanks for you have done great things for us in the name of Jesus. Jane Bale Bradosata. Can someone begin to rejoice in the name of Jesus? Rabaya Bradosata, Emegutiata, Rabaya Badigadosata, Lo Badegade, Rebegadiza Inuntiata, Libra Siatosa, Beligayadosa. The Lord has done great things for us in the name of Jesus. Someone rejoice. This is the season of joy. Can you begin to rejoice? For the Lord has done great things for us. Janane. In Jesus' name we have thanked. I need us to look at Nehemiah 8:10. And Nehemiah continued, go and celebrate with a feast of rich foods and sweet drinks, and share gifts of food with people who have nothing prepared. This is a sacred day before our Lord. Don't be dejected and sad, for the joy of the Lord is your strength. I need someone to announce it right now. Don't be dejected and sad, for the joy of the Lord is your strength. For the Lord has done great things for us on the Global Prayer Altar. Father, we have come to say thank you. Thank you, Spirit of the Living God. In Jesus' name we have thanked. Amen and amen. What a day. Father, you have done great things for us. Thank you, Father God. In Jesus' name, amen and amen. What a day. Thank you, Spirit of the Living God. Thank you, Father God. In Jesus' name, amen and amen. Hallelujah. Oh, as we come before the table of covenant, the Bible says, if we have any unconfessed sin, this is a time for us to repent and truly come to God in the place of prayer. The Bible says we must examine ourselves as we prepare ourselves for the table to partake of this life in the name of Jesus Christ. Father, we thank you. Let's look at John chapter 6, verse 53 to 56. Then Jesus said unto them, verily, verily, I say unto you, except you eat the flesh of the Son of Man and drink his blood, ye have no life in you. Whosoever eateth my flesh and drinketh my blood hath eternal life, and I will raise him up on the last day. For my flesh is meat indeed, and my blood is drink indeed. He that eateth my flesh and drinketh my blood dwelleth in me, and I in him. Can we thank God for the life that we are partaking of right now? In this there is healing, there's deliverance, there's strength in the name of Jesus Christ. Let's pray. If you hear you're not born again, and this is a good place for you to pray and just truly surrender your heart to our Lord Jesus Christ. Can we pray this prayer? Say, Heavenly Father, I come before you today. I ask for forgiveness of sins. Cleanse me with your blood. This day, I confess with my heart, with my mouth, the Lord Jesus. I believe in my heart that Jesus died for me. From this day, I receive Jesus as my Lord and personal Savior. Thank you for translating me from the kingdom of darkness into your kingdom of light. Thank you, Father. In Jesus' name, amen. If you pray that prayer, yes, you have been transformed. You have been translated from the kingdom of darkness into the kingdom of light. Father, we thank you in the name of Jesus Christ. As we partake of this, if there be any confessions right now, it's a time for you to clean up. Then, Father, Lord, have mercy on me. Forgive me. I confess my sins. Cleanse me in the name of Jesus. It says, if we confess our sins, it's faithful and just to forgive us and our sins and to cleanse us from all unrighteousness. Father, cleanse us in the name of Jesus, in the blood of Jesus. Father, we ask for mercy. We ask for forgiveness in the name of Jesus. Thank you, everlasting Father. In Jesus' name, amen and amen. And First Corinthians 11, verse 23 to 25. It says, for I received of the Lord Jesus, that which also was delivered unto you, that the Lord Jesus, the same night in which he was betrayed, took bread. And when he had given thanks, he broke it and said, take it. This is my body, which is broken for you. These do a remembrance of me. Father, I will thank you as we partake of this life. We receive life in the name of Jesus Christ. Thank you, Father, for healing. Thank you for strength. Thank you for deliverance. In Jesus' name, amen and amen. You may partake of it. And after the same manner, also he took the cup when he had stopped, saying, this cup is the New Testament in my blood. These do as often as you drink it in remembrance of me. Father, we thank you as we partake of this life. We receive strength. We receive life in the name of Jesus. Can you begin to just thank God and say, Lord, I declare Passover. With this blood, we overcome. With this blood, we receive strength. We overcome in the matchless name of Jesus. We are healed. We are transformed. We are strengthened. There shall be a speedy performance of that which you have said concerning us in Jesus' name. Amen. You may partake of the blood. Thank you, Jesus. Hallelujah. Glory to God. Glory to God. We'll go straight to our devotional right now. It says, God will bring you through. Isaiah 43, verse 2. When you pass through the waters, I will be with you, and through the rivers, they will not overwhelm you. When you walk through the fire, you will not be burnt or scorched, nor will the flame kindle upon you. Our Bible reading is 1 Chronicles 18 to 21, Psalm 68. And our Global Bible Reading Challenge today is Hebrews 7. In December 2019, Pete Brown and two Christian friends embarked on a sailing trip from Japan to Hawaii, expecting to arrive in a few days. The journey, however, quickly became The journey, however, quickly became a fight for survival when a massive wave destroyed their mast. This was followed by another powerful wave that overturned their boat. In desperation, the three Christians cried out to God, and miraculously, they managed to turn the boat upright again. Their troubles continued, with the mast destroyed and their communication equipment damaged. They were completely cut off from the outside world. When their families could no longer reach them, the U.S. Coast Guard began searching for them. For 9 days, Pete and his friends drifted across the Pacific with no certainty about when help would come. Yet they refused to surrender their hope. Pete spent nights looking towards the heavens, watching the stars, praying and drawing comfort from the God's presence. Eventually, on December 29, a passing vessel discovered and rescued them. When they finally returned home, they gave God all the glory. Their terrifying journey, which ended with a remarkable testimony, was reported by many Christian media outlets. Isaiah 43 verse 2 assures us that when we pass through waters and fire, God will be with us. Notice that he says when we pass through, not if. Trials may come, but they are not designed to become our permanent experience. We are only temporarily going through, and God has promised to bring us safely to the other side. Therefore, trust in God's word, even when you cannot see the way forward. Stay joyful, not because everything looks perfect, but because you are confident that God is with you and will never abandon you. Joy becomes an expression of faith when we praise God in the middle of circumstances that seem contrary to his promises. The Israelites stood before the Red Sea with Pharaoh pursuing them, but God made a way where none seemed possible. Daniel entered the lion's den, but God brought him out. The three Hebrew children entered the furnace, but they emerged without the smell of smoke. If today your situation looks like a raging sea, or an endless wilderness, always remember that God is still your way maker. Therefore, keep growing your faith through diligent study of his word. Keep praying and keep praising him. God is working even when you cannot see it. Certainly, he will complete what he has started in your life and turn every test into a testimony of his amazing grace and love. Our prayer, Lord, please help me to trust you completely and remain joyful even in difficult seasons. I thank you for bringing me through every trial and turning every situation around for my good. In Jesus' name, amen. Our quote, praise always guarantees you power for a raise. Learning to praise God in season and out of season is key to fulfilling destiny. World by 222. Father, we thank you. We give you praise because we know you are bringing us through it in the matchless name of Jesus Christ. And right now, you know God has turned things around for you. 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It's a testimony multiplied. You can call us +234 704 9222 34 +234 805 223 4444. God is with us and he's doing great and mighty things, and you need to tell it on the mountaintop, for God's God is indeed with us. It's a let the redeemed of the Lord say so. So please share your testimonies, because there's a turnaround for someone right now in the name of Jesus. Every altar, it's an altar because of the sacrifice that is placed on it. You need to have and seize this opportunity to give generously to what God would have you give right now in the name of Jesus Christ. Can we pray over our offering? Spirit of the living God, we come before you as we release the seed to you. Thank you, because we know it shall come back to us in good measure. Pressed down, shaken together, and running over. You indeed compel men to give to our bosom in the name of Jesus Christ. Thank you, everlasting Father, in Jesus' name. Amen. You can give in the U.S. Right with sellhopfinance@gmail.com or interact
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0: Alright, No Sleeping. 10:30 minutes gone past 6. No Sleep is the title of that song, Black Bones. Together with Young John on the tune this morning. 10th day in the month of August 2026. Good morning, my neighbors. I'm paper-tis and I don't wanna be broke. Alright, get up and go make that money if you don't wanna be broke. Okay, good morning to you. This is Urban Radio 94.5. My name is Mr. Yax, who's awake this morning. Cold morning in the Coast City. Drizzled in some parts of the city from yesterday night up until this morning. So I wouldn't blame you fully if you're still fully not up. But yeah, here to wake you up the Urban way. 0916-000-4945. Call and say good morning to the family. 0916-000-4945. Hello, good morning.
1: Hello, Yagazi, good morning.
0: Yes, good morning, sir.
1: Yeah, Yagazi is your man, Amos Chukwu.
0: Amos, are you under the weather?
1: No, not at all. I'm not under the weather.
0: Okay, from your voice, I was thinking maybe you have a flu
1: or
0: something.
1: Yeah, I'm just waking up. I'm on my bed now. I'm lying on my bed.
0: Okay, interesting. How are you?
1: Because if I say I've been raining all through the night this morning.
0: Mm.
1: So, and if I say I'm just enjoying myself.
0: Okay.
1: Yes, because I'm not going anywhere due to the rain.
0: Mm.
1: Yeah.
0: So it's going to be a lazy day for you.
1: Yeah, of course, it's just a busy day for me.
0: Okay. Yeah. Say good morning to the family then.
1: Yeah, guys, top of the morning to you.
0: Top of the morning to you too, Amos.
1: Yeah. In fact, I'm so glad this morning, you know, waking up with Urban Radio.
0: Okay, we're happy
1: and,
0: to have
1: first
0: you.
1: Of all, I give God all the glory.
0: Okay.
1: For counting us among the living. Yeah, that's about that. And then... without wasting time, I want to shout out this morning to some of the urbanites.
0: All right, go ahead.
1: Yes, I'm starting from AB Boy from Tazekulu.
0: Mm.
1: And also, I want to greet this morning the 9th Mart and Crier Babo too.
0: Okay.
1: Betty Mo, how are you doing, sir? I'm not forgetting the Mart piece of AK,
0: OJ Mopo.
1: That's about that. And a whole lot of other urbanites. And by extension,
0: mm-hmm.
1: I want to say good morning to the Eze Corner, one of Eze Corner.
0: All right.
1: His Royal Highness, Eze Innocent Nwole.
0: All right.
1: And all his cabinet, starting from the Philip Mwale.
0: Okay.
1: To no war from Komodo Eze Corner. And also, I'm greeting this morning the essay to the Governor of Security initially. I'm talking of Honorable Friday Nwe Paledo.
0: Okay.
1: He's an aspirant for Ishelu South State Council of Assembly come 2027 under APC.
0: All right.
1: Okay.
0: All right.
1: And also, I'm not forgetting Ochara, one of their land. I'm talking of Ifchukwu Mokwabi.
0: All right.
1: And also, I'm not forgetting the Cabinet Secretary, Chief Tony Abom, and a whole lot of others.
0: All right, Amos.
1: Yes, I say thank you all.
0: Thank you so much for waking up with us. Good weather and staying in bed. Perfect combination. Hello, good morning. Ninth Mountain Cry. Good morning, sir.
2: Yeah, Ninth Mountain
0: Cry.
2: Mm-hmm.
0: Yeah, you'll be
2: wondering.
0: Okay.
2: We'll bring you to the locality. Let me know what time.
0: Mm-hmm.
2: This last weekend was a terrible weekend.
0: Oh no.
2: I lost one of my best friends here.
0: Oh, sorry.
2: He was dead at the hometown in Soka. Emmanuel, I know how to do the director of retired DSS.
0: Mm.
2: So it is a pity.
0: Okay.
2: And equally, yesterday, we lost one of our drivers, equally here, Batman Branch. He lost, we came from the same Soka.
0: Yeah, so sad.
2: Our patron. I don't know the best.
0: Mm-hmm.
2: Don't know what happened.
0: Yeah.
2: Let me wake OJ Mupu, I know you are hearing my voice. Already Amos Chukwu, I heard you here. I've already woke up. Adult from Akeze. AB Boy from Transekulu.
0: All right.
2: Sir Bernard, I know you heard my voice this very morning. I won't forget your friend there, Itena Agunabo Bush. I'm working equally this very morning on air.
0: Mm-hmm.
2: I won't forget Meskan Aron Azonwa from Ubuton Sude. And Arimze Chukwu Smacha, the coordinator of Tomorrow is here in the West.
0: Right.
2: I know you have my voice very well. Thank you. The Nightmare Town Crier.
0: Babu too.
2: This is personal.
0: All right.
2: Thank you, everyone.
0: Thank you so much. Thank you for joining us, Babu too. We appreciate you for always waking up with us. It's sad you lost some close friends over the weekend. May your soul find peace. Yeah, it's part of the cycle of life. Hello, good morning. Good morning, sir.
3: Onodugo,
0: how are you doing this morning?
3: I'm good, you alright, Pepper?
0: Okay.
3: Yeah, I'm happy also.
0: Gone here.
3: I can't explain about thinking about that. About chicken nurse. I'm about my loving wife, serious, serving you on a ship.
0: Okay.
3: I'm my tank, I'm a good one again. I'm a good one again. Oh, Jim Mopo. The Guinness on a Rodani Red Dani. The case parrot slows. I can't move both the one, serving you on a ship. I can move so good. I can friends. I've been on a cheerful zone. Joseph Ama, being on a cheerful zone. All the upper colors are listeners. Be on a cheerful zone. I thank you. You know, but
0: amen. Thank you, Onodugo. Thank you guys for waking up with us this morning. It's good to have had your voices. Let's go into the week with all the energy that we can muster. If you muster that energy, go into your week and believe that everything will fall in line for you positively as you do the right thing too, because you wouldn't be doing the wrong thing and be hoping and praying that things fall in line for you. But yes, do the right thing. That's what we do. All overnights are great people contributing to society going to this week. Make that money, be a positive example for society, and then all of the world will be happy. Let's go pay bills. We'll come back, get things off our chest, and get the day started in earnest. Stay tuned.
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45: 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I'm from Bainway. I'm a fashion designer. When I'm not working, I'm cooking, I'm singing, or I'm dancing. And most importantly, in my resting time, I'm listening to 94.5 Urban Radio. 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
50: Today's topic is, what is the Grail Message? The full title of the book, commonly referred to as the Grail Message, is In the Light of Truth, The Grail Message by Abdrushin. The Grail Message is a compendium of 168 lectures or essays, which, building upon each other, provide clear and comprehensive knowledge of creation and the laws that govern it. They explain the development of creation with a complete survey of all its parts and their connections with each other, and also explain how the supreme will of God governs and maintains everything. The will of God manifests in the divine laws, also known as the laws of creation or laws of nature. Among them are the law of sowing and reaping, the law of attraction, and the law of spiritual gravity. Because they bear the will of God, these laws are perfect, impartial, incorruptible, unchangeable, and therefore never arbitrary. Everything in creation, including us human beings, is absolutely subject to their activity. In the beginning of the Grail message, the author states, quote, "The following word does not bring a new religion, but is intended as the torch to help all serious listeners or readers find the right path, which leads them to the longed-for height. Only he who bestirs himself can advance spiritually." Unquote. Thus, the Grail message explains the working of the divine laws in such a clear and comprehensive manner that every earnest seeker obtains a deep understanding of present-day world events and gains clarity on the experiences that we encounter in our lives, joyful or otherwise. The message answers all fundamental questions of life and existence, such as, who am I? Where do I come from? Where do I go when I die? What is divine justice, free will, fate, karma? Is reincarnation real? It also shines the light of truth on the mission of our Lord Jesus Christ, the Son of God, explains the apocalypse and the last judgment, among many others. Finally, the Grail message is addressed to the individual human being, irrespective of religion, creed, nationality, or race, because each one alone has to bear personal responsibility for everything he thinks and does. In that understanding, he is enabled to find the way back to our spiritual home, paradise. The author's declared intention is to lead all serious seekers back to God. And the more the reader uses life itself as the basis for testing the explanations given in the message, the more he recognizes the truth contained in it. The Grail message is an invaluable source of spiritual knowledge available to everyone at this time of human distress and overwhelming world events. 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
49: For further information, please visit the website www.grailmessage.com. 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
0: Who or what is a human being? Where does he come from? And where does he go when he dies? What is the purpose of life on earth? Who are we? Why are we here? What is the real purpose of life? Where do we go when we die? What really happens when we die? Answers to questions we don't often ask because we don't have time, because no one really knows the answers, or is not going to put food on the table. But these questions bother us. What is happiness? What is love? So many questions. But there are answers. Clear, logical, simple answers. 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
2: In the Light of Truth, The Grail Message. 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It will lead them unswervingly out of all the chaos of the present day confusion. The following word does not bring a new religion, but is intended as the torch to help all serious listeners or readers find the right path.
0: For further inquiries, please contact the Grail Center, 7B Ozobolo Street, Independence Layout, Enugu. 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

0: Let's get things off our chest quickly on the Urban Breakfast this morning. All you have to do is call in 0916 000495 and get things off your chest. Hello, good morning.
1: Good morning, Yag.
0: Good morning.
1: Yes, my name is Eguna Mo. I'm the AKA Daddy Mo of the house.
0: Welcome. Go ahead.
1: Yes. Yeah, please, we are suffering this area. Cornerstone Transformer has been a long time old transformer. Please link to us to the man in charge or the authority of the EDC that we've been buying the meter something or whatever. But all this time, each time it rains or a little listening or friend, that transformer got off. It covered Timber Shade, Nike Road, Ubene 2, and some other people written around this place. Please help us.
0: All right.
1: Thank you very much because of time.
0: Thank you for getting that off your chest. 0916 000495. Keep the calls coming. Hello, good morning.
2: Good morning, Yagadis.
0: Good morning, Babutu.
2: In fact, I want to know why if a federal government minister of work are not passing that route from Nightmare here to Obolafo. I went there on the weekend. I saw what they are doing there. They are gutter. I surprised when you see the gutter. It's not up to a ruler. And that was interstate road where you're supposed to put a nice gutter. As the way I'm looking at that road, that's what you will last. You see here, they'll see me on that. You see what they're doing there. I don't know actually. We have a nice construction company where they're supposed to be. I wanted that contract of that interstate road. And when you go there, you cry for Nigeria. What offense did we commit on hands of this government? Coming to the one of Old Road, it stops something to write on my heart. Go to Kehe. Look, people are catching fish under the road because of the frustration of the road. What are proper everywhere? Before you reach a Kubuke, the same thing. We do have the government in this very country. That means we are rejected on the nation. Go to Aso Rock, you won't see woman there. Now, we might have a vital post supposed to use this opportunity and do a road for us. It's our product. That's what I'm seeing on that very road of Old Road. If you apply that road, you tear, you cry out for the people who are managing that road. What offense did the old daughter people committed on hands of federal minister of work? But that's where that Bakla road. In fact, it's a pity for us.
0: All right.
2: Thank you, Nightmare Tanker
0: Babutu. Thank you. That's as much as we can take. I'm sorry about that. We short of time. All right, we'll go get ready for the news break. Comes up 6:45.
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2: 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First, the headlines.

President Tinubu calls for stronger religious advocacy against violence and extremism. Minister of Works Umahi condemns destruction of public infrastructure. NAF neutralizes 9 ISWAP fighters and senior commander in Boronu airstrike. In sports, Super Falcons lose 1-0 to Cameroon in World Cup qualifying game. On entertainment, Kidwire sparks debate over Nigeria's independence and British rule. Details of these and more after the short break. I am Yagazie Obiwonne Ozalo.

0: President Bola Tinubu has urged religious and spiritual leaders to speak out against terrorism, kidnapping, banditry and the misuse of religion to justify violence. President Tinubu, represented by the Secretary to the Government of the Federation, George Akume, made the call in Kano yesterday. The President highlighted the role of religious leaders in confronting violence, extremism and the manipulation of faith for destructive purposes. The President highlighted the role of religious leaders in confronting violence, extremism and the manipulation of faith for destructive purposes. He urged religious institutions and networks to strengthen advocacy for peace education, religious literacy, scholarship and the moral development of young people. He also called on religious leaders to promote justice, responsibility, compassion, and peaceful resolution of grievances, stressing that no genuine service to God could be advanced by destroying innocent human life. The Nigeria Immigration Service is preparing to send a dedicated passport intervention team to the United Kingdom to address passport delays and improve services for Nigerians residing in the country. The team, acting on the directive of the Minister of Interior, Olubunmi Tunjiojo, is scheduled to arrive in the UK today, August 10, 2026, where it will work with the Nigeria High Commission to process pending applications, new applications, and passport renewals. It will also travel to selected cities across the United Kingdom to conduct passport enrollment and processing, allowing eligible applicants in various locations to participate in the exercise. According to the NIS, the intervention is available to Nigerians with pending passport applications, first-time applicants, and passport holders with less than 1 year left before expiration. It further explained that applicants are required to present their completed application forms and proof of payment during enrollment. A group of bipartisan lawmakers under the banner of the Save Nigeria Group has called on Senate President Godswill Akpabio and Speaker of the House of Representatives Tajudeen Abbas to urgently reconvene both chambers for an emergency session. According to the lawmakers, the session should focus on the under-implementation of the 2024, 2025 and 2026 Appropriation Acts, the constitutional dispute over the State Police Constitutional Alteration Bill, and allegations of off-budget spending. In a statement jointly signed on behalf of other lawmakers by Awaji Abiante, Abubakar Kusada and Mansur Jega, the group stressed that it was neither an opposition platform nor acting as a vehicle for any political interest. They further urged the chambers to address the failure to release capital funds to security agencies, the deteriorating security situation and measures aimed at restoring public confidence in the rule of law and democratic governance. The Minister of Works, David Umahi, has criticized the continued vandalism of road infrastructure nationwide, describing the destruction of government property as devilish and unacceptable. Umahi made the remarks yesterday at a press conference and stakeholders' engagement on the Lagos-Calabar Coastal Highway, where he also flagged off rehabilitation works on the Eko Bridge and Marine Bridge in Lagos State. He called on Nigerians to support the government in safeguarding public infrastructure, noting that the president, ministers and governors could not be everywhere to monitor the country's assets. His reaction followed the recent vandalism of parts of the newly constructed Festac Alakija Bridge, where suspected scavengers reportedly gained access to sections of the structure while attempting to remove embedded iron rods and other metal components. The national chairman of the All Progressives Congress, Professor Nentawa Iwada, has announced that the party has concluded the upload of its candidates for all elective positions in the 2027 general elections on the portal of the Independent National Electoral Commission, INEC. Iwada disclosed this at the weekend following the completion of the exercise, which he said was concluded ahead of the original deadline set by INEC. In a statement issued by his special advisor on media and information strategy, Abimbola Tuki, the APC chairman, said completing the process from the state houses of assembly to the presidential election reflected the party's organizational strength and readiness for the 2027 elections. The party chairman said the successful completion of the exercise also underscored the importance of effective planning and coordination in managing a nationwide political organization, while commending members of the APC, National Working Committee, state party leadership, candidates, election management teams, and other officials involved in the exercise. Yiwada urged Nigerians to assess political parties not only by their campaign promises, but also by their organizational capacity, internal systems, and adherence to the electoral regulations. The Nigeria Air Force has confirmed that 9 Islamic State West Africa Province ISWAP fighters, including a senior commander, were killed in an airstrike in Borno State. The operation was conducted on Saturday, August 8, 2026, following intelligence on the movement of suspected terrorists within the Sambisa Forest area. The NAF Director of Public Relations and Information, Ehimen Ejodame, disclosed this in a statement issued yesterday, saying subsequent intelligence confirmed that 9 ISWAP fighters were killed, including Abu Khalid al-Muhajir, an ISWAP commander responsible for providing security escorts for senior members of the group. Ejodame said that the strike was preceded by persistent intelligence, surveillance and monitoring operations that enabled the military to track the terrorists to a suspected hideout before carrying out a precision attack. Ejodame assured that the Nigeria Air Force would continue to conduct intelligence-led air operations in coordination with the ground forces to degrade terrorist capabilities, restrict their freedom of movement and improve security for communities affected by insurgency in the northeast. Moving on to the foreign scene, Iran has outlined conditions for reopening the Straits of Hormuz, including compensation for damages suffered during the war, a move that could hinder efforts to restore access to the strategic waterway. The country effectively blockaded the straits since the United States and Israel launched attacks on Iran in late February, while introducing tolls and attacking vessels it accused of attempting to use alternative routes. Iranian Foreign Minister Abbas Araghchi said negotiations with Oman concerning transit and the management of the strait were approaching their final stages, but noted that its reopening would be subject to additional conditions. Up next is sports and entertainment updates. In sports, Nigeria Super Falcons have been knocked out of the automatic qualification route for the 2027 FIFA Women's World Cup after a 1-0 quarterfinal loss to Cameroon at the WAFCON 2026. Cameroon's Nyaju netted the decisive goal in the 19th minute, putting the indomitable Lionesses ahead early and maintaining the advantage through to the end of the match. The Super Falcons searched for an equalizer but were unable to convert their opportunities as Cameroon's goalkeeper, Mikeli Bihina, produced 8 saves to keep Nigeria at bay. The result sent Nigeria into the African playoff routes alongside other 3 teams eliminated in the quarterfinals instead of securing automatic World Cup qualification through the WAFCON semifinals. Nigeria's Flying Eagles have been eliminated from the 2027 FIFA Under-20 World Cup race following a heavy 4-1 loss to Burkina Faso in the final of the 2026 WAFU Zone B Under-20 Championship. The defeat at the Stade Charles Konanbani, Cote d'Ivoire, also dashed Nigeria's hopes of securing qualification for the 2027 Under-20 Africa Cup of Nations. The WAFU Zone B final was particularly significant as the champions were assured of a place at the 2027 Under-20 AFCON, which will serve as the qualifying competition for the FIFA Under-20 World Cup. Burkina Faso's victory earned the Young Stallions the region's ticket, bringing Nigeria's hopes of returning to the Global Youth Tournament to an end. That's all for sports. Now some entertainment news. Reality TV star Kidwire has argued that Nigeria would have experienced greater development if Britain had remained in control of the country for another 10 to 15 years. In a recent post on X, Kidwire described Nigeria's 1960 independence as premature, suggesting that an extended period of British colonial rule could have brought about better development. His position has since sparked mixed reactions, with some supporting his argument on the grounds that it is difficult to dismiss, given the quality of leaders Nigeria has produced since independence, while others maintain that prolonged colonial rule could have led to continued exploitation of Nigeria's resources. Still on entertainment, Nigerian social media activist Very Dark Man has stepped away from the P Square family dispute following pressure from netizens urging him to stay out of the matter. The activist had been criticized for defending Jude Okoye and allegedly seeking to shift public attention away from Peter Okoye's allegations against his twin brother Paul Okoye and Jude. The situation escalated after Peter presented evidence online, leading several Nigerian and international celebrities to express their support for him. However, late yesterday, Very Dark Man announced his withdrawal from the matter, attributing 40% of the blame to Jude for refusing to step down as P Square's manager. That's all for entertainment, and that's the news. Just before we go, a quick recap of the headlines. President Tinubu calls for stronger religious advocacy against violence and extremism. Minister of Works Umahi condemns destruction of public infrastructure. NAF neutralizes 9 ISWAP fighters and senior commander in Boronu airstrike. Your vote gives leaders power, but your vigilance keeps them accountable. Demand transparency, ask questions, and expect results. For breaking news stories and eyewitness reports, please call 0916-457-7098 or visit our website www.urbanradio945.com. Urban Radio Newsbreak was produced by Blessing Onachukwu. I am Yagazie Obiwanne Ozalo. Many thanks for listening. Good morning.
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5: 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Applications are now open for admission into the rebranded NCE/Degree Dual Mandate Program, approved by the Federal Government for Colleges of Education. 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A Nigeria Certificate in Education, NCE, after 3 years, a bachelor's degree in education, 2 years, and a practical vocational or professional skill in your chosen field. Enjoy amazing benefits including access to Nelfund student loan, a 30,000 naira monthly teaching practice allowance, eligibility for grade level 09 employment in federal and state public service, quality teaching by experienced lecturers, and practical skill-based training for employment and entrepreneurship. 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English is compulsory for arts and related courses, while mathematics is compulsory.

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Good morning. Welcome to Primetime Press on Urban Radio 94.5 FM. It's 18 minutes gone past 7. Today is the 10th day in the month of August 2026. My name is Yagazi. Join me as we look at the newspapers this cold morning in the cold city and find out what the headlines are saying. All you have to do is stay on the radio, listen attentively. Whatever headline you find interesting, get ready to talk about them by calling in or sending in a message on WhatsApp. All right, beginning with Vanguard newspaper this morning.

0: All right, on Vanguard newspaper, only six banks pay 1.27 trillion naira dividends despite huge profits. Nigeria's economy recovering after painful reforms, according to the NRS. Nigeria's economy recovering after painful reforms. Nigeria spent 3.1 trillion naira on domestic debt servicing in Q1, according to the Debt Management Office. Nigeria spent 3.1 trillion naira on domestic debt servicing in Q1. Bandits demand 500,000 naira from Benue farmer before harvesting crops. Bandits demand 500,000 naira from Benue farmer before harvesting crops. NCS uncovers 399 rifles in Tinkan port shipment. Credit to Northern Governors for NNSTF by Suleiman A. Suleiman and Louis Ogbefun points oil workers' labor towards tomorrow. Cheap product, Babache Lawal mocks Atiku's presidential bid. It's a charade. Aggrieved NDC members reject Otomi Galadima Reconciliation Committee. Ibadan meeting, Atiku Obi Kwankwaso still have opportunity for Grand Alliance. Atiku Obi Kwankwaso still have opportunity for Grand Alliance. Olo Bodio speaking. He has no electoral value. Wike mocks body judge. He has no electoral value. All right, moving over to the Punch newspaper. Presidency article in fresh war of words, silver killings. Osun 2026, Oyinlola-led PDP faction dumps Adeleke, backs APC's Oyebamiji. PFIPC scandal, Adeyemi demands media lawyers present before reps probe. Catholic bishops' inconvenient truth. Alright, Osun poll, Omishori others in attendance as Akande meets APC leaders. Atiku accuses Obasanjo of 20-year campaign of lies and deceit. Adeleke alleges rigging threats, challenges Oyetola. Tax revenue hits 27 trillion naira after 113% surge. Customs uncovers 399 rifles at Tinkan Island port. Rep urges single day poll, seeks amendment of Electoral Act. Right, those are the headlines on the Punch. Moving over to Premium Times. Premium Times editorial piece here says, purging the 2026 budget of its frivolities and graft bazaar. Purging the 2026 budget of its frivolities and graft bazaar. Special report, as climate change pushes fish into deeper waters, Nigerian coastal fishermen lose livelihoods. Inside fragile chain holding Kano and Gombe's immunization systems together. Documents reveals EFCC secured court order to freeze two more Osun government accounts. INEC extends deadline for submission of nominations for state election to 11 August. Community leader recounts Kwara abductee's ordeal during 6 months in captivity, seeks support for orphaned children. We know what is at stake. Madugu rallies Super Falcons for Cameroon. Okay. Abga candidate withdraws from Osun election, backs APC's Oyebamiji. Abga candidate withdraws from Osun election, backs APC's Oyebamiji. Nigeria immigration deploys passport intervention team to the UK. Disu receives Commonwealth Games champion. That's the IGP Disu. Right, hashtag Oshun decides 2026. Over 60 Accord party members in police detention. Adeleke's campaign organization speaks. Moving over to the Sun newspaper. Oshun election. Adeleke accuses Oyetola of threatening to rig the poll. And Nigeria's debt hits 159.3 trillion naira as government borrows 14.6 trillion naira in 1 year. Bandits impose 500,000 naira levy on Benue farmer. Omahide's Lagos-Calabar Road critics to public debate. On insecurity, 5,091 killed in 3 months, damning scorecard of Tinubu government. That's according to Atiku Abubakar. Why Kano government spent 1.5 billion naira on mass wedding? Governor Yusuf speaking. Why Kano government spent 1.5 billion naira on mass wedding? Livestock Ministry distributes over 1,000 feed inputs to buyers. All right, those are the headlines for you this morning. We'd love to hear your reactions to those headlines. You can call in, you can send in a message on WhatsApp. Let's hear your thoughts. 0916-000-4945. That's the number. You can call, you can send in a message on WhatsApp. 091-28-945-945. Hello, good morning.
1: Yes, good morning.
0: Augustine, good morning to you.
1: Yes, Augustine of Kubunka. Farmer, tell all this, they demand 500,000 to bring their farmers. Nigeria, I'm in Nigeria, nowhere. Tinubu government, APC government, nowhere. All about us over here, la Southeast, that's why ESN and the IQ. No wrong way. No wrong way. Every day, this month, forever, this month, forever. We tell all this, la Pankpankpala North. La Pankpankpala Benue. How about it, take care of you, la ABC, one way. What do you want to do? The American Shila O'Connor is. O'Connor is, eh, Bendo, lack of time, young one. 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
0: Augustine, thank you for joining us. Good morning to you. 0916-000-4945. Hello, good morning.
2: Okay, my brother, good morning.
0: Good morning, sir.
2: Sorry, Karimo. I'm calling for Ubunka. Yeah, I'm busted.
0: Welcome, Karimo.
2: Yeah, my brother. I don't like a hit on the election region in Osun State. Before Uncle. So I didn't know that that is what we have on. Oh, it's just a fear of election. Under Josh, I'm not sure. I should say that is the opposition party. It's not possible. So anybody that is waiting for election, I should say, to be credible, fair and fair, is just wasting his time. To be self-bent in taking over that state. You know, that is the state he came from. It's not elevation. The only thing about that man is just what I don't know. So this is that in Osun State, let Adeleke do whatever he can and pray to God. But for APC to take over that place, it's a done deal because the federal might will come into play and the people will be forced to get a leader they don't want, just like what happened in those states. So this is that we are not a democracy. This is dictatorship, the case of democracy. If you are a democracy, this thing should be happening. But we are not a democracy. If the HLPC is providing good governance, that should be the different case, but they are not. Look at one of them telling us that the economy is improving. After the removal of space subsidy, how? Where people are suffering. And the president is beating to chest, telling us that he gave governors tripled what they're getting in the federal allocation. Yes, people are suffering in states, especially in Enugu states, where people are paying tax through their nose for all this money. It's quite unfortunate, I guess. I'm going to carry more.
0: All right, Karimo from Obunka, thank you for joining us. 0916-000-4945. Keep those calls coming. Hello, good morning.
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5: Public service announcement. The Enugu State Water Corporation wishes to inform residents of Enugu that the disruption in water supply experienced over the past few days was caused by a landslide at Uguakoro, Nsude, along the Enugu-Onitsha Expressway. 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We sincerely appeal to Ndi Enugu to bear with us during this period as our technical team works tirelessly to complete the repairs and resume normal water distribution. 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
0: 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Call in. Hello. Good morning.
18: Hello. 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
0: Good morning, sir.
18: Yagazir. Good morning, sir. Okwana, so Anya, Kampo Kansu, Ena, Bono, Sotoa.
0: Welcome. Go ahead.
18: 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The state government in Onwe, my local government, my council of Anchani, and on a Benue and Anoya. People run down, it would have Benue. Abu Hippo run down in the Siena or Sun State, a very high election on Saturday and one. They had their plan also. People would have run down in Benue, Kahanilendo from Azaka, they have been here. Makanobu, Utu and the Bandit, and they go to this condition. I won't have a handkerchief. Hungry Yike again will have land. So do I have to go? People run down the border, bang. I didn't know from my account. I'm waking having seen a car. Obu no way, gap with a gap or half. Thank you.
0: Thank you for joining us. Keep the calls coming. 0916-000-4945. Hello. Good morning.
19: Yeah, good morning, sir.
0: Good morning.
19: Yeah. I see me on my man for Sankara.
0: Sankara.
19: Sankara. From Ebony State and Sugar Base.
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0: Thank you for joining us. 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Hello, good morning.
20: Good morning. Okay. But the fact that terrorists are not demanding 50 million from poor citizens before they can access their stuff, it's a big indicator that the Nigerian government is never touching the people. All those bogus news updates that amount to over 200 terrorists, or to amount to over 100 terrorists, or to get over 50 terrorists, all these things are bogus. Because they didn't know. Do you know what it means to neutralize some public context? If the Nigerian government truly dismantles over 200 terrorists, that would send shockwave to the terrorist network of Nigeria. Mm. And they wouldn't have the guts to get some people and demand as huge as 30 million just as they something to see. It shows that, and they'll tell us they killed one unknown commander. The government has imposed one commander that we never had. Okay, and people are jumping and saying, that is the Nigerian government are not helping terrorists. It's that they're helping them. They're not stopping terrorists. They're not even fighting them. So all these things are just an audio report. Okay, until we get rid of this administration, until we get rid of this group of leaders, that is the terrorists will go nowhere. We'll continue to have terrorists until these people, as long as these people are still our political actors. That is the good morning.
0: All right, good morning to you. Hello, good morning.
21: Good morning, Leslie.
0: Good morning, sir.
21: In fact, the governor of Benue is supposed to resign. Don't know what he's doing there. The Reverend Father, we're supposed to be in the church. He said he'll do well. Look at what the bandit or whatever they call themselves, writing a note to farmers. A whole Benue State food basket of nation. One of my friends here in Naima told me four local governments are now living in their place. Even the CDM, where they're supposed to harvest a couple of years ago, he told me that because of terrorists and bandits in their state, they didn't have a seat. They don't have a government in power. Are you keeping that very month getting from Tinubu for a government allocation every month, every money? You should bring that money out. Where are you keeping it? If you don't know how to do something, you resign honorably. People know you are not capable. I'm giving this chance. When I'm back into power, there's a very big kidnapping here and there in Enugu State. Now, it's not that it's reduced 100%, at least. There's a difference between when it came to power. If you don't know how to do your own government, you go to another says, okay, what will I do? Go and borrow a spirit from another place. Since Elia, whatever he called himself as a governor, it's all is killing farmers, killing many people. There's no action taken. They only come, where is there, where are them? After they come and did. All this is, are we killing a cow? Even the cow will give you more value as if they are killing a human being today on this administration. You say you are a governor. You are not in writing. Make sure that you get security everywhere in your state. Cover your state. If I know this, you are here. We are not hearing any good news. Every day, negative news. Is it how we continue? Are we going to form another country on our country? And we are saying we are democracy. That's why I prefer military regime. In a military regime, there are also things happening.
0: Right.
21: Killing people like far away on a daily basis. And we have the government in power.
0: Okay.
21: So this is we are talking every day.
0: All right, Uchi, thank you for joining us. Let's take a look at some of the messages on WhatsApp. This one says, good morning. My name is Honorable Prince Charles Okechukwuede from Usude. Bandits demand 500,000 naira from Benue farmer before harvesting crops. That is ridiculous, and we say that our economy is improving with all of these insecurity. Right, this one says, good morning. I am Uzuma Chigozie Rapu from Untezi. How can bandits demand 500,000 naira levy from farmers in Benue State before harvesting their crops? This is a bad development in Nigeria. How can this happen and government is sitting and watching? All right, this one says, good morning. I am Igu I am reaching you from Amechi Wani. The Nigeria Revenue Service boss claims that the Nigerian economy is recovering under President Tinubu. He only fell short of declaring that Nigeria has suddenly become the fastest growing economy in the world. My question, therefore, is simple. In what way is the Nigerian economy growing? Is it in the number of Nigerians who have been pushed into abject poverty under this administration? Is it in the growing number of unemployed and underemployed Nigerians? Is it in the shrinking purchasing power of ordinary citizens, the rising cost of food, or the number of families struggling to afford the basic necessities of life? If the economy is truly recovering, then Nigerians deserve to see and feel the evidence of that recovery in their everyday lives. Statistics and economic indices may tell one story, but the reality confronting millions of Nigerians tells another. An economy cannot meaningfully be described as recovering when the overwhelming majority of its citizens are experiencing worsening living conditions. So please let them tell us a different story. All right, this one says, good morning. My name is Obuefi Godialioke from Amukweudi. The removal of oil subsidy has not impacted positively on the economy of Nigeria. Instead, on the contrary, constant borrowing, dwindling of economy, security, hunger, and the like. How can somebody say removal of oil subsidy is best thing that happened to Nigeria? All right, Osinachi from Ninth Mile says, good morning. It's unfortunate that the safety of our farmers, even the citizens, are no longer guaranteed in this country. How on earth a group of people that call themselves bandits are now demanding 500,000 naira from farmers before they can harvest their crops? In fact, this is really disheartening and disgusting, because we have military men, and yet bandits are currently taking over our dear country. Our leaders in government, please wake up. This is Osinachi Olawale. All right, this one says, good morning. Ozani Chijoke from Akamangu. I am appealing to the executive governor of Benue State and all the relevant agencies to interfere for the 500,000 naira demands from the bandits before the harvesting of crops, because such a thing is condemnable and an aberration, despite the fact that the primary responsibility of a good government is to protect lives and property. Alright, this one says, bandits asked farmers to pay money before harvesting. First of all, these people are not bandits but terrorists who are being sponsored by men in high places. I am afraid that what we call insecurity would not end because there is a viral video of a Kano Muslim cleric making a provocative comment that is capable of causing more insecurity in Nigeria. Moses Mosu from MNA. Alright, this one says, good morning. The situation in Benue has officially become hopeless. The audacity of these bandits and terrorists is on another level. It's quite unfortunate that we claim to have a government in that state. The Osun election will be a litmus test to the 2027 election. Both the INEC and the judiciary will be on test. Good morning, I'm Emeka from Amudu. This one says, good morning. My name is Wisdom Leeds. Bandits demand 500,000 naira from farmers before the harvest of their crops. Is this the level Nigeria has deteriorated to? These bandits and terrorists are taking Nigeria for granted. If state government and federal government are tired of securing citizens, they should approve the citizens to have their own guns. All right, we'll take calls again. Hello, good morning. Hello? 0916-000-0495. That's the number to call. Hello, good morning.
1: Hello, yeah, good morning.
0: Good morning, Abby.
1: Yeah, Ebiba from Transtechnology. Okay. You see, yeah, I get angry when these people call these people bandits, people that are imposing levy. And it's not only in Benue. It's all over Sokoto, Katsina. They're doing it. And it's jihadist activity. People should wake up, especially people that claim they are Christians in this government. Akume, in Uhopos of the Umahe. They should wake up. Do you hear the cleric say something? He's saying their mind in Kano State, and their governors were there clapping for him. That is what they organize. They show Christians they are nothing. You know, they are more in number. As it was the Muslim thing, they say it will not go, but it has went. You understand? Sitting president. This is how Turkey was before. And we are telling people, and they keep what they say is government is nothing. Wake up from everybody, we'll clap for them. It's APC government. But you don't know, you are not in formation, you are not in the formation of APC. Why is it that these people are so scared? Immediately once you say, let's prove what happened. Why is it that, you know, you throw banter about the number of people that are killed? But their sponsors are not arresting them. People that are kidnapping people in Mamaki, they say, let's prove and or that we'll go who is doing this. Somebody told you that in Kano, Borno State, that guy has been arrested. That the governor and in Dume, they have link to this, they collect ransom, they have link to what is happening in Boko Haram circle. The guy has been arrested. Have you hear interrogation from Akume or the government A? Yeah. No. And people are covering this and telling you that it's bad news. They call it name. Government have the power. Our government have the power to stop this, to arrest their sponsors. Do you think that people in Canada, judge in Canada, tell you that some of these parties are terrorist organizations? You think they're crazy? Right. They have information. May God help us. Our people should wake up and demand the right type pain. Before it's not so far time. They are growing. And you see them putting this lazy. That's you know, they know what they are doing. Right. They have roadmap.
0: Right.
1: They can stop this thing. They are in government. They are everywhere.
0: Right.
1: Christians, everyone, Nigerians, every Nigerian.
0: Right, and free Muslims. Right.
1: Can't tell me there is no way. Why is it these things are not happening in other countries?
0: Right.
1: Saudi Arabia, all these people, all these countries, not happening. Only in Nigeria.
0: All right, AB boy, thank you. Hello, good morning.
2: Hello, good morning, Yagazia. Yeah,
0: good morning.
2: Wake up from Eban. The best thing we should say is that it is the president that is inducing all these killings. The best thing we shall do is to tell ourselves that the Nigerian soldiers and the police that have been killed by these bandits have been killed by the president. I think the best thing for Nigeria is for everybody that knows what caused this killing and how to stop it should endeavor to do that. It is Nigerians that are dying in their numbers, both the ones that are killed by the bandits and the bandits that are being killed. It is senseless for Nigeria to continue killing themselves, and we continue to politicize it. If anybody knows how to stop it, nobody should be saying that the president is playing pranks with the killings. And for the first subsidy removal, from 1996, Nigeria, most state governments owed salaries, owed gratuity, and the pensions. And the first subsidy have afforded them the opportunity to pay. Any state government that has not paid is doing that on his own.
0: All right.
2: If not, they have the grant to pay. So the first subsidy removal actually afforded a very good, the massive road construction and other infrastructures.
0: All right.
2: What are they using to do it without the removal of first subsidy? And I wonder anybody that will come up and they say we will restore fuel subsidy. Let us think of what we do differently from what is happening now.
0: All right.
2: Thank you.
0: Thank you. Okay, from everybody, thank you for joining us. One last call. I will call it today on Primetime Press. Hello. Good morning. Hello. Good morning.
22: Good morning. Yeah, guys. Yeah.
0: Good morning, sir.
22: And blessings of all our listeners.
0: Elder, welcome.
22: Yeah, guys. Yeah. Nigeria is a funny country. The time when they tell us bandits, they make them explain to us the meaning of bandits where live among people. Mm. Bandits where they collect ransom from farmers to pay them 500,000 before they harvest their crops. And if there is no taking, then go give them the account details. So when they get it, go bank, go pay the money, they go pay bank, go withdraw the money for that same Benue State too, and other states. Yes, they see say water don't pass Garri now. Mm. Nigerians can no longer explain what is happening. But we must have to call on the president of the Federal Republic of Nigeria. He is in control of, he is the commander of the two forces. Maybe we have our gallant policemen and women, you know. We have our military men, and you are telling us that we are living in a country whose bandits are demanding money from farmers before they harvest their crops. And you, who again else will Nigerians call upon to do something about it? Except the president of the. I challenge the APC government. They are not doing the right thing. Let them, maybe let them, let people muster courage and tell our president that it's not them, maybe the. There's no way, nowhere in the world that we either, even though the governor is collecting his security goods, they can put all these things together and see what they can do about Benue State and other places. Or else, make we begin to entertain ourselves, the bandits for this country, Nigeria, bandits. Honestly, I'm ashamed of the APC government, and I'm ashamed of even the country called Nigeria, because no country where you have leaders that this type of thing can happen, that people are living among demanding ransom, demanding money, collecting levies among their own people, and the people are in them. We know them. You cannot do anything about them. You cannot arrest them. All you cannot arrest their leaders. You cannot arrest their sponsors. It's a shame. God bless you. That was in my name. I call for Menubu. Remember this, Yagazian.
0: All right, remember us to Helder Igwe-Austin. Thank you for joining us. It's a wrap on Primetime Press. Thank you to everybody who called in. We'll leave it here for now. Banky is stepping in 8 a.m. for Urban Sports. Join him for all of that action. And then 9 o'clock, let's begin the conversations on the Urban Parliament for the week. Join me at that time. Good morning.
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3: 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We are Urban Mona.
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25: 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The Vice Chancellor, Enugu State University of Science and Technology, ASUT, Professor Aloysius Michael Zokolie, on behalf of management, Senate and staff, heartily invites friends, well-wishers, the university community and the public to the 59th Professorial Inaugural Lecture of ASUT, holding as follows. Date, Thursday, 13th August 2026. Venue, Barrister Dr. Peter Ndubi Simba Multipurpose Auditorium, ASUT Main Campus, Ebano City. Time, 11 a.m. prompt. The lecture entitled Sustainable Agricultural Development as a Catalyst for Economic Empowerment, Taking Stock of the Journey, will be delivered by Professor Emeka Celestine Peter Nze, a Distinguished Professor of Agricultural Economics and a Dean of the Faculty of Agriculture and Natural Resources Management. The lecture promises to offer fresh insights in the nation's quest for the realization of food sufficiency and poverty reduction. Please be there. Note, all guests are to be seated at 10:30 a.m. while procession of the academia in their academic gowns will commence by 10:45 a.m. Announcers, Ambrose G. Ugu, Registrar Esut, Professor Melitus V.O.N. 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

It's 3 minutes gone past 8. Good morning. Welcome to Urban Sport Tonight 4.5, Urban Radio Enugu. Here are the headlines for some of the trending stories. Cameroon knocks Nigeria out of the Women's African Cup of Nations to claim automatic World Cup spot. Lionel Messi misses Inter Miami Cup defeat to bury father. Under-18, the Tigers secures overwhelming victory against Senegal. More of these in the news. I am Banky O.

The indomitable lionesses of Cameroon have ended Nigeria's title defense at the 2026 Women's African Cup of Nations in Morocco following a narrow 1-0 victory over the Super Falcons on Sunday. Mariam Unyadu scored the only goal of the encounter with a stunning free kick in the 20th minute, giving Cameroon a crucial lead. They successfully defended until the final whistle. The Super Falcons pushed for an equalizer but struggled to break down a disciplined Cameroonian defense as the indomitable Lionesses held on for a vital victory. The result earns Cameroon a ticket to the 2027 FIFA Women's World Cup, while Nigeria must now rely on the playoff route to keep their hopes of qualifying for the global tournament alive. Ghana and Nigeria have another opportunity to keep their World Cup hope alive when they face Cote d'Ivoire and South Africa respectively in the decisive African playoffs on Thursday, 13th of August 2026. The two matches will determine the teams that advance to the final playoff tournament for the 2027 Women's World Cup in Brazil. The Flying Eagles have been eliminated from the race for the 2027 FIFA Under-20 World Cup after suffering a heavy 4-1 defeat to Burkina Faso in the final of the 2026 WAFU Zone B Under-20 Championship. Burkina Faso seized control of the final from the outset, scoring 3 goals inside the opening 15 minutes to put Nigeria on the back foot. The Flying Eagles struggled to cope with the young Stallions' attacking intensity and went into the break facing a significant deficit. Coach Abdoulaye Kabba's side attempted to mount a comeback after the restart but could not find the response needed to overturn the early setback. Burkina Faso added a 4th goal before Nigeria put one back, but the consolation was not enough to prevent a comprehensive defeat. The loss was particularly disappointing for Nigeria, having already suffered 2 new defeats to Burkina Faso during the group stage. The defeat at its 3rd Charles Konan Bani in Yamoussoukro, Cote d'Ivoire, also ended Nigeria's hopes of qualifying for the 2027 Under-20 African Cup of Nations AFCON. The WAFU Zone B final carried significant importance, with the winner earning the region's qualification ticket for the 2027 Under-20 AFCON, which would determine Africa's representatives 8

this match before Sunday's match against Borussia Dortmund. Guimaraes was not included in the match day squad for the 3-2 loss to Dortmund in the Emirates FA Cup, but it is likely to be involved in the game against Como on Wednesday. Arteta was quick to explain why he was so keen to bring the Brazilian to North London. Omar Mamouche of Egypt scored twice in 3 minutes spell in the second half of Manchester City. In the second half, as Manchester City came from behind to beat Atletico Madrid in a friendly in Seoul, South Africa. In Seoul, South Korea, the Spanish side took the lead just before halftime when City failed to properly clear Cookie's corner and Martin Oyman set up 16-year-old Ogie Dominguez, who shot past goalkeeper Gianluigi Donnarumma. But City equalized in the 57th minute. Antoine Semenyo did well to slide and keep the ball in play before he charged into the penalty area down the left flank, and his low cross was converted by Mamouche. The pair linked up again 2 minutes later with a near identical goal, Mamouche finishing comfortably following Semenyo's low cross from the left. Ryan Antonori sealed a 3-1 victory with City's toward in injury time, racing on to defend Mbama's through ball and striking low and hard into the bottom corner.

London Messi missed Inter Miami's League Cup defeat by Monterrey on Saturday night after the death of his father, as his teammates led tributes before and during the match. Okay, Messi died on Saturday at the age of 68 following a long illness. Okay, who had also been the Argentina forwards agent since he was 14, passed away in a hospital in his hometown of Rosario, Argentina. Messi flew in a private jet back to Argentina from Miami later that evening with his wife and three children. A private funeral took place on Sunday at a cemetery in the town of Paris on the outskirts of Rosario. Miami paid tribute to Messi's father with a minute silence before kickoff, while players wore black armbands and Ogie's name was displayed on the big screen at the new stadium. France international Lucas Digne has completed the move from Aston Villa to European champions Paris Saint-Germain. The 30-year-old left-back has signed a 3-year deal at the Parc des Princes. Digne joined Villa from Everton in 2022, spent 3 years with PSG at the start of his career. He returns to the club after 8 years in England following PSG's decision to activate £8.5 million release clause in his contract. Digne is set to provide competition for first-choice left-back Nuno Mendes. Still in transfers, Italian club Como have signed defender Trevor Chalobah from Chelsea in a deal worth more than £30 million. The 27-year-old has signed a 5-year contract with Cesc Fabregas' side, who secured Champions League qualification by finishing fourth in the Italian Serie A last season. Chelsea will receive an initial £25.7 million with a further £5.1 million available in add-ons following protracted negotiations. The centre-back, who has 2 senior England caps and was the late call-up to their World Cup squad, leaves his boyhood team after nearly 20 years, having joined Chelsea as a child. And now to other sports. Nigeria's under 18 women's basketball team secured a convincing 70-40 point victory over Senegal in their final group game of the ongoing FIBA under 18 women's AfroBasket. The Nigerian girls dominated proceedings from start to finish, beating Senegal by 30 points to end the group stage on a high. The result sees Nigeria finish second in their group and book a place in the quarterfinals, which are scheduled to begin on Wednesday. Nigeria will now turn their attention to the knockout stage as they continue their pursuit of the continental title. Senior D Tigress suffered a narrow 69-65 points defeat to China in the second game of their FIBA Women's World Cup Tour series. The D Tigress fought hard throughout the contest but were unable to complete their comeback as China held on for a 4-point victory. The result leaves the series finally poised ahead of the decisive tour game. The Tigress will now travel to Foshan, where they will face China again on Wednesday in the final game of the series. Nigeria has been stripped of the African and national under 20 records in the mixed 4x100m relay after the team was disqualified at the World Athletics under 20 championship for using unauthorized pikes. The quartet of Tejiri Godwin, Chigozie Rosemary Owanko, Perfect Faye and Miracle Ezechukwu clocked 41.77 seconds to finish fourth in the final in Eugene, Oregon. The performance initially stood as both an African and Nigeria under 20 record. Officials later ruled that Faye's pikes were not on the World Athletics approved list, resulting in the disqualification and the erasure of the mark. The decision came shortly after the race, in which Ezechukwu produced a strong 9.89 second ankle leg to lift the team from 7th place into 4th. Italy won the gold and award on the 20 record of 41.21 seconds, followed by Great Britain with 41.38 seconds and the United States with 41.39 seconds. The disqualification means Nigeria loses both the continental and national junior records set in the event. A
World number one, Yannick Sinner, has withdrawn from this week's Cincinnati Open because of a knee injury, but still expect to be fit for the U.S. Open later this month. The 24-year-old Italian won his fifth Grand Slam singles title by beating Alexander Zverev in the Wimbledon final last month, but has not played since. He said, "After consulting with my doctors and my team, I have to announce that I need to withdraw from the Masters 1000 tournament in Cincinnati." The Cincinnati Open main draw begins on the 13th of August, with a final on the 23rd of August. Zverev and 24-time Grand Slam champion Novak Djokovic are among those in action. That's all we have in the news. Talking Point next.

0: Right, another fine weekend for Team Nigeria in different competitions, both at the under 20 championships, that under 20 athletics championship in Eugene, Oregon, and also at the Women African Cup of Nations in Morocco. We were beaten yesterday by Cameroon 1-0, a free kick that should have been kept out by Chiamaka Nnadozie, who has been particularly especially poor in this tournament. A free kick that she should have kept out, you know, ended at the back of the net, and Nigeria failed to get an equalizer in the game despite numerous chances that they got, you know, considering that they even had a good chance in the 96th minute of the game when Okonkwo was with the ball, and maybe should have raised her head to pass to assistant Oshoala or finish perfectly herself. That did not happen in the game, and quite sad that we have been knocked out. We are not going to defend our title successfully. We couldn't make it to the semi-finals. We couldn't get to the automatic ticket for the World Cup in Brazil. Next day we have to go through the playoff. Also, not the best of weekend for Nigerian football, and they have to put in everything, not to miss that World Cup. It would just be the tale of the senior men national team too. It couldn't make it to the World Cup. All right, so that's the story concerning the FIFA, the Women's African Cup of Nations. First of all, on Saturday, Ivory Coast women were beaten by Algeria 2-1. I feel particularly bad for Ivory Coast in that game because they look poised to win that match. They scored the first game in the 30th minute. Then their top player, Nsira Ouedraogo, got a red card in the 42nd minute. Then there was an Ines Kiri equalizer in the 59th minute. And I have to tell you that the Ivorian keeper shouldn't be imposed. She should not try football. She was particularly bad on the night. Those two goals were our fault, you know, single-handedly wrecked Ivory Coast. Amira Ouedraogo scored a second goal in the 64th minute. It was a long-range strike, bounced in front of the keeper, and she could not even undo that. So Ivory Coast got knocked out by Algeria. The Morocco women defeated South Africa women 2-1. They played toyed with South Africa in that game. They could have scored a lot of goals. We had Sakira Rai, who scored in the 31st minute. Then Anani scored the penalty in the 54th minute. Tembi Gatlana got thrown back in the 67th minute. But South Africa out, Nigeria out, Ghana also out because they were beaten by Malawi yesterday, 2-1. And Ivory Coast also out. So we have Algeria, we have Morocco, we have Cameroon still in the game, and we have Malawi. That's the team that have picked the automatic ticket for the FIFA World Cup. So the rest, we have to struggle with the playoff to get a sniff of that. All right, it's not the end of sadness. We also have to talk about the WAFU team that and the poor one. They were beaten twice by Burkina Faso. How can you be beaten twice as if you don't have a coach? You know, they were beaten twice when it didn't matter so much. They were beaten in the last game of their group 2-0, but they were beaten again in the final. They lost to Burkina Faso 4-1, and the repercussion of that is they will not be playing the African Championship. They will not be playing the under 20 African Cup of Nations, and because of that, they will not qualify for the FIFA under 20 World Cup. What kind of nonsense? Really bad for Nigerian team Nigeria this weekend. Not the kind of result that we expected, and who's going to take the fall for that? That should be the conversation right now. How do they fix that? You know, the performance has been poor. The Super Falcons were particularly lethargic in this tournament, from the first game against Malawi, you know, to the wins that they were able to get. They concede nonsense goals. It's a different Super Falcons side. I think they came into this tournament quite heavy, maybe lacking motivation of some sort, but they didn't play well in this tournament. Cameroon wanted it from the scratch, from the start of the game yesterday. The Cameroonians were fitter than the Super Falcons. I had to say that. All right, on Saturday, Arsenal unveiled the signing of Bruno Guimaraes, their marquee signing. one of their key signings, and Bruno Guimarães, former captain of Newcastle United, has joined Arsenal. And last night, when Arsenal played against Borussia Dortmund in the Emirates FA Cup, which they lost, he walked out and, of course, made an appearance in front of the fans. Might get game time against Como on Wednesday. But yes, for Bruno Guimarães, new signing of Arsenal, this is what he had to say, the reason why he joined the Gunners and what the fans should expect from him.
1: Feel good, feel amazing. I'm glad for the opportunity. Since the first time I speak to Berta and Mikkel, I was excited. And I just felt inside of me that I need a new challenge in my life, and I think the to be an Arsenal player gonna be an exciting challenge in my life. Oh, only good things, to be fair. Big Gabi was very excited every time, sending me the message. We'll wait for you when you come. I'm so excited to join them, not only the Brazilians. We have an amazing squad here. I'm so excited to meet the other players, to start to training. I just want to give my best. Of course, the opportunity to play for the Winners is a big responsibility. To wear this shirt, that's very traditional. Every person in my family is excited to be here, to live in London. So everything, I'm very excited. I think the manager is amazing. Always when I face the Arsenal, it was hard to play. And now I'm enjoying Arsenal, and I hope we can live many things together. Well, I think after playing 2 World Cups,
0: right, for the game between Arsenal and Borussia Dortmund yesterday, which is on Sunday, Arsenal were beaten in regulation time. The game ended 3-2. Yes, it goes from Samuel Nasio in the 7th minute and Khaled Sanz in the 29th minute. Arsenal were down 2-0 in the first half. In the second half, Ethan Nwaneri got one back and a save from Zolis. And they went up again for the third goal to Kwaku Onyegadu. That Borussia Dortmund, before Victor Gyokeres scored the penalty in 69th minute when Zolis was brought down. Then they went into penalties. That's this time for the Emirates FA Cup. And Arsenal won on penalties, 5-4 on penalties. Now, Mikel Arteta's team, they've lost back-to-back friendly matches. Will they be ready for the new season? Can we tell if they'll be ready for the new season? But for Mikel Arteta, he gave update about some of his players, and I thought about yesterday's performance. Also talked about Bruno Guimarães.
1: I'm happy about it. Things obviously they have to be improved. We lost the game. Obviously not happy about it, and things obviously they have to be improved. Certain players that need to get more minutes and rhythm, which is going to be really helpful what we went through today, especially certain parts of the game. And tomorrow, finally, everybody back. No, I mean, I think it has to hurt when you lose a football match. It has to hurt, whether it's a friendly match, a test, or whatever you want to call it. But we know where we are. We know that that we are missing still a lot of players, and some players that haven't had enough training. And sometimes it's good. I'm delighted to have him. Why? Well, we will see very clearly, especially the energy that he brought immediately to the training ground, the hunger, the desire to come here, and I create a big history at the club. And that's the ambition that we need. We want to go to the next level. I'm very, very much convinced that we're going to need players with such a personality, desire, and character to push everybody inside the organization to go even higher. Well, I think it's proved that. I think not many people would question associating him with that word, so we know what he's going to bring to the club. Now, I cannot be very precise with that. Juran is progressing really well. He's on the pitch. He's doing quite a lot right now, but still weeks away. I cannot tell you how much. And Will is in rest mode at the moment. For 2 weeks, he had to do almost nothing. Don't aggravate the injury. It's going to take some time to heal. We know that. And as quick as we have more news, we can inform. Well, some of them were back today, or already watching the game. Some of them, Bukayo and David, were yesterday, a bit earlier than expected, which is great to see. I think it's a really good sign. And tomorrow, everybody will be available to start the training program. on the pitch versatility to play in two different positions in relation to what we want or the opponent does. A player which obviously a tremendous timing and intuition to win the ball back and progress play very, very fast. Is a player that is very comfortable putting people through, moving between the lines, moving in behind. And then he's a goal threat. He's got a smell.
0: Right, a sweet second half performance for Manchester City against Atletico Madrid. They defeated them 3-1. Mamouche on the 57th and 59th minute. He scored twice for Atletico Madrid. And Aitnari of Algeria also got on the score sheet. Their new coach trying to bring the team together. This is what he had to say after that win against Atletico Madrid. Enzo Maresca.
2: Overall, a very good test against one of the best team in Europe. Credit to the players for the effort they have done. But from tomorrow, the preseason is finished and the real business start. Absolutely, yes. I think you can do, you can play well, but at the end, the end product is the most important thing. We created four or five chances, clear chances. But the difference, first half has been inside the box. We didn't score the amount of chances that we created. And I remember now just the goal they scored. So the big difference was there. But for sure, you need a player outside wide that they can create some imbalance, especially when they go 1v1. Yeah, the message for halftime was quite clear. As you said now, we cannot... created the amount of situation 1v1, the amount of situation inside the box, and not finish the action. So there we
0: go. Right, also yesterday, Johor Darul Ta'zim FC and Chelsea played a 3-3 draw. Very entertaining game. Chelsea conceded three times. Darul scored two penalties in that game. And also, we had the game between Parma, they were beaten by Sampdoria. For Liverpool, they lost to AS Monaco 3-2. In fact, they scored two goals in the first half. Alexander Isak in the 16th minute, Florian Fort in the 29th minute. And whatever happened in that second half, I think the coach of the team, Anthony Rolla, we have to explain. Golovin got one back in the 44th minute of the first half before Biera scored in the 56th and Bruyne in the 88th minute. Should Liverpool fans be worried going into the beginning of the season with the number of goals they've conceded in the preseason? This is Anthony Raiola talking about yesterday's defeat to Monaco.
3: A really good first half, especially first 30 minutes. But right now, probably, we don't have much more in terms of the level required, no, to play like this. And then they were much better in the second half. The same way we were better in the first half, they were much better in the second half, and they deserve to turn around the game, yes. I think they were in different levels, but mostly they were in a good place. I think the ones that it was the first game, or even the ones who were playing the second game, I think they had energy. The problem is right now probably they don't have the energy for 90 minutes. They start to get tired, and it will take time for them. We need more training with them, but we can take a lot of positives, but also a lot of negatives from today. Jeremy, if you ask me, Jeremy Jacquet, we were in doubt if put him today or not. We decided not to put him, but should be fine for the next one. It's taking a little bit more time than we expected. Curtis, he has trained every day, but yesterday finished with some issues in the hip. Doesn't look nothing big, but it didn't make any sense to risk, and those are the ones more or less closer to return. I think we are right now, especially considering, no, we won the first two games, but the last two, we cannot sustain the level that we want for all the game. As soon as we've made some changes, players start to get tired, we cannot sustain that level. So we have...
0: Those are the numbers to call. Good morning to you. Hello.
4: Good morning to you, Bami Kole. Oh.
0: How are you?
4: I'm good, man. How is work?
0: No bad. Thank you very much.
4: Yes, I'm Sangos from Benue State.
0: All right, go ahead.
4: You see, this is what you get when the level, when the administration is bad.
0: Mm-hmm.
4: Because, first of all, let me talk about the Super Falcon. Because for two FIFA windows that we have up to 18 days, and no preparation, how would you expect them to be fit, to be fluent, to be quick with the ball? Look at what they are playing yesterday. Then Flying Eagles. You see, they say once beaten, twice shy. But this is their own, eh? Burkina Faso is telling them that beating you once is not by mistake.
0: Mm.
4: We can still do it again. And they do it convincingly. Convincingly. That is that for that.
0: Thank you very much. I need to let you go now.
4: All right, thank you, man.
0: All right, 0916005945, 0916004945. Good morning to you.
5: Hello, good morning, thank you.
0: Yes, Basi, go ahead.
5: I am, my condolence to the legend of the football, Lionel Messi's father, and the family also. It's a pity. I saw the news. Then coming to our Nigeria sector, when every one of us in Nigeria we should take heart the way we are taking heart to the country. See, when a father is sick, the whole house, the children, they are, the thing affects them. So that is what is happening to our football now. Our football entirely, both the country, everything is sick. So that's why we are seeing all these things. Started from the Super Ego to the even the Super Falcon that we believe that they can be able to make us happy and proud. We are seeing it. So we should take heart. When our country is good and everything in the football is also good, we will also enjoy it at least. Because I think they will not even qualify for the next one because they can't even play anything. They will not play anything. Their morale is down. They cannot play.
0: Thank you very much. 0916005945. 0916004945. Those are the numbers to call on WhatsApp. 0912894545. Good morning to you.
6: Good morning, banking.
0: Yes, your name and location.
6: From Africa.
0: Okay, I'm with you.
6: Banking.
0: Hmm.
6: I'm very sad.
0: I know.
6: We cannot even reach semi final. Super Falcon, the whole Super Falcon. Nigerian football. Let us stop all these politics. Everything in Nigeria is, you are just putting politics on it. Look at how they are coaches. They are doing it zone by zone.
0: Yeah. They are doing it zone by zone. I did not know. Hey, where? Who tell you that one, no, Baba?
6: Take it now.
0: Don't say what you don't know. That's what I'm trying to tell you. If you not get my point, don't say what you don't know. You can be angry, you can be sad, but don't say what you don't know.
6: Let us do it. Even that it's in one family that know how to do in anything in a force. Play, choose them.
0: Okay.
6: Even the players. But it's worse now. No, I don't know what to say this morning.
0: Sorry, my friend.
6: Thank you.
0: 0916005945. The only black man from Mungo says Nigeria football needs to be revived, both male and female. The governing body, NFF, focus more on politics instead of development. Of just your brain, just up urban sport. Good morning, Banky. I'm Sydney from Nightmare. Honestly, Nadeze did not show quality in that match. Just one shot on target and she fumbled. Just see how Cameroon goalkeeper is saving. Super TikTokers make them begin the comeback. I've been no say they no go far for this WAFCON. The spirit wasn't there. Okay. Nadeze was disappointing and she's a top keeper for Brighton. Good morning to you.
7: Good morning to you, Banky.
0: Yes, how are you?
7: I'm fine. Oh, please, boy, may land.
0: Go ahead, boss.
7: Okay, I think if the Super Falcon, you cannot, every day you don't keep mass, cannot continue to win every time. This is 54 African nations. You cannot continue to monopolize and dominate every time. Granted, the only thing there is that you will see that if you are going to be Super Falcon, that you play the a team. But you cannot know the winner the time they have donated the competition. I don't have here. I don't have mental. You know it's an actual like Cameroon. So after that, I don't mean that then you see iron everywhere they are good. So I do an actual value. The only harm here is that they have just a crash out for time of one time to work. But you see that they have lost so much in crash out so they play a long time. So that's the only thing that that's also a Liverpool coach. The mentality of each team is different though. He's not a bonamor to the way he's calculating at the point of his game. He's one is more well on the ball.
0: Thank you very much. Okay.
7: Yeah.
0: All right, guys. I know it's quite painful, but at this point, we need to also go. We have more reflection on the performance of the Super Falcons much later and some of the friendly matches. Liverpool have been conceding too many, with too many goals, but time will tell to see if they'll be ready for the new season. Thank you very much, guys. Return later tonight by 7:30 p.m. on 94.5 Urban Radio. Before I leave, the amazing sport fact. Did you know that over 3 decades of history at the Women's African Cup of Nations, only 3 nations have won the title? Equatorial Guinea broke Nigeria's streak in 2008 and 2012, while South Africa claimed their maiden title in 2022. We are waiting. Maybe Morocco will claim this one since the Super Falcons are out. Thank you very much, guys. My name is Banky O. Good morning to you.

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15: Oh, I'm feeling heavy. Cause every day you show me what is love.

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1: Does a man's financial status determine whether he's ready for marriage? One African proverb says, "The man who plants a tree before seeking his fruits will never lack shade," meaning lasting success comes from diligence, not shortcuts. Responsibility today becomes provision tomorrow. Ladies and gentlemen, this is one of the hottest debates in relationships today. Some people say, a man shouldn't even think about marriage until he owns a house, drives a good car, and has millions in the bank, and is completely financially settled. Others say, as long as you are in love, money doesn't matter. The truth is, ladies and gentlemen, both extremes miss God's perspective. And let me be clear. A man does not have to be rich before he gets married, but he must be responsible. Marriage is not built on wealth, but it's built on stewardship. God has never required a man to be wealthy before becoming a husband, but God does expect him to be diligent, hardworking, disciplined, and willing to provide for his family. There's a world of difference between a man who has little, but is faithfully building his future, and a man who has great dreams, but refuses to work. Poverty is not a sin, laziness is. A small salary can increase, a business can grow, a career can develop, but a careless attitude towards responsibility will eventually damage any marriage, no matter how much money is available. So, ladies, don't marry a wallet. Wallets can become empty. Marry a man with character, with vision, with integrity, and a strong work ethics. Those qualities produce lasting wealth far more than inherited riches ever will. Men, don't postpone marriage indefinitely because you're waiting to become a millionaire. If you are growing, you're planning, you're working diligently, you're managing what God has already placed in your hands and preparing yourself spiritually and emotionally, don't despise the days of small beginnings. Take a look at Jacob. When he desired to marry Rachel, he was not a wealthy man, but he willingly worked for Laban for 7 years and then another 7 years because he understood that love carries responsibility. His wealth came much later, but his diligence came first. God blesses the hands of a man who is willing to work. Marriage is not asking, how much do you have? It is actually asking, can you be trusted with what you have? God often multiplies faithful hands long before he feels wealthy. Finally, money may attract a spouse, but character keeps a marriage. Don't wait until you have everything before you build a home. Build yourself into someone God can trust, and he will often entrust you with more than money could ever buy. A responsible man is far richer than a wealthy man without character.
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5: Listen to this announcement. The Enugu State Government hereby announces the commencement of the continuous survey revalidation and digitization exercise under the ongoing survey record digitization program. The exercise is a key part of digital transformation of the state land and survey record system and will last until the end of August 2026. Its objective is to establish a fully digital, transparent and reliable land administration framework. This forms part of His Excellency Dr. Peter Ndubuisi Mba's comprehensive agenda for the development of Enugu State. Requirement: the participation of all landowners, estate developers, surveyors, and property owners is required. Kindly submit your survey plans, layout approvals, and other related land documents for verification and revalidation, digital identity and geospatial mapping, issuance of digital land identity cards, the centers, Enugu State Geographic Information System Service, ENGIS headquarters, number 4 Chisumoyo, Paka Close, Eban or Estate Independence Layout, Enugu, Nsukka Local Government Secretariat, Enugu State Ministry of Housing, Enugu State Housing Development Corporation, and Office of the Surveyor General, Enugu State. The Enugu State Government is committed to ensuring error-free land administration. 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
3: Why do we talk? 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

A very good morning to you. 5 minutes gone past nine. Today is Monday, the 10th day in the month of August 2026. Good morning, parliamentarians. Welcome to yet another week where we'll get to have interesting conversations on socio-political issues in Nigeria. My name is Yagazi Obiwani Ozalo. Hope you had a splendid weekend. Welcome back from recess. We will begin again discussing these issues, asking you to join us in the conversations here on the Urban Parliament. As always, your opinions help enrich our conversations, and we do not take it for granted. Thank you so much for joining us this Monday morning.

All right, this morning on the Obian Parliament, we'll once again delve into the PFIPC scandal and try to look at some of the developments in that regard. We've discussed it a couple of times on the Obian Parliament, but yes, there are still new developments with regards to the probe of how that fake agency, in quotes, made its way into the, you know, Federal Secretariat and then, you know, made its way into the budget for 2026. So, yeah, the Presidential Foreign Intervention Promotion Council controversy in Nigeria continues to rage. It's essentially what it's now being branded a fake agency. Came to public attention sometime this year, although, you know, the probe into the agency started sometime in October of

0: secure the budget's allocation of 1.3 billion naira in 2026 Appropriation Act, has accounts opened through government's financial systems, CBN and all whatnot, deployed and sought government personnel, and had interactions with foreign diplomats, ambassadors, presenting itself as a legitimate presidential institution. Somehow, Femi Wajabiamila, President Bola Tinubu's chief of staff, was mentioned in all of that controversy. DME alleged that he received backing or an appointment from the presidency and connected Femi Wajabiamila to all of that. Said Femi Wajabiamila asked him to pay a certain amount of money to secure the appointment in the first place and was asking for monies from some of the grants that were allocated to the agency. So yeah, at the time when this controversy, caught fire, literally, the president himself ordered the ICPC to investigate the PFIPC scandal and then get him a report. So yeah, on August, sometime last week, the ICPC said that the investigators have finished with preliminary investigations and uncovered two additional agencies allegedly created by ADME. They call it the FCT Investment Promotion Agency and the Foreign Investment Promotion Agency and Public-Private Partnership. That's the PIPA PPP. So yes, after submitting their report, they recommended the prosecution of ADME, the Director General of the PFIPC. According to the ICPC Chairman, Musa Aliu, he said preliminary findings reveal that ADME was never appointed by the federal government and that the purported appointment letter, gazette and other documents used to establish the agency were forged. Said investigation also revealed significant weaknesses in government verification and oversight processes, which were exploited to create the impression that the PFIPC was a legitimate government agency. I'll just play a clip from what the ICPC chairman said so that you listen to it, and then we will return to begin the conversation properly. We have a guest in-house, and of course, we look forward to hearing your own view to all of this controversy. Let's listen to the ICPC chairman.
1: False projection, false representation, widespread impersonation, and wide range of illegal activities were perpetrated by the fake DG of the fake agency, ADME. And also our internal report found that there are weaknesses in verification, interagency oversight, and government processes that we discovered that those weaknesses were exploited by ADME, ADNE with some level of negligence and connivance. And also our investigation found, our interim report found that no funds of the federal government was approved or dispersed to the fake PFIPC/PEAC, and that there was no any weaknesses in the system of the State House and CBN in our own investigation. And also the fake appointment letter of ADME Matthew did not originate from the presidency. And the ICPC discovered that ADME ADE also created two additional fictitious government agencies. Apart from the one that is known in the public domain, our investigation unraveled two other fake government agencies, namely FCT Investment Promotion Agency, was acronym FIFA, and Foreign Investment Promotion Agency and Public Private Partnership, PIPA-PPP, to facilitate the creation of the additional two fake agencies, he used forged legislative instruments styled as enabling acts and using them to support opening of bank accounts. Because we discovered that he has opened two bank accounts in a commercial bank, which he went to use in these illegal activities. So based on this thing, like I said, that we discovered that because of the access he had to the former PEAC office, he now changed the name of the fake agency from Foreign Investment Promotion Council to Foreign Intervention Promotion Council. And he was trying to encroach into the mandate of some agencies that are revenue generation agencies. That's what we discovered, because he used that to now expand the mandate of his agency. So some of the recommendation which we have submitted to Mr. President, one is that Mr. Adeyemi should be prosecuted. Two, administrative sanctions be imposed on public officers whose acts of omission and negligence facilitated the illegal operation of PFIPC/PEAC.
0: All right, there you have it. The ICPC chairman narrating everything that was done in terms of this interim report. Of course, the report from ICPC has been greeted by a wave of reactions from different quarters. The ADC, APGA, have said that the ICPC probe is inadequate. Atiku Abubakar himself has asked the president to name, or the ICPC rather, to name insiders in the PFIPC scandal. It says name people who are working for Tinubu who are insiders in this ICPC scandal. Who reward that? The Human Rights Writers Association have faltered this report. Says they are disappointed with ICPC's interim report. According to the ADC themselves, they say that this report is predictable and inadequate, says they would prefer an independent investigation panel, and that the report by the ICPC reduced the scandal to a failure of government procedures, despite evidence suggesting PFIPC enjoyed several privileges ordinarily available only to legitimate government institutions. All right, so today we are delving into this conversation. Let's see what we can make of it. I have with me an elder statesman in the studio, Chief Nduka Eya. Chief, good morning to you, sir. Good morning, to have you on the Urban Parliament.
2: Good morning.
0: Thank you for joining
2: Happy
0: us.
2: Happy New Week, everybody.
0: Happy New Week to you too, Chief Nduka. So yes, this scandal continues to generate more scandal. I think the ICPC reports can be said to have become scandalous at this point with the reactions that we are getting from different quarters. I think people are asking for more. Some people are not satisfied with what the reports provided, to the public. Do you agree with the ADC that this report was predictable and inadequate, or how do you see what the report made available to us so far? They've said that they have, found out that this particular man, Adeniyi Adeyemi, has a history of, I don't know if I'll call it forgery and fraud and all of that, that he has two more agencies that are fictitious that he also opened, and that, they are recommending his prosecution. Also, they're asking for administrative sanctions for negligence on the part of government workers. What are your thoughts about this, sir?
2: Good morning. When you ask me, do I agree?
0: Yes.
2: I'm not here to agree or disagree.
0: Okay.
2: I'm here to make my opinion, independent,
0: okay,
2: as I saw the whole scandal, and arrive at my own conclusion.
0: All right.
2: It is possible that my conclusion will align with other opinions, like the ADC.
0: Mm-hmm.
2: There is a word that ADC used. The report was predictable.
0: Okay.
2: Some of us who listen, I have always told you, I listen with a purpose. to understand what is going on. Gazier, this particular report, in fact, when I listened to it, it occurred to me that there was no terms of reference. There is a scandal.
0: Yeah.
2: And the president said, IP, go and investigate the scandal. Is that a term of reference? Except that you give him 30 days. And before that time, many of us, even though we haven't come to the radio to know that we are talking, but I know that when I said, we want an open, independent investigation, because this is a scandal that is at the table of the head of state, where the buck stops. That's where it started. That's where it is. I don't know. I don't think you played even all the report where this report exonerated the presidency. I thought I heard it.
0: Yeah.
2: That president's exonerated. That was what he was appointed to do. Let us stop deceiving ourselves. We wanted an open, independent investigation. An administrative investigation. With independent people who are not involved in this thing, who will see it in a more objective line. A judicial investigation, because it's a very serious matter. At the very top table office of the head of state. That is just one thing. For me, that report, first of all, he called it interim report, interim findings. Were you supposed to give a report on interim? Who is after you to come? If they gave you 30 days and 30 days, all you need to go back there and say, give me more time. I have more things in this thing than just 30 days. Then we wait for your full report. What has happened is that this interim report just said, President, you are not involved. The man who is involved is the man who is been crying foul. Adeyemi, I don't know who the hell Adeyemi is, but where did the story come out? Those who use the word fake. Sometimes that is sometimes why I run into trouble. When a thing is fake, it means it is not original. Not that it didn't exist. But we have in this scandal that this particular body has been in operation for almost 1 year. Did we hear that? And when the bubble burst, the first statement from the president, fake, in fact, police has been after this man. They arrested him and released him. I hope we remember these things.
0: Yeah.
2: They were making statements. We, they talk, we just forget. But we're asking for more. It would have ended with the statement that Adeyemi is a fake, is not existing. Then man asks question. You have in the presidential budget, or in the budget, a line for this particular organization.
0: Yeah.
2: One line. And the chief of staff has that document and says, and he didn't raise any issue. He was quiet. You know, if I were not, this is probably what Nigerians should be thinking. When the bubble burst, all that the presidency was trying to do is to cover up and see whether we can forget this thing.
0: You think so? Even with the ICPC probe, you think that the presidency is just trying to cover up?
2: Well, I said, please listen to what I'm saying.
0: Yeah.
2: First of all, that report is one-sided, deliberately so. That's why somebody said that predictable. I said we wanted an open investigation. This type of investigation needed to be open.
0: What would constitute an open investigation? Some people were saying judicial panel of inquiry. Yeah.
2: An administrative panel. Not made up by ICPC, but individual legal authorities, investigators. Let me remind you, Mr. President, on assuming office, got a private investigator to take up a Emefiele. And you know, nobody knows what is in that report. Emefiele probably was never given a chance to come openly and tell Nigerians. They did it, and the report went to Mr. President, who decided the offense, and then put Emefiele in incarceration. Why? This change of currency was targeted at me, according to Mr. President, before he became a president.
0: Yeah.
2: And Nigerians, again, who don't seem to know what they want. Nobody, no journalist asks him, how come that the financial monetary policy of the Central Bank of Nigeria, publicly declared, is targeted at you, one person in 200 million people? What is it you are doing that this thing becomes a target? That one is done. And for some of us who have independent mind, is it possible that all our economic reforms in quote, big capital reforms, unprecedented reforms, one that has never been done before, is it possible that this economic is based on protecting this thing for which this man is targeted? But that is not the issue. The issue, I was going to say, how did this thing come up? How did this scandal come up?
0: We heard that some people from the Ministry of Foreign Affairs brought it to the
2: chief advisor.
0: To the chief of staff, and then the chief of staff informed the police, and that's when you know the investigation initially started, and Adeyemi was taken in by the police.
2: Oh, Adeyemi was arrested twice,
0: In October, first off, that was the
2: and
0: the
2: they let him go.
0: Arrested. Yes, after some time.
2: And I thought perhaps that matter will end. Then Adeyemi started singing.
0: Yeah.
2: Do you understand me? You see, when thieves do things in secret, and we happen to know, before that time, before the Minister of Foreign Affairs, rightly, here is somebody operating from the office of the chief of president. He's operating.
0: Yeah.
2: He's fake. Then hosting ambassadors openly.
0: Yeah.
2: How would you think that? How can anybody turn and tell us that this man is such a crook that he was able to hoodwink everybody to operate the way he did?
0: So it's administrative laxity and negligence that allowed him to operate. According to the ICPC, I'm just referring to what they said, you know, that the president should look into it, that there are some people who didn't do their jobs as they should, and that's why Adeyemi was able to bypass
2: these
0: all of
2: people
0: the
2: were
0: bureaucracy.
2: Part and parcel of what the ICPC should be investigating in this holy assignment given to him. You see, what I'm telling, Nigerians seem to be confused. This thing blew open. They didn't want it to blow. Because if Foreign Affairs came out rightly, this is operating from office, we will have had the ICAPC telling us that they interviewed the chief of staff. When did you know this man? How did you get connected with him? First of all, the president gave the chief of staff an assignment. He was not part of the probe. Mm-hmm. He's already declared him innocent. Mm-hmm. And to me, ICPC being a federal organ, you see what they are doing, doing with EFCC in Osun. It is clear to Nigerians that these fake, in quote, bodies are not fake. They were deliberately designed for taking money, public money, for self-aggrandizement and pretending they are working for the nation. I have no fears. Have we forgotten, for example, Leah Gazier, that when the bubble burst, the thing was Adeyemi and the chief of staff. And at that time, my building is that Adeyemi is part of the conspiracy that built in these fake things into the system.
0: That's your belief.
2: That's my belief.
0: Yeah.
2: Because, and evidence is clear. Mm. All right. Take the deputy speaker of the House of Representatives.
0: Okay.
2: He saw the House of Representatives getting involved because there is a budget line in the presidency which they say is fake. How did it go? What did the deputy speaker say to us? Oh, I am a victim. Mm-hmm. Huh? Mm-hmm. Oh, that when these people came to, they said they were coming to see you. And they're coming to see you on a subject. And their answer is, oh, when they came to see me, and now I am seeing, they did not even talk about what they came. They were more interested in the photographs. If you are a reasonable Nigerian who has the interest of Nigeria, will you take that story as genuine? Because you have to do, okay, take the Senate. The Senate says, oh, we will not get into it because the presidency is already handling it. Yeah. So if the Senate did not, why should the House of Reps then start it soon? And they came out and declared Adeyemi fake. In fact, he was declared guilty. Mm. And Adeyemi said, if I want to keep my evidence in public so people can hear me, I'm being made a scapegoat. And that's what it is. Let us say, Adeyemi probably is lucky to be alive. Because that proxy that roped in the chief of staff with a demand for 400 million naira. Mm. That was the basic. And added, I think, at 20-something percent again.
0: Yeah, he claimed that. He paid 400 million naira to chief of staff, Wajabi Amila.
2: Good.
0: And that Wajabi Amila subsequently demanded 48% of the 27.3 billion naira PFIPC takeoff grant.
2: That's, why don't we bring this man in front of Wajabi? How did Wajabi Amila know this man?
0: He said he does not. He has denied.
2: He doesn't know him.
0: Yeah, that's what hasn't been established.
2: I came here to say,
0: yeah,
2: that this report is one-sided.
0: Okay.
2: The investigation is one-sided. It is not thorough. And since it is interim, you should not be making a, when you finish your report, then you come now and do a wholesome recommendation. And what I'm talking now is also significant, and I want to say it, even though it's not the subject.
0: Okay.
2: It is part and parcel of what is we are suffering from, this government. We are doing constitutional review. The president who came before Buhari called a constitutional conference of Nigeria when we were 100 years old. Come together, look at our constitution, how we have lived, how can we improve? and they sat down and came down with 623 unanimous resolution, among which is, thanks to God, state police, which is now the in thing. As if on the state police depends the terrorist problem we have in Nigeria. That's what they are pushing. Do a thing wholesale. When I'm picking this thing one by one, notwithstanding the fact that in our constitution there are many references, subject to section so. You pick one, you amend it without reference to what it is subject to. You are just creating more confusion. And this, I think, is what this government wants. I am saying that this report, Mr. President, come and say, okay, people are now accusing you of that body was set up to make sure we don't hear. You remember every day I told you, I said, keep this matter. Don't let it die until we get to the end of it. I'm sorry, my opinion, as an impartial observer, the chief of staff would have been brought to the investigation in the open.
0: In the open.
2: In the open. Because this boy, are you think that this man is just crazy? You took 200 million. And how would it? Because the budget has about 2-something billion. And if you want to take away 200 million out of it, but for goodness sake, you have not even scratched the surface. Then they will go on and then start.
0: No, just point of correction. He said he paid 400 million to secure the appointment, and then that the chief of staff was demanding for 48% of the takeoff grant, which that is the takeoff grant is about 27 billion.
2: Exactly.
0: Yeah.
2: This is what I'm saying.
0: Yeah.
2: That what we have done, both the investigation and Mr. President, is to put a shield around the chief of staff, who is a principal, the main principal actor in this dual accusation. Let them be brought to, let the story, then you can see what story is. Is it possible that the chief of staff will demand this money publicly?
0: Is it possible, too, that the House of Representatives, who took it upon themselves to also investigate this, could have summoned the Chief of Staff before the House to also question him? Because they've questioned the head of the civil service, they've questioned the Director General of the Budget Office of the Federation, they've asked the Director of Banking Services at CBN, and the Inspector General of Police. Did you expect them to also question the Chief of Staff?
2: Exactly. To make your investigation, you see, all these are shenanigans that we've been crying about. Bottom line, bad governance. It is this thing that constitutes the bad governance we are complaining. Now we are finding the nitty-gritty in it. And we are avoiding the issue and the, wasting our time on the nitty-gritty, which came out by accident. Is it possible that Mr. Deyemi can have a fake letter of appointment?
0: That's what the ICPC said.
2: Oh, my God.
0: That it was forged. He forged.
2: What is forgery?
0: Almost everything.
2: How is it forged? Adeyemi must have been a very miraculous man. And how come that the so-called unknown proxy. When then and then he saw the thing coming and went back to the chap. He died 5 days ago. Did you hear that? In a fire. That hotel has been destroyed. I'm saying, do these people think that Nigerians are such fools that anything goes, anything they say will be taken? That's why I'm here at the Agazia. For me, For me, the only thing that will remove dust and keep Nigeria, the citizen, comfortable in their governance is open administrative or judicial inquiry. You know the difference between judicial and administrative. Judicial, the man may call a lawyer, Ademi will now call a lawyer, and so on. Probably because of this, that's why they don't want to go. But that would be the best. Because what is happening, it looks like secret inquiry, but open secret inquiry. ICPC has done a secret inquiry. Ademi is already incarcerated by the police. He has put in a very great disadvantage by his arrest. And that's what we're saying. What they should have done, arrest Ademi, suspend the chief of staff. Let them come and sort themselves out in the public. When they finish, of course, chief of staff will go back to his job. Ademi may get free or go to prison. But it would have been fair. But our president says to us, all is fair in politics. I rest my case. So.
0: All right. I mean, the investigation is not entirely over for the House of Representatives. They are supposed to interrogate Adeyemi, but they said that they would, you know, interrogate him in a private location without all kind of publicity.
2: Let them interrogate him in the open.
0: Yes, that's what Adeyemi is asking for.
2: Yes.
0: He's asking
2: that them interrogate him in the open.
0: That the media and his lawyers be present during the reps probe. The reps have not said where they are going to be interrogating Adeyemi, and that's also, you know, added fire to the entire controversy about this. Why is Adeyemi's, you know, interrogation going to be different from what we've seen with regards to the head of service?
2: So we don't hear what he says. So they can say, they can tell what he didn't say. These politicians.
0: So normally, if we are suspecting that you know, something fishy is happening, what would you expect from different quarters? What quarters of the Nigerian state do you expect to put pressure on the government, the House of Representatives, the presidency, to do the right thing with regards to making this, you know, quite public, because it's such a huge scandal?
2: What I expect from this stage in which we are is for the nation, citizens of Nigeria, whose country is being systematically destroyed. Like I said, some of us out, you don't know what we people come. Every morning there is bad news. Instead of positive, we are going negative. The ordinary Nigerian is now almost helpless and hapless. Those of the higher profile who try even to checkmate it by opinion, you see how they treat them? They abuse them, take them off the take them off the ballot box. They should not even. You have no right to talk because you didn't need it at your own time. They leave the issue and go to things that will divert attention, especially Bayo Ononuga, especially Daniel Bwala. And especially you come back, you listen to the weekly media chat of the Federal Territory Minister. Social organizations, society organizations, we should pressure the president. You have done your best. This body you are appointed to do, we don't want an secret investigation. We want an open. We want to know, as he was saying, I hear herbalists who are doing, they say bring coconut and a handkerchief, because that thing that made it possible for coconut to be inside, for water to be, will cure your ill. We want to know how water entered the Opiu Bogolo. Let it be done. That is good governance. Mr. President, we elected you to run us. We put our daily life on how we operate in governance in your hands. Please don't shortchange us. Do what we want you to do. Even if it affected you. Because this matter is on your table. Scandal in the Holy of Holies. Scandal on the table where the buck stops. And it must have been embarrassing. And from the early statement, they just wanted to close it. But people are still saying, no, no, no, we want to know, we want to know. This report and recommendation is lopsided. It's not been fair. The investigation has not been fair because we are not giving both parties equal grounds on which to make their case. The man who is now condemned as the culprit, the criminal, Paul Adeyemi, is crying. Hear me out, the Nigerians, and not this exclusive body, because this exclusive body is also political.
0: All
2: right.
0: That's
2: all we're asking for. All Mr. Right. President, you hear what you are saying about this report? Please, we are telling you that this ICPC inquiry has not gone very well, the way we expect. Now, name our great, brightest lawyers.
0: Okay.
2: Name our known justices who do right and who have not been caught into the wave of what we are seeing in our courts today. When we know are not corrupt.
0: All right, Chief. Let's go for our news break. When we return, we'll continue the conversation. Thank you so far for your analysis. We'll be right back.
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0: 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The Nigeria Union of Journalists, NUJ, Ebonyi State Council has called on security agencies and the state government to fish out and prosecute those who attacked its members in Ikwato, Idembia, Eza South local government area of the state. Kwara State Government has announced that 176 persons abducted during the February 3rd, 2026. Apologies for that. Leaders of the northern community in Anambra State have dismissed allegations that former Anambra State Governor and presidential candidate of the Nigeria Democratic Congress in the 2027 election, Peter Obi, discriminated against northerners during his tenure. Nigeria Ambassador to South Africa, Femi Fani Kayode, has rejected claims by an Islamic scholar, Sheikh Jingir, that Nigeria is a Muslim country. The Commandant General of the Nigeria Security and Civil Defense Corps, NSCDC, Professor Ahmed Audi, has ordered the deployment of 10,210 personnel and specialized tactical units to reinforce security operations across Osun State ahead of the governorship election. Former Vice President Atiku Abubakar has accused former President Olusegun Obasanjo of sustaining a campaign of political manipulation and orchestrated deceit against him for more than 20 years. President Bola Tinubu has called on religious and spiritual leaders in Africa and beyond to speak out against terrorism, kidnapping, banditry, and the use of religion to justify violence. In sports, Nigeria Super Falcons suffered a narrow 1-0 defeat to Cameroon after a 19th-minute goal proved decisive in their WAFCON 2026 encounter. On entertainment, social media activist Very Dark Man has announced his decision to step back from the ongoing family dispute involving the members of Peace Square following criticism over his involvement in the matter. You're up to the minutes in 94.5 seconds.
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0: Welcome back. Still the Urban Parliament on Urban Radio 94.5 FM. Today we are looking at the fake agency scandal, PFIPC scandal, and the reports that the ICPC submitted to the President after 30 days, saying that they are calling for ADME's prosecution and, of course, that there should be investigation carried out to unravel those involved in administration lapses that made it possible for ADME to carry out his fraudulent scheme. Chief Ndukaya is with us in the studio this morning. He's spoken extensively on this and you've heard his views, but we will open up the phone lines for you to join us and share your own thoughts. You can call in or send in a message on WhatsApp. For calls, it's 0916-000-4945, 0916-000-4945. You can send in a message on WhatsApp, 0912894595, 0912894595. Hello.
1: Hello, good morning, yes.
0: Good morning, Basi.
1: Basi calling from Niceman.
0: Okay.
1: I want to greet Papa. Good morning, sir.
2: Good morning.
1: Yeah. Our father has said this all, and the place that I like that what he say is that they should allow Adeyemi to bring out his lawyer, and the federal government or whosoever, they should also bring out their lawyer, so that we will see whether this thing they are saying it is fake or it is something that Adeyemi carry on his own. This is what we are talking about. Why are they hiding all this? Why did they lock Adeyemi in the prison? They should allow Adeyemi to come and explain to the whole Nigeria, because the money that Adeyemi carried to use this place agency is not the money of Tinubu, Naira, Bajabe, Amila. It is Nigerian money. They should allow Adeyemi to come and speak to the whole Nigeria, and they should allow another external body to investigate this, not the federal government to do this. Not the federal government, because they know that there is no reason, there is no why that this thing, a external body will investigate this thing. That the hand of the president, the hand of Bajemi Amila, and the central bank, and the rest of others that Adeyemi mentioned will not be there. They are there. There is nothing happened in this Nigeria that a top official is not aware. It's the only thing is that because the thing has come to this extent now, they don't want to prove themselves. They don't want people to say something about them. That's why they are doing this. They should allow Adeyemi to speak out. They should allow him. Because what you are doing is just to use politics and cover everything. At the end of the day, they will go and put him in prison the way they did to Nnamdi Kanu. Because those people, they do nothing.
0: All right. Okay, thank you for joining us. 0916-000-4945. Keep the calls coming. Hello, good morning.
3: Hello, yeah, guys, yeah, good morning.
0: Good morning.
3: Thank you. I greet the guests in the studio. My name is Amos Tukwazijual, reaching you from Nkomoro in Inyaba, government center of Ebonyi State.
0: Okay, Amos.
3: Yes, I think the fake agency in question, the federal government of Nigeria is just playing an ostrich in this matter, because if you ask me, the ICPC and the other anti-graft agencies that are working in cahoots with the federal government, because all these agencies are not independent. Do you understand me? And that is the reason why we have been talking about them. Weak institutions in Nigeria, but as political heavyweight, and the consequence of this is that we Nigerians are suffering for it, because our money has been diverted unjustifiably for no reason. Okay, and you can agree with me that Some heavyweights, some political heavyweights, or some juggernauts in the presidency are behind this thing that we are talking about. And let me tell you, 30 days is too much for me, for an anti-graft agency to do a thorough investigation about this matter. Why are they retiring with the issue? So my point this morning is that those people that are involved, they know themselves. If you ask me to point out those that are involved, in fact, within a think of a minute, I will give you those people that are behind this masquerade. Okay, but what I'm trying to say this morning is that, in fact, it's a high time that the anti-graft agencies in Nigeria is either they do their job or let them be scrapped out from the system, because they are created to work for the interests of Nigerians and not to work for the power that be. I rest my case. Thank you for having me.
0: All right. Thank you, Amos. Thank you for joining us. Don't forget sending a message on WhatsApp. We'll read it out later. Hello. Good morning.
4: Hello. Hello, good morning, Jagazi.
0: Yeah, good morning, sir. Your name and location?
4: Yeah, this is Peter calling from New Haven.
0: Welcome, Peter.
4: Yeah, okay. Now, my take in this issue is that it's obvious that the chief of staff and the NC, it's obvious that it's a cover-up. We know that they are trying to cover up what happened. Definitely, we know that something fishy went under their ball. My point is that this kind of corruption happens even to the grassroots, local government. This kind of corruption happens. This one is just the one we saw. So I'm employing every Nigerian to come out and vote. That's just all. Because all this noise, we just make all this noise and nothing will happen at the end. Come out and vote. And vote for the right people. That's all I have to say. Thank you very much.
0: Thank you for joining us. 0916-000-4945. Keep the calls coming. Hello. Good morning.
5: Hello. Good morning.
0: Good morning, sir.
5: I want to Jonathan from Motor State.
0: Go ahead.
5: I want to give my father there. Good morning, sir. This is Nigeria. Anything can happen. The truth of the matter is that Wajabe and Miller and Co are behind all the things. And the president has seen that those are there and decided to cover up. So we are in trouble. Nothing, after all this noise, nothing will happen. Just take it from me. This is Nigeria. Anything can happen in Nigeria. Whenever you wake up, in Nigeria, whatever is heard here is possible. So that is Nigeria. Let's just pray and thank and see if God will see us too. Thank
0: you,
5: God bless.
0: All right, God bless you too. Thank you for joining us. 0916-000-4945. Keep those calls coming. Sending a message on WhatsApp. Hello, good morning.
6: Good morning, yeah, guys. Yeah.
0: Good morning, sir.
6: You are guest in the studio. So my name is Osman, the chemistry teacher, calling from Olo in a local government area of Enugu State.
0: Go ahead.
6: So what I want to say in this regard is that, as Peña used to say, all is not fair in the investigation carried out by ICPC on Presidential Intervention Promotion Council, and Adani should be allowed to defend himself in the public. Adani should be allowed to expose everything concerning this Presidential Foreign Intervention Promotion Council, because he's one that will tell the public how this agency started. Whether it's this fake or not, with the calling it a phantom agent or not, or something of that nature. That those of them, when everything is happening, and the man was organizing, hosting foreign, foreign people that came, and he was in the office of the federal government, and the carrying out all those activities. So he blindfolded everybody, and he did magic that they not even noticed. So they can't defame Nigerians. More Nigerians that are wise enough are even more ahead of them and no more than them. So what I want to advise people is that all this that just deceiving themselves. We know the truth and we know where they're heading for. And they can't defame Nigerians like that. And what I want to know is that because when people that are involved in impunity, people that don't have integrity, that don't have honesty, where they're in power, this is what we are observing. Yes, this is nobody should be expecting to do something in the right way or integrity or honesty, because he doesn't possess them. And that's why I'm sorry for those people that say, look at the other time in Enugu, they gather Enugu youth.
7: Yeah, we're campaigning to vote to re-elect Tinubu. So you are right to such a kind of human being to perpetuate impunity in the country. So I'm sorry for the youth that have been washed, that refuse to make use of their sense in being 22. What I'm saying next is that this House of Rep and this president, if it's my own, I will let people vote them out in this country, or let people want like that to control remain in that mess. Because these people are not like, and they can't give the life they don't possess. Thank you. Let them vote them out. They have nothing to offer.
0: All right. Thank you. Thank you for joining us. Let's go pay some bills. We'll be right back to take more calls. Don't forget sending those messages on WhatsApp if you can't get through on the phone line, so that we will read out your message much later on the program. Stay tuned.
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0: burial announcement. With heavy hearts and submission to the will of God, the family of late Pa Eugene Onwasomba of Umaneke Village, Obeledu, Anocha, local government area of Anambra State, announces the funeral of late Mr. Christopher Ike Asomba, who died on Wednesday, 24th of June, 2026, at University of Nigeria Teaching Hospital, UNTH, Itukuazala, Enugu State, aged 75 years. The late Mr. Christopher Ike Asomba is the father of Urban Radio staff Chioma Onwasomba. Funeral arrangements. Monday, 3rd August 2026, 6 p.m. Wake at St. Mary's Catholic Church, Transekulu, Enugu. Thursday, 13th August 2026, 5 p.m. Wake at his compound in Umaneke Village, Obeledu, Anocha, local government area of Anambra State. Friday, 14th August 2026, 7 a.m. Body leaves St. Joseph's Hospital Mortuary, Adazinuku, to his compound for lying in state. 10 a.m. Funeral Mass at St. Paul's Catholic Church, Obeledu. Interment follows immediately after Mass at his compound. Reception at his compound, Umaneke Village, Obeledu. Sunday, 16th August 2026, 9 a.m. Thanksgiving Mass at St. Paul's Catholic Church, Obeledu. May his gentle soul rest in the bosom of our Lord Jesus Christ. Amen. Signed, David Chris Onwasomba, for the family.
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0: Welcome back to the Urban Parliament. Keep the calls coming. Let's have you share your thoughts about the PFIPC scandal and where the probe is at this time. ICPC having concluded their own preliminary investigations, the House of Reps looking to interrogate Adeyemi Adeniyi. What are your thoughts? Join the conversation 0916-000-4945. 0916-000-4945. Hello, good morning.
1: Hello, good morning.
0: Good morning, sir.
1: Obasanjo from Anambra State.
0: Your name is?
1: Obasanjo.
0: Obasanjo. All right, welcome. Go ahead.
1: Yes. The man at the studio has said it all. My own opinion is in line with his own. Let that man come out and be interrogated in public where people will know, because he is going to reveal more things. I believe that all of them within the both bank, central bank and all those places, they're all involved. That is why they wanted to cover the whole thing. So I share the same opinion with the guests in the house. Let every voice be on that, please. So that let's say whether you have a change of mind, they know what they're doing. Let me use the word the man used. And also that one sentence I picked from him, this man is fortunate to still be alive. That statement is very, very, very good. Thank you very much.
0: Thank you. 0916-000-4945. Hello, good morning.
2: Hello, I guess, brother. Good morning.

0: I neck as usual did to us. There are the people that I blame. God, the people that did it to us. God, these people are the kind of power that people are not the people I cast their votes for. We know the people I cast their votes for. I think I just did it in service to Nigeria. As a result, this is what I see. These people are just dealing with us. This man, let him not die like a Malefia, a Satan Kaduna. They reveal everything about you. What is happening, Satan Kaduna? He was detained and he died under a fire. Today, the case is closed. Let this man not die like Malefia. This is my case.
1: Thank you for joining us. 0916-000-4945. Keep those calls coming. We have a few more minutes to take calls. Hello, good morning.
2: Hello, Yagaze, good morning.
1: Good morning, sir.
2: This is Chipu, sir. I'm reaching you from Oben Kano West, Enugu State.
1: Okay.
2: I greet you, sir. God will deal with you in Jesus' name. You can see why people are calling Tinubu a criminal. You can see. Tinubu just come to destroy this country and our democracy. It is the hard time Nigeria should stand now. I don't know why Nigeria is afraid of Tinubu and his people. Nigeria is more is bigger than Tinubu and his people. We should come out now and claim our country. It is time for us, either we fight, anybody will remain, let them continue. Tinubu, Nigeria should come at Tinubu, I say Tinubu to step aside. Nigeria should not allow Tinubu to contest again, because it's a criminal. It's not about this, it's not about this thing. He knows about this.
1: 0916-000-4945. Keep the calls coming. Hello, good morning.
3: Hello, good morning.
1: Good morning, sir.
3: Good morning. Yeah, guys.
1: Good morning, sir.
3: My name is Omema. I'm calling from Umuahara in Zanot.
1: Welcome, Omema. Go ahead.
3: Are you hearing me?
1: Loud and clear. Go ahead.
3: Yeah. Let me greet the guests in the house.
1: Go ahead, Omema.
3: Professor Ndekeya. He has said it all. Our president has no trust. Why are they hiding to tell the man to come out and tell Nigeria what happened? Let the man come out to the public. Tell Nigeria what happened in this matter. Now they are hiding it. Our president is somebody who cannot understand. Imagine whether a president did not provide the certificate or facility certificate and his wife. Where is he coming from? He cannot measure a friend in the school. We are in danger in this country. God bless you.
1: Let's take a look at some of the messages on WhatsApp. This one says, good morning. I said it before and I'll say it again. When ICPC was asked to carry out the investigation, every right-thinking Nigerian knew what the outcome would be. Independent investigation should be the right thing. Is there anyone who does not know that ICPC is tied to the apron strings of the presidency? How can the chief of staff allow an independent investigation in a case he was sure he would be indicated? Adeniyi Adeyemi could have been a part of the deal from the beginning, but now the thing is blown open. He's being used as a scapegoat. Every other person among them is on the run. This is Benjamin from Nara Unateze. This one says, good morning to you, Yagazi, and the elder statesman Pandukeya, who has done justice to the topic. The truth is that the presidency is trying to shield the chief of staff, Femi Gbajigbemila. Otherwise, why not conduct an open, independent inquiry into the whole incident? And it's not also right to judge a matter without hearing from the accused. Please, can the House of Representatives meet the terms and conditions of Adeyemi for him to speak so that we can hear him directly? All right, this is Sam from Uboa. This one says, good morning. I pray God to keep Pandukeya. I am Rod Obaji from Ukana. This scandal attached to Adeyemi and the concomitant investigation planned, prearranged, and line appear to be set to pin the accused. The government is the one accusing Mr. Adeyemi, and it is the same government that set up their own body to investigate Mr. Adeyemi. That is a kind of being the referee in their own match. An independent panel selected from different organizations should have been used to investigate the case. Mr. Adeyemi named people, he said, that helped to establish the purported agency, and those people should have also been invited for query. Adeyemi asking for public interview is not out of place because this is not army case where court martial is applied. For me, Adeyemi should just prepare himself to carry the cross like Jesus Christ that carried the cross for us for our sins. All right. This one says, good morning. I believe the presidency know what they are doing. They don't want anything that will further batter the image, especially as the general election is fast approaching. They understand that Nigerian masses are easily carried away, but I must appreciate the media for not letting it slide. Peter from Abakiliki. This one says, good morning to you and your guests. My take on this matter is simple. The presidency is shielding its own and further exposing the rot within the presidency. What do you expect when a father appoints his own son exam supervisor? The son is free to cheat, hence his father is his paymaster. All right, Joseph from Enugu. This one says, good morning. On the issue of fake agency, it's really absurd that the ICPC completed their investigation without interrogating the main suspects. Nothing was done as to the alleged 400 million naira that exchanged hands, the middleman that died in a hotel in Abuja, and the demolition of that hotel. Nothing in their investigation pointed towards all these. What type of investigation is that other than to cover up for someone? This is Yuan Woko. This one says, good morning. On the issue of this fake agency, the only advice I will give Mr. Adeyemi is that he should be open in this case and should extend the number of his witnesses to include the United Nations so that they will add to their findings to what they will say about Nigeria in their forthcoming September meeting. We are dying in this country. I am Agu Kuzito Nemeka, texting from Ababa. All right, we'll take two more calls and call it and get back to my guest to react to all what you have said. 0916-0004-945. Hello, good morning.
4: Hello.
1: Good morning, Odazi.
4: Good morning.
1: Good morning to you.
4: Can you hear me?
1: Yes, we can hear you.
4: Odazi from Ila.
1: Welcome, go
4: ahead. Hello?
1: Yes, go ahead, we can hear you, Odazi.
4: Why am I speaking with me?
1: This is Urban Radio, Odazi, go ahead.
4: Urban Radio?
1: Yes.
4: Okay, fine. No, sir. Everybody knows that Mr. President himself called the heads culpable on this issue. Not just, what's his name, but Jabir Miller. I mean, I don't know the kind of blanket they want to use to cover this thing. This immortal sin that will keep occurring. There's nothing else to call it than killing. Is what she, that other man, whatever his name is innocent. He was an innocent bystander. And criminals brought him in and taught him how they can save one great money. Whatever they want to do, what goes around comes around. There must be a way whereby this money is recovered. Yes, probably Providence will collect the money from them. Any which way, they must pay. And one day someone is going to say, remember that money we took? The poor Abdame or whatever. I'm sorry for him. He's not a well-finished crook like those that gave him a job. Thank you very much. Have a good day.
1: Good day, Adazi. Thank you for joining us. One last call before we get back to Chief Nduka Aya. 0916-0004945. Hello, good morning. Hello?
5: Hello?
1: Hello? All right. Not ready for us. Chief, we'll get back to you at this point. A lot has been said already by parliamentarians. They believe due justice has not been done to this particular scandal in terms of unraveling all those who are involved in the scandal. And they want the federal government to do more. And I don't know how the judiciary, if they can put some pressure on the presidency to, you know, set up a judicial panel of inquiry. Is it a possibility, or they will just, you know, be looking and waiting for that to possibly happen? What do you expect going forward with regards to this scandal,
6: well,
1: Chief?
6: I have made my point very clear.
1: Yeah.
6: What I expect Mr. President to do, notwithstanding that, say, I am involved. I may be even part of this problem, but for goodness sake, I'm your leader. Let everybody hear what is going on. And I let my emphasis on, when you hear me speaking, the totality of what I've been shouting against in these past 3 years of Tinubu and the past 8 years of Buhari, and let me remind Nigerians, there is now an attempt to say, oh, this administration. It is the same administration 11 years now. So let nobody tell me, oh, he needs 3 more years to consolidate. Remember, he told us, I inherited from myself after Buhari died. Before, he was trying to distance himself. And Nigerians don't, and all those sycophants, Otimbu, they are emphasizing this administration. I listened to such a thing this morning. Excuse me.
1: Sorry.
6: I rest my case. I say there is some caller who touched something that is also worrisome. Go, come out and vote. I support that.
1: Okay.
6: But we must be ready, because have you seen they are already capturing your votes? By the way, they handle the electoral laws. Haven't you seen it? You have, and that is the final stud. And I tell you, I can say it now. I have engaged the INEC chairman since he was appointed on a personal ground with at least 4 communications. You are playing as if you are behaving like the piper's the man who calls the piper. The piper called by the man who is paid by the man. You are supposed to be independent. Don't expose yourself. If you remember this case of status quo antebellum, he went and turned the interpretation upside down until the courts gave him a soft landing. His recognition of weak party faction was about determining intruding into the internal workings of a party. I've written him a letter on it. I'm a Nigerian and I want to be a Nigerian. They tell you, don't demarcate your country. When your action and your behavior is the thing that is really demarcating the country. So while we're picking, go and vote, be also ready to protect your vote. And make sure that it is what we voted that is the result.
1: Okay.
6: Everybody knows in 2023. And let me take this opportunity and appeal to all those opposition parties. If you don't come together, Tinubu is just going to take the thing from you and we go through another 4 years of hell. That's my summary. I'm glad that most of you who called saw the point. Let Tinubu, president of Nigeria, our wonderful president, remarkable president, the most courageous president in the world, the one who doesn't think about himself except us, please, we are calling on you. Set up, I will not go for, I won't even give you a chance for administration. Set up a judicial panel of inquiry, whose inquiry will be done in the open. Every morning, those who are nearby will go and sit to listen and see the body language that is going on in the place. This shenanigan of, you've already found Adeyemi guilty, and you've already exonerated the presidency. And of course, the presidency will implement the plan. Mr. President, don't implement that recommendation. It is not fair. We want everything in politics to be fair. So the ball is still on President Kwame. See that as you listened to the cries of Osun State Governor in the shenanigans carried out by EFCC, people are now, some fifth columnists are now telling you acted illegally. The way you acted was very clear, and I was number one to say, now we are listening. God is making this president listen to us. May God please open your eyes. Listen to Nigerians. The number of people called here show that if you take a census today, this is what Nigerians are telling you. Please, throw away this report from ICPC. Set up an independent judicial panel, because this is a very serious matter. A matter that is happening in your office. And you say you don't know. We believe you. But do the favor to show that you don't know. If you are not part of this, the only option open to you, Mr. President, is an independent panel whose investigation will be done in the open and Nigerians here. Let's hear Adeyemi tell us more about this thing they did in secret. Of course, we know Adeyemi Abida will never believe, tell you that he received 400 million secretly. Adeyemi is telling us because it's Adeyemi who gave the money.
1: All right.
6: Thank you.
1: Chief,
6: to God be the glory.
1: Thank you very much for joining us. It's been interesting hearing your views. We hope that the House of Representatives maybe listens to Nigerians to do the interrogation and questioning of Adeyemi publicly, like they did for the others, the officials from the central bank, from the head of service and the accountant general's office. All of that was done in the open. So Adeyemi's own shouldn't be something that is shrouded in a lot of secrecy, giving room for more controversy to come up from this particular probe. But yeah, thank you, Chief Ndukeya.
6: Thank you,
1: parliamentarians, for joining us. It's a wrap on the first conversation of the Open Parliament for this week. We'll be back tomorrow, same time, same station, 9 a.m. to 10:30 a.m. Do join us for another interesting conversation. I'm Yagazi Obiwani. Good morning.
5: Mr. President, this is one of the worst crimes ever committed in the Federal Republic of Nigeria. A man single-handedly mismanaged over 100 billion in a nation where we have thousands, hundreds of thousands of graduates coming to say it. A man mismanaged 100 billion.

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1: Then you took the banana, you found out that you're by now. She ain't a yasa, nah. She a chopping my get the info, get the info, get the info, get the info, get the info, get the info, get the info, get the info, get the info.
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18: Hello, everyone. I bring you greetings from PUSH Africa. My name is Doris Dame, aka the Dame of the FCT. I am the founder and chief executive officer of the non-governmental organization called PUSH Africa. Our organization has in the last 10 years been at the forefront, fostering human capital development and advocating for programs and initiatives aimed at reducing poverty and unemployment in Nigeria. As a proper non-governmental organization, we have continued to demonstrate unwavering commitment to empowering young people with the skill sets that transitions them from classroom training to the workplace. We have trained thousands of young people on diverse skills in the media, in tech, and other vocational programs, and we have also provided startup and seed funding to hundreds of women and young people through our humanitarian interventions. Only recently, we added healthcare training to the list of our training programs on offer, and we are currently partnering with the African University of Science and Technology, the American Medical Certification Association, and the Skill Development Council in Canada to train young men and women as healthcare support workers, as nurse assistants, medical assistants, and caregivers. We are inviting members of the public, especially unemployed graduates interested to work in hospitals, clinics, community health care center, and care homes as healthcare assistants to enroll for this training. If you're listening to this broadcast right now and you are interested to be a trained and certified nurse assistant, medical assistant, or caregiver, then this information is for you. The training duration is for 1 year. It consists of a 6-month classroom training and a 6-month clinical internship with a hospital, clinic, healthcare center, or a care home. The training fee has been heavily subsidized to 550,000 naira for the entire 1-year duration of the program. Application form is currently on sale for 10,000 naira only. To register for this training, kindly call or WhatsApp the following numbers: 080-339-42015. The alternative number is 080-550-45801. 080-550-45801. Or you can visit our website on www.pushafrica.org to get more information. You can also come to the reception at the AUST campus at the Galadima roundabout in Abuja to get more details, or you can request for the address of the other campuses in Lagos, Port Harcourt, Enugu, and Benin City respectively. Targeted trainings for this program are unemployed graduates, NYSC core members, diploma or OND holders, as well as O-level certificate holders. You do not need to be a science student or have a science or healthcare background to enroll. No entrance exams or interviews required. Just your sheer interest to be trained and to serve as a healthcare assistant is required. Our training facilitators are professional medical doctors, nurses, pharmacist, and certified nurse assistants with over 20 to 30 years of local and international experience. Our training facility has all the necessary medical tools and equipment needed for quality and efficient training. And our current students are all happy and are very grateful for the opportunity that we've provided. To see pictures, videos, and testimonials of what currently goes on campus during the training, kindly search for Push Africa on Facebook. Again, we are training nursing assistants, medical assistants, and caregivers at the African University of Science and Technology in Abuja and our various campuses in Lagos, Port Harcourt, Enugu, and Benin City, respectively. Application forms can be obtained online via our website or via WhatsApp, or you can visit the reception of any of our campuses. 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If you are interested to become a registered nurse, there are many 39-420-15. 080-339-42015. The alternative number 080-550-45801. You can also visit our website www.pushafrica.org to gain more insight about our organization. God bless Nigeria. God bless Africa.
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0: I greet you all, my good people of Enugu State in general. God bless you all. This message is from Prince Oba Ayodele, Action Koboko, the man energy. I am a tradomedical herbal specialist from Abeokuta, Ogun State, and I handle only man erectile related problems. So, if you be man, wey no fit maintain correct strong balance and lasting erection for a good time satisfaction with your partner when it is time for action as a result of total loss of urge of feeling for woman, weakness of erection, quick ejaculation at point of play, your body they do rise and fall. Abi, you know they even rise at all. If you do any small thing at sharp sharp, you don't tire. Abi, you wake up for morning for your body to stand up strong and active like your fellow man on our Allah. Abi, you be man who will get problem with the quality and quantity of your semen production. You get low sperm count. Watery sperm, abi absence of sperm cells. That is, your body no dey produce any water at all to impregnate your partner. Make una worry no more, because Prince Oba Ayodele, Action Koboko, the king of man problems, don't land with complete body body checkup equipment plus better natural herbal medicine to help all man body the strong and active kakaraka as a complete man. I day for inside ESBS radio compound for independent layout to Enugu. I occupy stand number four, Prince Ayodele, Action Kuboko, the man energy. Stand number four. My telephone number na is 070-665-9001. Abi you be man, we carry big body, but your engine is small past your age, or you notice you say one or the two of your down egg, the biggie pass the other, make una come out too. Abi you de pee 3 to 6 times before they break it, or you no fit urinate freely because of pain or delayed urination, or you notice bloody stain inside your urine, you no fit old pee for body reach toilet, any small thing you don't pee for body. Abi you de pee with support of pipe as a result of prostate or urinary tract infection. Abi you get diabetes, maybe high blood sugar. Abi you get pile where they cause pain and bloody stain if you want toilet, or you get vein problems like stroke, paralysis, serious accident around your waist or spine will affect any of the vein where they supply power down to your manly functions. Abi you get any kind of bacteria infection, see, make una come out too. Abi you be man of 50 to 70 years and above, where they claim say I be old man, na age make me weak. My brother, no be so, as age no stop you from enjoying yourself if you are physically fit enough. I advise all man to stop taking unnecessary hard drugs or manpower, all in the name of enjoyment. It is never a solution to your weakness at all. Come out. My Enugun office day beside Castle Majestic Hotel, Ogui Road, Enugun. For Unsoka, we day for Odenigbo Road, opposite Ebano Plaza, Unsoka. And for inside ESBS radio compound, me, Prince Oba Ayodele, Action Kuboko, the king of man problems, I tanda for stand number four. My telephone number na is 070-665-9001. 070-665-9001. Stand number four, Action Kuboko. Bye for now.
2: Hello, greetings to our dear people of Enugu State and its environs. Na Baba Imole, the greet now, aka the Light Eye Man. I day for stand 17. I say stand 17 for the ongoing herbal trade fair at ESBS Independence Layout Enugu. Or you can reach me on 080-7-4-0-9-7-2-7-8. As you know, say na I be the king of the body. We go there very, very careful. Make nothing happen for amo. If you notice anything we no correct for your eye, like say itching, scratching of the eye, abi you know the fit read Bible, or water they come out for your eye, just visit Babi Muli, aka the Light Eye Man. I day for star 17. You can reach me on 080-7-4-0-9-7-2-7-8. Eye problem, they different too. So you must ensure to know your own problem, because eye is the most important part of the body. Anything will affect eye, don't affect your life. Oh, don't wait until tomorrow, because tomorrow may be too late. Come to stand number 17. I say stand 17 for ongoing herbal exhibition at ESBS Independence Layout Enugu. Maybe you have been taking medicine for years, or maybe na bad people do you. Whether na spiritual problem, just visit me, because I'm a Yoruba man. This na my first time of coming to the East. God go answer your prayer. You go know say God bless Nigeria with correct roots and herbs. Don't forget na only eye problem at the handle. If you know the fit read text message, your eye they read, if they come out water, abi you know they drive motor for night. Maybe you don't go test, they confirm say na high sugar level. It may be in your blood or in your urine. Due to inability of pancreas to produce natural and insufficient insulin, it can result to excess urinating, most especially at night, 5 to 10 times before daybreak. I'm being thirsty every time. Loss of memory, dry mouth with mouth odor. All this can affect the sense organ, make it look like say Hamatan they cover eyes every time. I, Master David Ogbonge High Medicine, where we they call Vika and Ologbojo Cleanser. Don't forget to Babi Muli, aka the Light Eye Man. Day for stand 17. I say stand 17 for ongoing herbal exhibition at ESBS Independence Layout Enugu. Sometimes, sir, if person stand for your front, it go come be like say two people stand for your front. Abi dey no confer for taste. Say na cataract, glaucoma. glaucoma, short-sightedness or long-sightedness, whatever it may be, stop applying self-medication. Just visit me, the Light Eye Man. Also, having long-term bacterial infection, which is not well treated, can cause a worm-like movement in the eye. Don't lose hope, my people. Just visit me, Babi Muli, aka the Light Eye Man. I dey for stand number 17 for ongoing herbal exhibition at ESBS Independence Layout, Enugu. Or you can call me on 080-7409-7278. Again, 080-7409-7278. Bye for now.
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17: 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Now because I they handle all eye wahala and from my grandpapa, now him I get them. Now him and be the work away with the do of our family to challenge any kind of eye problem. I be elder, we don't see many things for life. And now drink, you go drink our medicine. I no go give you any medicine where you go drop for inside your eye. What it be those things where you they feel or for inside your eyes? Your eyes they scratch you. I be you know they see well, especially for night. You go to see rainbow every time. You know they see the mark where they dey for your eye. Sometimes, na accident dey cause this kind eye wahala. Sometimes, sef, na bad belle people or when no want see good thing reach your domot. You know they see clear, abi, na water they drop from your eyes every time. Abi, it dey make you feel headache and you no go sleep for night. Sometimes, sef, you no go know which one, na 500 naira, abi, and 100 naira. Whether your eye problem, na glaucoma, cataract, pterygium, short sight, double vision, abi, and na eye poison. I beg, no sit down look, make you die for silence. Always they go look for expert hand, go check your eye condition. And if any medicine where you take, no give you better result until it reach 5 hours. I beg, my brother or my sister, no use them again. Just waka go meet person who is sabi treat eye problem. Remember say, my name, na Togoman, the king of eye service, aka Mr. Stop Using Eyeglasses and See Clear. I did stand number 5, stand 5 for the Herbal Trade Fair. Make sure say, them check your eyes well before they give you any medicine. I get this kind eye wahala before, but na God power and research where I do well, help me overcome them. I beg, papa, mama, no sit down, look, make your eye spoil. This wahala no go allow you enjoy life at all. You no go fit go anywhere. You no go fit drive motor. Infection way don't tay for body fit cause this wahala for your eyes. Remember say, na eye we fit use to make money and see better tomorrow. I get computer where I go carry test every 5 person where first waka come I stand every day free of charge. I beg, as you dey come, make you bring coconut and white handkerchief. That power away make water enter coconut where nobody sabi go make you see clear. All our medicine and na drink. We no go put anything inside your eyes. Our phone number na 080-23-22-2244. I go take them again. 080-23-22-2244. Plenty sugar for person body fit cause eye wahala. Dirty water away enter person eye fit cause eye wahala. Soap water away where they enter eye fit cause eye wahala. Plenty things fit cause this problem. And now him make, I the advice say, make you they go see person with sabi eye treatment. Make it test your eyes to know what it cause your eye wahala. No forget say, I did stand 5 and my name na Togoman, the king of eye service, aka Mr. Stop Using Eyeglasses and See Clear. We know say the eyes be oga kwata kwata for body, because without the eyes, you no go feel waka alone, go anywhere. All eyes wahala go better and you go see well again. Baba and mama, we go sure see better tomorrow.
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It happens every week when I need you to put all of your loving on me. 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It happens every week when I need you to

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0: Good morning, boys and girls, ladies and gentlemen. Welcome to today's edition of the Urban Fuse on Urban Radio 94.5 FM. I'm your favorite media girl, ADA Ada, saying good morning and welcome once again. Today's the 10th day of August. Oh my God, this month is going. I'm so excited because I want it to just go fast and let's just move on to the next. It's 8 minutes past the hour of 11 a.m. and you know how we do it here every Monday. We have an interview with people from the Zenith Point Properties Limited where they are here to tell us some things about real estate. And this morning, we're having a conversation on why land appreciates over time. I'm here with Mr. O.T. Theophilos Chimezie and Mr. Thank God Abraham, all from Zenith Point Properties. They are here to give us information, detailed information on why land appreciates over time. Good morning, gentlemen.
1: Good morning, Adia.
0: Yeah, morning. Welcome. How was your weekend?
2: Thank God.
0: Yeah, it's good to have you back again.
2: Yeah.
0: Okay, so we'll just go straight ahead to the questions so that people can understand why land appreciates over time. And I'll be starting with, can you just quickly explain, like in details, why land appreciates over time?
2: Okay, good morning,

0: because of that, land will continue to grow, go higher and higher and higher.
1: Mm.
0: If you look at our country, Nigeria is one of the I think the most popular, the highest in number when it comes to Africa.
1: Okay.
0: The most populous country in Africa. So, but the space of our land is not increasing.
1: Mm.
0: I don't know if you get so.
1: Yeah.
0: Our number is increasing every day in terms of population, but the land remains the same. So, that alone will tell you that whether we like it or not, if you invest in landed property, it can never. There is never a time land is going to grow because the population is growing. The land, the size of the land we have in Nigeria is going to be the same till next 100 years,
1: okay.
0: next 200 years. The same with Enugu here. Enugu is not going to expand to enter Anambra and enter Imo and Abia. So because of that, population is growing everywhere. Looking at some cities in Nigeria, Nigeria is a developing country. So many persons, investors are coming. Some states are developing more than the other.
1: Okay.
0: Abuja, Port Harcourt, Enugu, Anambra, Aba.
1: Mm.
0: I think these are one of the fast developing states in Enugu. In Nigeria, I mean.
1: Mm.
0: So population are increasing there. Like in Enugu, more people are coming in Enugu now. I think Enugu should be the capital of Southeast. Everybody is coming to Enugu. Enugu, to a reasonable extent, is peaceful.
1: Okay.
0: Enugu, to a reasonable extent, is well organized and planned.
1: Mm.
0: So the system here is quite exceptional. It's quite good. And because of that, everybody is coming to stay in Enugu.
1: Okay.
0: So it's increasing the population. But the land in Enugu is not increasing.
1: Mm.
0: Sometimes, if we move around, it will be like Anikali Enugu. Anyway, so many villages, but the truth is that the number is growing every day.
1: Mm.
0: Look at Lagos State. I know so many people now see that we live in Lagos. When you go to Lagos, they don't actually live in Lagos State. They live in Ogun. Same thing in Abuja. Some people stays in Nasarawa, but they will tell you that we live in Abuja. So because Abuja is filled up.
1: Mm.
0: Abuja is filled up. Lagos is filled up. So if that place is filled, that means the tendency of other cities like Enugu to be filled up in future is 100%. So that alone will tell you that now Aniko Sidnema, that is another big reason Anijemere appreciate.
1: Okay.
0: So and it's always good to invest in real estate. Jimovi, the owner of the person that found Zenith Bank,
1: yeah,
0: I read one of his articles and he said that now ego in a banking, there is money in banking, but the bigger money is in real estate.
1: Mm.
0: So for somebody at his level to say something like that, you should know that real estate is one of the best place you can hide to get a lasting wealth that doesn't disappear in time to come. Thank you.
1: Okay, so having spoken about how land appreciates, people are moving in, they are not manufacturing new land.
0: Yes.
1: Now we're going to talk about, what does it mean to say that land is a hedge against inflation? Because when people come to, when we have more population, there's tendencies for inflation to happen. There's tendencies for the economy not to manage everybody anymore. So yes, what does it mean when we say that land is a hedge against inflation?
2: All right, Ada, thank you very much.
1: Yeah, thank you, Mr. Thank God.
2: Thank our guy, Mr. Theophilus, for doing justice to that particular question, why land appreciate over time.
1: Mm.
2: You will agree with me that 1 million naira in 2015, or let's even take it back to 2010, it's no longer the same 1 million naira today.
0: No, 2010 is too far.
1: 2010 is too far. 2023, sir.
0: Exactly. 2023. 2025.
2: The same 1 million naira as at then is no longer the 1 million naira of today.
1: Mm.
2: And again, what you can buy with 1 million naira then, you cannot get up to half of that thing today.
1: Yeah.
2: You understand? So that is to say, money inside the bank shrinks with time.
1: Okay.
2: But the other way around, land that you buy last year, I mean, let me take it back to that 15 years ago, I mean, to 2015 again.
1: Yeah.
2: The land you buy for 1 million naira then, now should be selling for 15, 20 million right now.
0: Exactly.
1: Mm, yeah.
0: Exactly.
2: You get
0: correct,
2: the logic.
0: Yeah.
2: So you can now see that land does not have any problem with inflation. And when the price of fuel increases, price of cement, price of building material increases, all of these people that are into this business, landlords and everybody that are connected with real estate,
1: needs
2: to benefit. Because as those prices of those materials are going up, their rent is going up. You understand?
1: Okay.
2: So, land has nothing to do with inflation. Rather, as time continues to go on, land continues to appreciate.
1: Mm.
2: But leave your 1 million naira now. Come and meet it next year if you still remain 1 million.
1: Okay.
2: It will never remain. So land has nothing to do. Inflation has nothing to do on land. Rather, it keeps growing in value.
1: So getting a land is like an investment.
2: It's exactly. A bigger investment.
0: That's the best investment you can have.
1: Mm.
2: Yes. It's the best investment you can do.
1: Okay.
2: You are sleeping and the money is working
1: it's
2: for you.
1: Working
2: like your
1: for
2: money
1: you.
2: Is growing while you are sleeping. Are we together?
1: All right. Okay, so we've talked about how a lot of people, because Mr. Theophilus said a lot of people are coming to new places and we don't have accommodation for all of those people. Can you explain how limited supply and growing demand causes land price to increase? Like how we have spoken about how people are now too much in the state. What?
2: It's okay.
1: Yeah, can you explain that?
2: Now, you agree? Let me give you an instance.
1: Mm.
2: If you are living in a one-room apartment, right?
1: Mm.
2: If you are living in one-room apartment, maybe you are three. And maybe your sister, your brother want to come into town to join you.
1: Mm.
2: You agree with me that one room will not be comfortable for all of you.
1: Yes, yes.
2: Even though you're going to manage, you have to squeeze yourself to stay.
1: Yeah.
2: The same thing happens with land. When a population of a place is like maybe 100,000 people, for instance, and an additional 50,000 is added to the population of that place.
0: Of course, that would be scarcity.
2: Yes.
1: Mm.
2: There is no longer room available for those people, so there will be need for expansion.
0: Exactly.
2: So, and if I have a land at MNF, for instance, and as at the time that the population of people is 100,000, that land was costing maybe 2 million, an extra 50,000 people are coming into town.
1: Yeah,
2: that means the demand for that land is going to be high.
1: Hi.
2: You understand? Because everybody needs where to stay, even animals need a house, everything that is living. So long as he's moving upon the earth, needs where to stay and hide his head. And as much as people are in need of where to stay, remember we are going to live on land. We are not living in the sky.
1: Yeah.
0: Of course.
2: Because we are not living in the sky, the land that is where everybody is residing will be expanding in value. You get the point now.
1: Yeah, I get it.
2: So that is why land will continue to increase in value as
0: value.
2: Population of communities, society and cities increases.
1: Okay.
2: You get.
1: All right. So we've talked about how you said land is an investment that keeps making money for you over time. Land is an asset and we have other assets as well.
0: Yeah.
1: So what is the difference from like what's different of land assets and other assets? What's the difference between the both of them?
0: Okay. The difference is that you know, land, just like you said earlier, land is fixed.
1: Mm.
0: It's not something that is movable.
1: Mm.
0: Even if we have a disaster like flood, after the flood, the land remains there.
1: Okay.
0: It's only something like earthquake, which is not
2: common
0: in this part of the world.
1: Okay.
0: So, I think if you buy, like the way inflation is going in this country, if you buy something of 1 million naira, and let me say you want to make storage or you want to go to China and import some electronics.
1: Mm.
0: I bet you, you know, like, let me use our company for instance. We build houses, we build and sell.
1: Mm.
0: The problem we are having with building now is that if you are, because you know, before you start building, you have targets, that our target is to use 50 million naira to build 2 rooms. But the problem is that if we start the project, before the end of the project, you will discover that you're going to spend 20 million naira.
1: Yeah.
0: Why? It's not like we didn't manage our materials very well. Because every day,
1: the price
0: is increasing. Then sometimes, some of them will slash. But land, it doesn't work like that. So far that land is there, it is there. So it's not going to be like, okay, this land is 2+ today. It's going to now, because of the rain, It's now 1.5+. So it's fixed, and it's the more it stays, the more profitable it becomes, and the more expensive it becomes.
1: Okay.
2: I still want to add.
1: Okay.
2: That, you know, there are times that certain things trend.
1: Mm.
2: Like let me give you an example of cars. You know, car to an extent is an asset.
1: Okay.
2: Even though it's sometimes a liability. So when a particular thing is trending, you think that, I mean, you will know that the value of that thing at that time is very, very high.
1: Okay.
2: let me give you an instance. When Peugeot 406 was in vogue, everybody was dying for 406. You know, even some politicians were using it like at the local government level. But you, if you price that same Peugeot now, you will know that the watch of feet that
0: can never be the same with years.
2: You understand? And just like you say, land cannot be affected by flood. And the same thing, there is no way land will have accidents. And say
0: there is no disaster except, except
2: apart from earthquake which is not, we have not heard of it in Nigeria, or if it exists, we can count the number of times. You understand? So there is car can crash, every other thing, every other asset,
0: somebody's shop can got you know, burnt, you know, investment can,
2: but this land, the land where the shop is sitting is still going to be there.
0: Instead of it, instead of that land not appreciating, it will remain close to where what you invested.
2: You understand?
0: So you can never lose what you invested. That is one thing that is said.
2: The value of land as an asset compared to other thing, their gap is like
0: it's too wide. Yeah.
2: Because it does not have any natural disaster that can happen to it, especially in these oases.
1: All right, thank you very much. We've been talking to Mr. O.T. Theophilos Chimezie and Mr. Thank God Abraham, all from Zenith Point Properties Limited. 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We're going to go take a short break. 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The number to call is 091-6000-4945. We're going to go on a short break. When we come back, we'll continue with the rest of the program. Stay tuned. Stay locked in.
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0: 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You're locked into Urban Fuse with your favorite media girl, Ada Ada. Before we went on that short break, we're having a conversation from people from the Zenith Point Properties Limited, a real estate company, where we're talking about why land appreciates over time. Now, they're going to call their numbers to you in case you're trying to reach us and we cannot take the call because we are very pressed for time, so you can reach out to them.
1: All right, Ada, thank you very much for this opportunity. If you are listening to us and you want to reach out to us, we are located at Suite 52, Grand Mall, 33A, Abakaliki Road, GRA, Enugu. And the numbers to call are 081-60-40-6846. Or you can also reach us on 0808-263-4309. Again, 081-60-40-6846. Or 0808-263-4309. Thank you very much.
0: All right, thank you very much. In case you're just listening and you want to get to know them, you want to ask any information, you can reach out to them on the number that they just called. Now, back to the conversation. We've talked about how when people move into a new city and there's crowd and all, the place becomes, there's now high demand in land and the price can also go up. So how does development and infrastructure affect the value of land?
1: Okay. Thank you very much.
0: Okay.
1: You know, this thing is an eye-opener to so many people that want to go into land.
0: Okay, we have a call here. Let's just take that. Hello? Okay, you can go ahead.
1: Okay, like I was saying, this program is really an eye-opener for so many people that want to go into investing into landed properties. You know, now, for instance, when we buy a land, let me give you an instance in Enugu here.
0: Okay.
1: Owo, for instance, is the place of the current governor of the state.
0: Okay.
1: Now, if the governor decides to take a certain institution to that his community, what do you think will happen there? The land in that place automatically will skyrocket.
2: Because of the population increase.
1: Yes, there's going to be population increase.
2: Definitely.
1: There's going to be an addition of a new institution, especially higher institution.
0: Yeah.
1: So which will need hostels to be built.
0: Okay.
1: And everything that, even market around that place, that will service the students that are going to be
2: in the school.
0: Okay.
1: Understand? So by the introduction of that institution, you see that land automatically
2: have increased, and because of the population.
1: Yes, because the population is increasing, the land will eventually skyrocket.
0: Okay.
1: And in a place where there are no road before, like all those villages where it's a forgotten area. Let me use that.
0: Okay.
1: And there is no access road, like good road network.
0: Hmm.
1: By the time government remembers that place and bring road to that place, you know, when road come to anywhere, it attracts the attention of people, and you see that relocation will start taking place. And as relocation is taking place to that place that have access road now, you now notice that the value as well will increase. So bringing in any infrastructure, any institution, or even commercial centers like market and all of these things, tends to increase the value of the land in that place.
0: Okay.
1: And basically all these things are projects that government handle. And you never can tell what is in the plan of the government.
0: Okay.
1: All
0: right, let's take this call.
2: Okay.
0: Hello.
3: Good morning.
0: Yeah, good morning. What's your name and where are you calling from?
3: My name is Gabriel and I'm calling from Isoko, my name is the local government.
0: All right, Gabriel Ani, what's your question?
3: Yes. Good morning to the Zenith panel today.
2: You're welcome, sir. You're welcome.
3: My question is, what are your plans to screen, that is to go to the villages, when I mean village, local government areas, where workers are there? What are your plans to build accommodation, affordable accommodation for them? For people to hire, not for them, because you are not a government. Yeah, number two, how much can one buy 2-bedroom flat? Thank you.
2: Okay.
0: All right. Thank you very much, Mr. Gabriel.
2: Mr. Gabriel, thank you very much. Can we get to buy so that can the other one can find it? Plan Zenith Point in where? Imana, before now I need cooperatives cooperative before Abia Bakoako no law more establishment or more investment. Man, if I make it an hour, like Nenugu Kayano go to get a Gabe or that stays in Yaman, I name Yanugu now. Always some offices, there are some offices or Parasasa we will come to. If their cooperatives are interested, we'll maybe like let's say Minister of Agriculture, we can go to some secondary schools. If they come together, maybe anybody that is interested is not by force. So let me say, but we target at least 50 persons. So we'll go to, we'll have properties, of course.
0: Okay.
2: Maybe we'll, like Uguomu is where we are going by next month now. We have the latest project is going to be at Uguomu ni Ikenugu. So the plan there is to develop a 60 plus of land.
0: Okay.
2: I think we have up to 35 subscribed this in customers now. So but we are targeting 60. So when you go, we are not going to make it to be cumbersome for you. We are not going to make it to be stressful for you. Be why we go on the only you can do from monobrock from Gimwa direct, or it will be from your organization. Or so what it will take is to organize yourself, maybe in your school, in your working place, have a cooperative come who will align you, will bring you and team, give you a team. Then you will contribute a certain amount of money. We will bring our engineer, we'll give you the beauty drawing, you will check, look at it and be like, okay, I like it. Although we don't do for rent.
0: Okay.
2: We build for you to have it as your house. So after your retirement, you can go there, you can rent it out, you can live there. So now the plan is that at the end of the, if you come, we used to pay. Okay, that this is group A, group B. Then in group A, we have different types of, we have three bedroom apartment, you have two bedroom apartment. So the one you can handle, we determine the group we are going to pay you. Then you'll be there, from your organization, they will tell you, this organization, maybe New Haven Primary School, they are coming, from the people coming there, they are supposed to bring 17 million naira. You people in that group knows how much you are contributing, you know how you divide it. Okay, you now be like, okay, the 17 million, so we are going to divide it into three.
0: Okay.
2: 5, 5, 7. We are just, for instance, so we don't have it, but and you have your engineers and surveyors to come and provide what we are doing to see maybe if we are using substandard products or whatever. So, and we target 2 years. Within the space of 2 years, the one we are going to start this year now, we are targeting next 2 years, the building must have been completed 100%. So that if you are maybe you're retiring in 5 years' time, in 4 years' time, you don't have any problem. If you are a trader, it doesn't matter. So far, you have the money. You will come, because if you are waiting for the time when you have money to buy land of 40 million naira, and bring another 40 million naira to build it, that is 80 million naira, it will be difficult. But when you and the buy now, you come 1 million or both. But when you come to us, we'll pay you with a group. And on our camera, if you come with a group, club, or I don't want to start mentioning clubs here on the subscribe Google time, but we have things like that. Okay. Secondly, okay, that is just for it in terms of how we can help workers to get accommodation.
0: All right, thank you very much.
2: Thank you, Mr. Gabriel.
0: I believe, Mr. Gabriel, you've listened, and they'll call their number at the end of the program, so you can reach out to them for further information.
2: You can actually, you can personally, you can also come to our office, our co-working office in Kobuna. Thank you very much.
0: All right, so we'll be wrapping it up here. But before we leave, what are your last words on people, information that they need to know about land purchase and the appreciation of land over time?
1: All right, thank you very much. You know, like we used to say, land is that particular thing they are not creating anymore.
0: Okay.
1: And it's not expanding. You cannot buy one land today and then it's turning to two or three tomorrow.
0: Oh.
1: So the piece of land that you have today is what remains for you.
0: Okay.
1: And the value of land will continue to increase, whether you like it or not, because it's a singular thing that everybody is chasing. In Enugu, everybody wants to have land.
0: Okay.
1: And you know that, yes, the higher the demand, the higher the price and the value. So in everything you are doing, try to own a piece of the earth to your name. Whatever you are doing, own a piece of the earth to your name. That is a single advice I would give.
0: Okay.
1: I think my guy have
2: yes. Just continue for Zenith Point Properties Limited. I never to in Yeluga, our motto will make your dream come home. and an average Igbo man dream ya bụ ka onwe ebe Oliver Dikoko kwekwuru egusi ka onye ọbụla rụọ ụlọ nke ya. 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Thank you very much.
0: All right, thank you very much Mr. Thank God the right. Final note.
1: Thank you very much and if you want to reach out to us, you want to ask one or two questions, or you are interested in investing in both land and building, you can reach us at Suit 52 Grand Mall 33A Abakeleke Road GRA Enugu. You can also call our telephone number on 081-6040-6846 or 0808-263-4309. Again, 081-6040-6846 or 0808-263-4309. Thank you very much.
2: Dalun Dubai. Dalun Dibo.
0: All right, thank you very much. If you're just wondering what we're talking about, we're with the people from Zenith Point Properties Limited. We're talking about why land appreciates over time. I know my take home from this conversation that we've had this morning is to make sure to own a piece of the earth. Thank you very much, Mr. Theophilos Chimezie and Mr. Thank God Abraham.
1: Thank you very much.
0: Most likely be back again on Monday to have this conversation. Yeah. All right, my people, please stay locked in, stay tuned. We'll be back with more entertainment, more gist for you. Great things lined up for your listening pleasure for today. We're done with the interview. Stay tuned, enjoy yourself, and listen to the song Ilumelu by Young John.
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Good morning and welcome to the Newsbreak on 94.5 Urban Radio Enugu. First, the headlines. President Tinubu assures Lagos property owners of compensation as 147 structures face impact. Nigeria Revenue Service boss Adedeji defends petrol subsidy removal. Governor Adeleke and Oyetola trade words over Osun governorship election. In sports, Bolaji wins gold medal at 2026 Peru Para Badminton International. On entertainment, Frank Edoho rules out possibility of getting married again. Details of these and more after this short break. My name is Adobe Una.

President Bola Tinubu has disclosed that about 147 structures in Lagos State are expected to be affected by the construction of the service lane for the Lagos-Calabar Coastal Highway, with only 5 structures earmarked for complete demolition. Tinubu made the disclosure during a stakeholders' engagement held alongside the flag-off of rehabilitation works on the Echo and Marine bridges and repairs to a flood-damaged section of the Lagos-Ibadan Expressway. The president, who was represented at the event by Lagos State Governor Babajide Sanwo-Olu, explained that while 147 structures would be affected by the construction, the impact on 142 of them would be minimal, and further assured owners of the properties affected by the project that the federal government would provide compensation where applicable. He stressed that the support of affected communities and other stakeholders would be critical to the successful execution of the project. President Bola Tinubu has urged religious and spiritual leaders to speak out against terrorism, kidnapping, banditry and misuse of religion to justify violence. President Tinubu, represented by the Secretary to the Government of the Federation, George Akume, made the call in Kano yesterday, where he highlighted the role of religious leaders in confronting violence, extremism and the manipulation of faith for destructive purposes. He urged religious institutions and networks to strengthen advocacy for peace education, religious literacy, scholarship and the moral development of young people. He also called on religious leaders to promote justice, responsibility, compassion and peaceful resolution of grievances, stressing that no genuine service to God could be advanced by destroying innocent human life. The chairman of the Nigerian Revenue Services, NRS, Zack Adedeji, has described the removal of petrol subsidy as the best thing to have happened in Nigeria, commending President Bola Tinubu for taking what he called a courageous decision. Adedeji made the remarks in an interview defending the federal government's economic reform and argued that the positive economic outcomes recorded under the Tinubu administration were largely linked to the removal of the subsidy. He stated that the petrol subsidy regime had become unsustainable and harmful to Nigeria's economy after remaining in place for several decades, insisting that retaining the petrol subsidy would have placed an even heavier burden on Nigeria's finances, particularly in the face of pressures from the global energy market and Iran crisis. Adedeji also cautioned against assessing the government's economic policies primarily through emotions, stressing that the reforms were necessary to reposition the economy and create a more sustainable financial structure. A group of bipartisans, lawmakers under the banner of the Save Nigeria Group has called on Senate President Godswill Akpabio and Speaker of the House of Representatives Tajudeen Abbas to urgently reconvene both chambers for an emergency session. According to the lawmakers, the session should focus on the under-implementation of the 2024, 2025 and 2026 Appropriation Act, the constitutional dispute over the State Police Constitutional Alteration Bill, and allegations of off-budget spending. In a statement jointly signed on behalf of other lawmakers by Awaji Abiante, Abubakar Kusada and Mansur Jega, the group stressed that it was neither an opposition platform nor acting as a vehicle for any political interest. They further urged the chambers to address the failure to release capital funds to security agencies, the deteriorating security situation, and measures aimed at restoring public confidence in the rule of law and democratic governance. The newly deployed Commissioner of Police in Anambra State, Nana Ama, has officially assumed duty as the 36th Commissioner of Police in Anambra State Police Command. Ama assumed office today following a strategic redeployment approved by the Police Service Commission, PSC, and the Inspector General of Police, Olatunji Disu. A statement issued by the spokesperson for the Anambra State Police Command, Tochukwu Ikenga, revealed that Ama's posting to Anambra follows the retirement of the immediate past Commissioner of Police, Ikioye Orutugu, who was recently promoted to the rank of Assistant Inspector General of Police before retiring from the Nigerian Police Force.
Ama, who had served as Commissioner of Police, Intelligence and Training at the Force Intelligence Department, FID, Force Headquarters, Abuja, is expected to bring extensive experience in intelligence and police training in his new assignment. In his speech, Ama assured the people of Anambra State of the command's renewed determination to protect lives and property, prevent and combat crime, uphold the rule of law, and ensure a safe and secure environment for residents, visitors, and businesses across the state. Osun State Governor Ademola Adeleke and the Minister of Marine and Blue Economy, Adeboyega Oyetola, have exchanged accusations over the credibility and conduct of the August 15 governorship election in the state. The latest disagreement followed comments by Oyetola, a former governor of Osun State and chieftain of the All Progressive Congress, APC, who warned Adeleke to prepare for defeat in the forthcoming election. The former governor maintained that Adeleke's endorsement of President Bola Tinubu for the 2027 presidential election would not stop the APC from reclaiming the Osun governorship seat. However, Adeleke, in a statement issued yesterday by his spokesperson Olawale Rashid, interpreted the remarks as a threat to the conduct of the governorship election and accused the APC of preparing to manipulate the electoral process. The governor urged democracy advocates and relevant authorities to take note of Oyetola's comments ahead of the election, vowing that the people of Osun State will resist any attempts to interfere with their constitutional rights to freely elect the candidate of their choice during Saturday's poll. On the foreign scene, Indonesia's President Prabowo Subianto has nominated acting Central Bank Governor Destri Damayanti as the sole candidate to permanently lead the institution following the resignation of Peri Wajio last month. Presidential spokesman Prasetyo Hadi confirmed the nomination today, telling reporters in Jakarta that the government has submitted only one name for the position. Destri, a 62-year-old economist, had served as a deputy governor of Bank Indonesia since 2019 before taking over as acting governor following Peri's unexpected resignation. The nomination now goes before Indonesia's parliament, which will have the final say on who becomes the new governor of Bank Indonesia. The appointment is being closely watched by financial markets amid concerns over the central bank's independence and the extent of political influence over monetary policy. Up next is sports and entertainment update after this short break.

0: 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Now for some sports updates. In sports, Nigerian para badminton star Maryam Bolaji has won the women's singles SL3 title at the 2026 Peru Para Badminton International in Lima following a dominant run through the tournament. The achievement was announced by the National Sports Commission NSC in a statement posted on its X handle revealing that Bolaji, a Paralympic bronze medalist, defeated Brazil's Kaana Beckenkamp 21-12 in the final to claim the title without dropping a single game. Bolaji won all four of her matches in straight sets and conceded only 47 points across the tournament. Earlier in the year, Bolaji won gold in Egypt before adding a silver medal at the World Championship in Bahrain and another silver at the British and Irish Para Badminton International. Turkish Super League club Besiktas have reportedly approached Arsenal over a possible deal for Brazilian striker Gabriel Jesus, having already completed the signing of another Arsenal player, Leandro Trossard, earlier this summer. Besiktas secured the services of Trossard in a deal worth an initial of £15.3 million and have now turned their attention to Jesus as they look to further strengthen their squad. The 29-year-old Brazilian, who is available for transfer this summer, with Arsenal reportedly valuing him at around £20 million, has only 1 year remaining on his contract with Arsenal, increasing the likelihood of the club considering his departure during the current transfer window. Jesus has fallen down the pecking order in Mikel Arteta's squad, with Kai Havertz and Victor Gyokeres now ahead of him in the manager's attacking options. Besiktas could face competition for his signature, with Napoli also reportedly interested in the striker. That's all for sports. Now for some entertainment news. Media personality Frank Edoho has ruled out the possibility of entering another marriage or romantic relationship following the highly publicized collapse of his second marriage. Edoho made the disclosure on social media after attending the white wedding of popular TikTok content creators Habib Hamzat, popularly known as Pella, and Elizabeth Amodu, also known as Jarvis. While at the wedding ceremony, reporters approached Edoho for marital advice to the newlyweds, but the media personality politely declined, saying he preferred to offer his wishes rather than speak as an authority on marriage. After the video of the interaction went viral, an ex-user argued that Edoho had valuable experience that could be useful to the newlywed, but suggested that he may have chosen not to offer advice because of the public scrutiny surrounding his own marital experiences, and also prayed that the broadcaster would eventually find a partner who would offer him true love. Edoho, however, dismissed the sentiment and made it clear that he had no intention of pursuing another romantic relationship. Nigerian social media activist Very Dark Man has stepped away from the P Square family dispute following pressure from netizens urging him to stay out of the matter. The activist had been criticized for defending Jude Okoye and allegedly seeking to shift public attention away from Peter Okoye's allegations against his twin brother, Paul Okoye and Jude. The situation escalated after Peter presented evidence online, leading several Nigerian and international celebrities to express their support for him. However, late yesterday, Very Dark Man announced his withdrawal from the matter, attributing 40% of the blame to Jude for refusing to step down as P Square's manager. That's the news. Just before we go, a quick recap of the headlines. President Tinubu assures Lagos property owners of compensation as 147 structures face impact. Nigeria Revenue Service boss Adedeji defends petrol subsidy removal. Governor Adeleke and Oyetola trade words over Osun governorship election. Your vote gives leaders power, but your vigilance keeps them accountable. Ask questions, demand transparency, and expect results. For breaking news stories and eyewitness reports, please call 0916-457-7098 or visit our website at www.urbanradio945.com. 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My name is Adobe Una. Thank you for listening.
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Welcome everybody, welcome boys and girls, ladies and gentlemen, mommies and daddies, welcome to the Urban Fuse. Yeah, you're locked into Urban Radio 94.5 where we bring you great music, great entertainment, and we are doing this here on the Urban Fuse right now. 10 minutes past the hour of 12 p.m. Good afternoon, everyone. Good

week, you've set goals, you've mapped out things that you want to achieve for this week, and trust me, you will achieve them, so long as you put your mind to it. You know how Monday is now, everybody's already active, you're already thinking of things that you want to achieve by Friday. You know, everything that you left on Monday, they're already waiting for you at your table. And I know now, you feel tired, you feel like, oh my God, I'm back again, but you have to do what you have to do, isn't it? If you're wondering who is talking to you, I'm Ada Ada, your favorite media girl, the formula for happiness, ambassador for everything good and beautiful. I'm also your radio jagaban because I'm your leader on radio. And yes, as your leader, I'm going to be taking you through what we have for today. Today is Monday. We have the Man Crush Monday. A great one. You know, when it's time for that, you know how we do it here. You get to call me or text me to appreciate the men in your life, to celebrate them for things that they've done for you. You're going to call me when it's time for that. But right now, we're going to be catching up. I want us to catch up. Let's know what's up. You're going to call me and tell me what's happening in your area, something that is happening at your workplace, something special that happened over the weekend. I want to know. And I remember, Patrick, last week, you said somebody in your area, they were saying somebody wanted to report somebody's husband to the wife, something, and I needed that gist. Patrick, I want you to call me today to give me the end of that gist, because he said it's when they come back from work that we'll know what happened. Now the number to call is 0916004945. You're going to call me, text me on WhatsApp at the number 0912894595. The number to call is 0916004945 on WhatsApp 0912894595. 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Let me know what's happening in your area. I'm your favorite media girl, Ada Ada.

0: 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I know I'm rushing. 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To call me, 091-600-0495. On WhatsApp, 091-289-45-945. I got a call already. Hey, hello.
1: Hi.
0: Hello. Yeah, good afternoon. What's your name and where are you calling from?
1: My name is Chinaz. I'm calling you from Ungo.
0: Hi, Chinaz from Ungo. What's up today?
1: Everywhere good. Happy New Week.
0: Yeah, happy New Week to you too. What's up? What happened in the weekend?
1: Well, my weekend is
0: You said your weekend was what? Your weekend was what? Okay. Yes, I can hear you.
1: Okay, I said yesterday Sunday I went to play ball in the field. So we were playing ball, we were all enjoying ourselves, catching fun. All of a sudden I kicked away the ball, like, the ball came to my leg, and for me to play the ball, I kick it off. The ball entered the groove. Like,
0: hey, yeah.
1: That was the end of the year. I was just saying, 2 days ago. Like, we touched the ball every year. Like, we were all looking at the ball where it fell. But for us to go there, we scattered the whole book. We had elephants, three or four elephants, four down and five. But we did,
0: I
1: was frustrated. Everybody was all looking at me like, Chinaza, you don't have to go for a new ball.
0: Chinaza, maybe it's time for people to get a new ball.
1: The ball was too sound now. The ball was just a new FIFA ball they just bought and everybody was playing. But at the end of everything, so I would later found the ball, but we can't do anything again.
0: Okay, I mean, you have fun. You had fun rather at the end of the day, and next time, maybe it was time for people to go and rest, but people did not want to go and rest. But it's okay. You can continue the ball this weekend.
1: Yeah, right. Thank you.
0: All right, thank you very much, Naza. Enjoy the rest of your day. You can call me on the number 091-600-0495. Call me and text me. I'm available to take your calls and text messages. Hello, good afternoon.
2: Hello, ABA.
0: Yeah, good afternoon. What's your name and where are you calling from?
2: It's Pastor O.
0: Oh, Pastor O from Benue State, yeah?
2: Yeah.
0: All right, Pastor O, how's your day going?
2: We are fine. Only that today the weather is so dizzy, like it's going to rain.
0: Mm.
2: We are praying that it will not rain.
0: Okay.
2: We are in the market.
0: Mm.
2: We need money.
0: We need money.
2: We need money. We don't want the rain to fall over so that we can do something with the family.
0: Okay, no problem. Let's believe and pray that it doesn't rain. Is that okay? Alright, no problem. Let's believe that the kabashin that we are all kabashin will work and the rain will not fall. Is that okay? Alright, thank you very much, Pastor O. Enjoy the rest of your day.
2: Thank you.
0: Yeah. You know one thing, we humans, we are very funny people, because it's also when there was heat, God, now let rain start falling, all of a sudden we are now complaining. Me too, I'm complaining. Do you know how I want this rain to be? Let the rain just fall, maybe from 12 in the midnight to like 3 a.m. We are good. Just fall, give us cool weather, you can go back again. Don't be falling during the day. But you know, we don't have control over these things. We prayed for it and God has given it to us. There are some people that don't even have rain like this. Some places are very, very hot right now. But at the end of the day, we thank God for the weather that we are having. Yeah. Hello?
3: Hello, and that is a girl.
0: Hi, good afternoon. Who is the person? Should I call you Obi is a boy?
3: And Obi is a boy.
0: And Obi Smartin. Dubem.
3: No, my name is Peter. I'm calling you from
0: my God. Birthday. Hey, Jesus. Dubem, if Dubem is hearing me anyway, and I'll be like, this girl, it's only once I've gotten my name rightly. Peter, how are you doing today?
3: I'm fine.
0: How is Abakaliki this afternoon?
3: It's fine, just like every other day. The weather seems gloomy. Maybe rain is about to fall.
0: Okay, but you don't want the rain to fall.
3: Do I have control over it?
0: Exactly.
3: Yeah, I'm just prepared for whatever is happening. If rain is falling, you look for a shade. You know, if you're not comfortable, you can sue it to court.
0: Abi, can sue it to court, and people meet in court. Any if he turns up, people argue it out. Yeah.
3: Okay. I want to tell you about my weekend.
0: Just me.
3: For a long time, I've not been a fan of movies, like watching movies. But I had to try one action movie. It's actually in Hollywood. I loved it. I was able to unwind.
0: Wow. Yeah. What's the name of the movie?
3: Lone Shooter. Yes. Lone Sniper was the name. I'd be whatever.
0: Whatever, you only just that you had a good time.
3: Yes, I made sure that I finished it.
0: I started it from
3: one platform on Facebook, and then when they told me to go and download it, I had to go to this platform.
0: Don't worry about it. You can just go ahead with the conversation.
3: Right.
0: Yeah.
3: That was it.
0: All right. Thank you very much, Peter. I believe you had a good weekend.
3: Yes,
0: all right.
3: Too.
0: Yeah, bye-bye. Enjoy the rest of your day. Bye. You know, I'm like Peter. I do not care about... See, I love action movies so much. I don't care for action movies because of the storyline. A lot of times, I don't even know what's really happening. I'm just supporting somebody that seems like the good guy in the movie. I'll just support the person that seems like you have power. Or you look like you are good. You are the person I'm supporting. I don't care. I just like the thrill of it. I just enjoy action movies like that. Let's take this call, then we'll go listen to music. Hello.
4: Good afternoon, ADA.
0: Yeah, good afternoon, Osmond. How is your day going?
4: My day is going well. Our outstanding line is in the studio. What's
0: yeah, thank you. She's all right. You're going to hear her voice soon.
4: Okay.
0: Mm.
4: My day is going very well.
0: Okay,
4: In my face, it looks like it's about to rain.
0: Seems this rain is just a national thing. It's been happening since last week.
4: There's no problem when the rainy season, so whatever that happens, we take it like that.
0: Yes.
4: So, and I'm still using this opportunity to call on the chairman of the Zagreco government here, there's a bridge that's connecting Itagezamola and Zomba Bor. That bridge is collapsing. So I'm calling on him. And the senior representing the West Central Zone, that is... Engineer Osam. Let me come and do something about good governance and deliver to our people.
0: Alright, no problem. Thank you very much, Osmond. Enjoy the rest of your day. You know one thing about this whole rainy season and all, we are saying we do not want to complain and all. I like rainy season, but at the same time, some things I'll just have to be like, which kind of problem with this? Should I say I suffered myself because it's my clothes? Or should I say I wasted my time? No, I didn't waste my time. I washed my clothes, a lot of them, and I spread them out on Saturday. There was sun, the weather was hot, everything was happening well. I assumed that my clothes were going to dry, you know, before I come back from wherever it is that I'm going to. I spread them and went out. I went to do something, my friend's place, only for me to come back later in the night, and it rained and soaked the clothes afresh. It made me make I cry. But I said, you know what? It's the weather we are in. Let's leave it like that. Hello?
5: Hello?
0: Yeah, good afternoon. What's your name and where are you calling from?
5: I'm calling from Ebom State.
0: What's your name?
5: My name is Chinedu.
0: Hi, Chinedu. How is your day going?
5: I'm doing fine. What of you?
0: My day is going fine. No, I'm doing all right.
5: Okay.
0: So what's up? You said?
5: We are talking about the weather. The weather is not good on our side.
0: The weather is not good in your side?
5: Yeah.
0: Why now?
5: You know, rain is not going to fall and sun is not eating.
0: Which one is not happening? Rain, abi sun is not happening. Which of them? Ew. Do which one we did? I'm rain, I've been a sun, I've been a what's going on. Anyway, let's go listen to this song, That Girl by Darko and Ashake. When we come back, we'll continue with the rest of the catch-up segment. This is the Urban Fuse with your favorite media girl, ADA Ada. Go nowhere.

0: 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I'm your radio Jagaban because I'm your leader here on radio. Yeah, welcome back. We went to listen to that song, That Girl by Darko and Ashake. I believe you enjoyed that because, yeah, I was shaking my body, moving my body, dancing, shaking. We're catching up. I want to hear from you how your weekend was, how your day is going. It's already afternoon, 27 minutes past the hour of 12 p.m. You're going to call me and tell me how your day is going. The number to call is 091-6000-4945, or you can drop a text for me on WhatsApp with the number 091-28-945-945. Hello.
1: Hello, good afternoon, Ada.
0: Yeah, good afternoon. How are you?
1: I'm normal.
0: You're what? You're normal?
1: I'm normal.
0: Okay. What's your name and where are you calling from?
1: I still remember Python.
0: Hi, Python. So, how's your day going?
1: Yeah. Today is normal. Everything is moving fine. The activity. But for my house.
0: You said?
1: I say both my children, everybody are here with me.
0: That's great. Okay. Yeah. So, yeah. How was your weekend?
1: My weekend is going normal. I enjoyed it.
0: Okay. So, you had a good one then?
1: I tell you.
0: All right. Thank you very much, Python. Have a good day.
1: Bye-bye.
0: Yeah. Few minutes left for the catch-up segments. The number to call is 091-6000-4945. Or you can drop a text for me on WhatsApp with the number 091-28-945-945. After this time, we'll be going over to the Man Crush Monday. I wanted to say the main event of the day, but no, all events are the main events for the day. But yeah, when it's time, you're going to call me to appreciate great men in your life. But now we're catching up and I want to hear from you. Hello.
2: Hello, Adia Ada.
0: Yeah, good afternoon. I have Fulugo.
2: How are you?
0: I'm doing all right. How was your day? How was your day? I wanted to say how was your weekend.
2: Okay. It's going smoothly, huh?
0: Okay.
2: I'm highly splendid. How are you?
0: I'm doing all right, though. My day is going well. I'm happy to talk to you.
2: And I'm very excited to hear your voice. Very energetic this afternoon.
0: Ah, so how was your weekend? Now, what's something special that happened over the weekend?
2: A lot of things. Very nice.
0: Start from somewhere.
2: Anyway. There's a lot of things. But currently, you are in a new week already. And you are very, very healthy and happy.
0: Okay. And the most important thing is that you are healthy and happy. That's nothing beats that.
2: All right. I wanted to say hi to you.
0: Okay. It's good to hear from you too, Ayafulugo.
2: I want to say shout out to you and other volunteer staff.
0: All right, no problem. No problem, though, here. Thank you very much, Ayafulugo. Have a great day.
2: Yeah,
0: bye. Yeah.

this is why we're wrapping it up on the catch-up segment, because it's time for us to go start the Man Crush Monday. The men were celebrating, great men, the Odogwus of the Odogwus, the heroes, the protectors, the, you know, every good thing about men. It's time for us to go celebrate them, to appreciate them. But that will be after this music break. We're going to go listen to this song, Tea, by Rema. When we come back, we continue with the rest of the program. Man Crush Monday, you know the number to call, 0916-000-4945. 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

0: 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We have somebody that we concentrate on, and the person we're looking at today is Flavor Nabania. But we're going to take him after we've taken one call. 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I believe that you have men that you want to appreciate today. I always sing it as a song here that women should call and appreciate men in their lives. It doesn't have to always be men, does it? Hello, good afternoon.
1: How are you doing?
0: Chinaza, what's up? Who are the men you're appreciating today?
1: Well, first of all, I appreciate myself for crossing myself.
0: Mm.
1: Because I'm the president that keeps me going.
0: Mm.
1: And my boss for the good work, the good things he's doing in our lives. And also my younger brother calls me yesterday. You know, there's something he did some time ago. So I decided to cut off him. I blocked his number. I don't call him. But yesterday, he went to my mother's place.
0: Wow. In village.
1: So my mother called me, and I thought it was my mother. So I called them back. And he was the one that picked the call. I just decided to give him this number. And I couldn't believe that my brother, who is always the source of luxurious life, is now thinking like, you know, the reason people, he cannot reason past Jerry and ever do. The husband, the thing really caught me. I was like, wow.
0: Yeah.
1: He really changed, and he started thinking maturely. I was really happy for him, and I appreciate him, and I also encourage him to keep it going. Like, I wasn't expecting that, so.
0: Alright. So, Chinaza, what song would you like me to play for you? You can pick any song from Flavor, because it's the one we're concentrating today. Or you can choose anything, any song you want.
1: Don't worry,
0: I'm going to...
1: Hold on. Play me My Say by Evado.
0: Your what?
1: My Say by Evado.
0: My Say
1: by Evado.
0: My Pain.
1: There's this song, My Say by Evado, My Say.
0: Okay, no worry, we're going to play the song for you.
1: Yeah,
0: alright, thank you, bye. So yeah, back to our concentration for today. We're looking at Flavor Nabania. And Flavor's real name is Chinedu Izuchukwu Okoli. And his stage name is Flavor Nabania, or you can call him Flavor. Flavor was born on November 23, 1983. And this year, he'll be turning 43 years old. It's not a small thing. Flavor is from Umunze, Orumba South, local government area of Anambra State. And this is even funny because a lot of people assume that Flavor is from Enugu State. He just started his career from this place, but he's from Anambra. Just like how people think that Fino is from Enugu. Like Flavor as well, he's from Anambra State. And he's a songwriter, a singer, a musician, a performer, and a multi-instrumentalist. So great. I know one interesting thing about Flavor. He actually started off as a drummer in church when he was in Enugu. And as at then, he was 13 years old. Come on now. I know his early relationship with the drums now made him to go deeply. He now had a good relationship with music instruments, and then he started playing drums seriously, and then he started his foundation in the music career. That's so good. Let's take this call. Hello.
2: Hello.
0: Yeah, good afternoon. What's your name and where are you calling from? Hello.
2: My name is
0: Chukwu Kachinedu. Your network is not very clear.
2: My name is Katimoti.
0: Chukwuka Timothy, okay. So who are the men you are appreciating today? Who are the men you are appreciating today?
2: Is it Mrs. Sands?
0: No. Today is Man Crush Monday. I said you can call to appreciate any man in your life. It could be yourself as well.
2: Okay. Actually, I'm appreciating my late grandfather.
0: Mm.
2: He's an integer as in 0.1. Mm. During the time, he tried a lot as in.
0: Mm.
2: I'm appreciating one of my best friends, like one of my blood. His name is Boyola. Oh, that was sweet.
0: Okay.
2: And I'm appreciating my brother's son. Remember for Urban Radio.
0: All right, no problem, Chukwuka Timothy. So, what song would you like me to play for you?
2: Play any song from Fino.
0: All right, no problem. I'm going to play you Nafa Na by Fino. Just listen and enjoy, okay?
2: All right, thank you.
0: All right, bye. Now, continuing with Fino, and you know, when he was playing, continue with Flavor, because that's the person we are looking at today on Man Crush Monday. When I told you earlier that Flavor started playing drums at age 13 in his church in Enugu, he was in the choir at the time, and his talent eventually got noticed, and that was when he got connected to Sound City Communications, where he received musical training, and he later moved beyond drums into keyboard and backing vocals, and then he started playing other instruments and got deeply into music. Let's go listen to one song from Flavor. When we come back, we'll continue with the rest of the calls and the profile of Flavor. Listen to this one, Adabeke by Flavor and Wagaji.

Who doesn't love Flavor? Just tell me, who doesn't love Flavor? Flavor, in fact, I love his name, Seth. Flavor gives us flavorful music. Great, beautiful music. I just love how he serenades women in his songs. It's so beautiful. It's so interesting. There's one song from Flavor that my daddy said, when is my wedding? They must play that song. What's the name of this song again? My daddy said, that song must be played. He doesn't care how long, if the song has stopped raining or nobody's listening to the song anymore, that he must play. I love Flavor. He sings really great and beautiful music. I mean, I love this one too, because as an Adabeke now, I don't go happy. And you know, one great thing about Flavor is that his music is centered around Igbo language, Igbo high life, traditional music and all. And he also gives it Igbo melodies. I love some words that he used, all those beautiful, beautiful ad-libs and all. If you listen to Flavor, you'll be happy. There is no song that Flavor has given us that is not a good one.

0: And you know, Flavor has not, he has sung with a lot of other artists. He has sung with Kiss Daniel, a lot of people, Wagaji, like we have here. He has songs with, I think Flavor has given us hits with almost every artist. He has songs with Umo Bilibo and all. Great, great music. He has given us songs with P-Square, with Tiwa Savage, with Wizkid, with Yemi Alade, The Caveman, Fuse, Odumej. Come on now. Anyways, we're going to listen to more songs from Flavor because this is where we're wrapping it up. Flavor is the man that we're looking at on today's Man Crush Monday. That's the person we're going to be looking at. We're going to play more songs, but after we take some calls. Hello? Call me on the number 0916-000-4945. Hello?
1: Hello?
0: Hi, good afternoon.
1: Good afternoon.
0: Yeah, what's your name and where are you calling from?
1: I'm from Enugu State.
0: Yes, your name and where are you calling from? You said you're from Enugu, your name.
1: My name is Webeze. Ezechi.
0: Ezechi?
1: Yes.
0: All right, Ezechi, who are the men you're celebrating today?
1: I'm celebrating my younger brother.
0: Oh, okay. Is that the only person?
1: No, I'm also celebrating my mom.
0: Okay. No, your mom is not a man. No, today is for just men.
1: Okay, I'm also celebrating my my mother brother.
0: Okay.
1: Only that's okay for my younger brother, my mother brother.
0: Okay, so what song would you like me to play for you?
1: Play for me a Rema song.
0: Any song from Rema?
1: Yes.
0: All right, no problem. Listen, the song will be played for you, but maybe not now, but maybe after the world news, okay?
1: Okay, bye.
0: All right, bye. I'm sorry I won't be taking any more calls because we're already pressed for time, but let's see. I think I can manage just one. Hello?
2: Hello, Ada.
0: Yeah, good afternoon. What's your name and where are you calling from?
2: My name is Python.
0: All right, Python, who are the men you're appreciating today?
2: My son.
0: Your son.
2: So he brought one lady. Uh-huh. It's just in three weeks time, we'll come and visit you people by God's grace.
0: Ah, okay, no problem. All right, what song would you like me to play for you?
2: Play me Kongwasu. By nine.
0: I'll try to get that. But is there any other song you'd like apart from that?
2: Okay. Just any song from Ashanti.
0: Ashanti.
2: Yeah.
0: All right, no problem. Enjoy the rest of your day.
2: All right, thank you.
0: I think I can still squeeze in one call. Hello?
3: Ada, good. Good afternoon.
0: Yeah, good afternoon. What's your name and where are you calling from?
3: My name is Arinz. I'm calling from Ebonyi State, Abakali.
0: Okay, Rema from Ebonyi State, Abakali. Sorry, I said Rema. Arinz from Abakali Key. So, who are the men you're appreciating today?
3: I appreciate my late dad and my brothers. They have played their... Sure, they have paid their dues.
0: Okay.
3: For my life.
0: All right, okay. So what song would you like me to play for them?
3: This Flavor and Yemi Alade, Crazy Love.
0: Yemi Alade, Flavor and Yemi Alade, what's the name of the song?
3: Crazy Love.
0: Crazy Love.
3: Yes.
0: All right, no problem. I'll play the song for you. Enjoy the rest of your day. Hello, good afternoon.
4: Good afternoon.
0: Yeah, what's your name and where are you calling from?
4: Praise God, calling from Crossriver.
0: Your name is who?
4: Praise God, calling from Crossriver.
0: Praise God from Crossriver.
4: Yes.
0: All right, praise God. Who are the people, the men you're appreciating today?
4: I'm celebrating my uncle. His wife just gave birth. And my small brother.
0: Okay, that's great news. Congratulations to your family. So what song would you like me to play for you?
4: I'd like you to play Davido song.
0: Any song from Davido?
4: Yes.
0: All right, no problem. I'm going to play the song for you, but it's going to be after the world news. Enjoy your day. Bye. This is why we're wrapping it up on the Man Crush segment. I won't be taking any more calls or text messages. We're going to go listen to some songs. From there, we'll go for the world news. After that, we'll come back and continue with the rest of the program. We're starting off listening to a song by Flavor and Fuse. The name of the song is Bam Bam.

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First, the headlines. Iran links Hormuz reopening to United States reconcession on key demands. UK Prime Minister pledges crackdown on misleading discounts on subscription traps. Israeli military closes West Bank Christian village amid settler violence. In sports, Confederation presidents accuse Infantino of breaking trust through deception. On entertainment, Harry Potter fans force UK Ireland Power Link reroutes to protect Dobby's grave. Details of these and more after this short break. My name is Adobe Una.

Iran has revealed that it was close to finalizing an agreement with Oman on new shipping lanes through the Strait of Hormuz, but stressed that reopening the strategic waterway would depend on the United States meeting several demands. Iranian Foreign Minister Abbas Araghchi said the agreement was in its final stages and would establish routes for commercial vessels once the U.S. fulfilled Iran's condition. Iran has demanded compensation for damage caused by U.S. attacks, an end to sanctions and military threats, the removal of a U.S. naval blockade in the Gulf, and the release of frozen Iranian assets. Iran also called for the U.S. to end U.S. military action against Iran and what it described as aggression against its allies in Lebanon, Palestine, Yemen, and Iraq. Araghchi said Iran would not enter direct talks while U.S. continued to violate an interim agreement reached in June. Though the U.S. President Donald Trump insisted that the U.S. was only semi-negotiating with Iran while monitoring the country's worsening economic situation. The Canadian government has stated that it would provide emergency assistance to British Columbia as severe wildfires forces thousands of residents from their homes. The Bald Range wildfire, which led British Columbia to declare a provincial state of emergency, burned more than 10,300 hectares as authorities ordered the evacuation of about 18,000 people. Emergency Management Minister Eleanor Olszewski said she had approved British Columbia's request for federal assistance and directed officials at Public Safety Canada's Government Operations Centre to coordinate support with provincial authorities. Firefighting efforts have also been complicated by heavy smoke, turbulence and poor visibility, which have hampered both aerial and ground operations. Britain's new Prime Minister, Andy Burnham, has announced plans to crack down on misleading retail discounts and subscription traps as part of efforts to ease the financial pressure on households. Burnham introduced several cost-of-living measures, including removal of tax from household electricity bills, capping bus fares and reducing business rates for pubs, clubs and live music venues, while his government stated that the steps are aimed at delivering faster improvements for consumers. The government plans to consult on banning retailers from using misleading pricing tactics, including false claims about previous prices, fabricated discounts and inaccurate recommended retail prices. However, the British Retail Consortium said major retailers already comply with promotion rules and insisted consumers receive genuine savings from advertised discounts. Presidential Chief of Staff Kang Hun-sik said the South Korea will establish about 3.5

$52 billion semiconductor fund aimed at supporting promising chip materials, components and fabless companies. Kang said the government will also provide about $3.8 billion in trade financing to export-focused semiconductor suppliers as authorities are seeking to pass a mega special zone act this year to speed up permits, environmental reviews and infrastructure development for major chip projects. The measures highlight South Korea's capital Seoul's push to strengthen domestic semiconductor supply chains and support the expansion of advanced chip manufacturing. Myanmar's military-backed government has rejected calls from the Special Envoy of the Association of Southeast Asian Nations, ASEAN, for greater engagement, highlighting continued tension between the country and the regional bloc. The pushback comes days after Myanmar's leader, Aung Hlaing, made a visit to Thailand, which has been advocating for the country's full re-engagement with ASEAN. Myanmar's foreign ministry said the ASEAN special envoy was no longer necessary following elections held late last year and early this year, paving the way for former junta leader Hlaing to become president. Thailand said it wants to support peace and stability in Myanmar through ASEAN's existing peace framework, though Myanmar's military-backed parliament recently rejected the alliance peace plan as interference and called on ASEAN to reconsider its approach, further complicating regional efforts to resolve the conflict. Israel's military has closed the West Bank village of Taibeh to non-residents, saying the move was intended to prevent further attacks on Palestinians by Israeli settlers. The closure comes amid growing international concern over violence by Israeli settlers against Palestinians, as settlers were accused of obstructing Palestinians who were attempting to extinguish a large fire near Taibeh. The military said the restriction applies only to Israelis, not Palestinians, and described Taibeh as a closed military zone following several violent incidents in the area. The military said soldiers would respond to reports of violations by dispersing gatherings and detaining suspects to protect residents and maintain order. In sports, FIFA President Gianni Infantino has been accused of breaking trust through deception in a strongly worded open letter signed by the President and General Secretaries of Union of European Football Association, UEFA, CONCACAF, and the Asian Football Confederation. The accusations comes after FIFA strongly defended Infantino in a statement, condemning what it described as a coordinated campaign to undermine the organization and its president. The statement said the dispute over FIFA's proposed forward enterprise was ultimately about the integrity of football's governing structure and those elected to lead them. The letter warned that leaders who break the trust placed in them or put themselves above the collectives have failed in their duty, though Infantino was not mentioned by name. On entertainment, fans of movie series Harry Potter have successfully pressured developers to divert a £430 million power link between United Kingdom and Ireland after concerns that the project would disturb a popular memorial to Dobby the House Elf. The Green Link Interconnector connects the UK's national grid with Ireland through a 125-mile cable running between County Wexford and Freshwater West in Pembrokeshire, where Dobbin's death scene was filmed. Project manager Simon Ludlam said the cable was initially planned to pass directly through the area fans regarded as Dobby's grave, revealing that his company received hundreds of calls from concerned Harry Potter fans. However, Ludlam, who had initially questioned why people were so concerned about a grave linked to a fictional character, later worked with planners to find an alternative route. That's the news. Just before we go, a quick recap of the headlines. Iranian links Hormuz reopening to United States concessions on key demands. UK Prime Minister pledges crackdown on misleading discounts and subscription traps. Israeli military closes West Bank Christian village amid settler violence. Your vote gives leaders power, but a vigilance keeps them accountable.

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0: 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Great music that was slamming for your listening pleasure. The last song you just listened to was Baby by Rema. That was one song that was picked by Kola during the Man Crush Monday. He didn't specifically request for Baby. He just said to play any song from Rema, and I decided to play that one. So, you know, whenever you hear that sound, you know it's time for us to come and talk, especially when it's this time. Before we got to this part, somebody was asking, where's Miracle? Where's Miracle? Yeah, Miracle is here. Today we're going to be having great conversation. I have beautiful girls with me. You know me, Radio Jagaban. Leader on radio. My own leadership is majorly women that I do the work with, you know. So I have my vice president here. I have my chief of army staff here, you know. I have them with me in the studio this afternoon. We're going to be talking great conversations. But before I tell you about what we are talking about today, I'd like for you to hear them and hear their beautiful, amazing voice.
1: Good afternoon, my people. My name is Miracle. I hear that some persons have been asking about me. I'm here now. Yeah. I'm here now. We are here with Ada doing the show this afternoon.
0: All right, Miracle, welcome, baby girl.
1: Thank you. You look amazing today.
0: Yeah, you look so good. You know, Miracle came in. Something has been happening. It's testimony time. We give God all the glory. And to God be the glory, her testimony was fulfilled in the weekend.
1: And ripe now.
0: Hallelujah. Amen. All right, princess.
2: Good afternoon.
0: Yeah,
1: good afternoon.
2: Anada, you look so good.
0: Thank you. You guys look really amazing. I love seeing your beautiful faces. Do you know, whenever these girls are not here, I'm just feeling alone. You know, when they have come out your clothes and throw it away, that's what I do feel like. But, you know, I'm always excited when they are here with me because I know it's going to be a great conversation. Anyway, we're talking about something interesting. You know the statement, the phrase, fake it till you make it. Yes, that's what we are really using now in this our generation. Fake it till you make it. Look like your miracle. Dress like your miracle. Dress like something that you want. A lot of people like to say that. But there's a little problem with it because I feel it's really spoiling some things in our generation. And I feel like people are now going overboard. People are no longer doing it for what it originally was supposed to be. So this afternoon we are going to talk, fake it till you make it. Is it ruining things in our generation? Or in your opinion, it's like, no, it's actually working for some people. And I think I still support the term fake it till you make it. Or you're like, no, please. Nobody should fake it till you make it. Be yourself. Your miracle will come to you. Do you agree to that? The number to call is 0916-000-4945. Or you can text me on WhatsApp at the number 0912894594.

0: We already have a caller. Let's hear from this person. Hello.
1: Hello.
0: Yeah, good afternoon. What's your name and where are you calling from?
1: My name is Sopo Chidera Alex.
0: Your name is Sopo Chidera Alex?
1: Yes.
0: All right, Chidera, what's up? What do you want to say about the conversation? This was what? We don't know. Okay, let's take this call. Hello? Hello, good afternoon. Hello? Oh, sorry, we have to let you go. So, my girls, let's talk. The fake it to make it culture. Is it ruining things? Or is it making people achieve their goals and all? Let's talk about that today.
2: I think it's doing more harm than good. Because on the long run, people don't tend to achieve, most times, they don't tend to achieve those things they are faking.
0: Okay.
2: To make on the long run. Most times, it doesn't really happen like that. And you know this fake it, you make it thing, is a lot of pressure on the person who is faking it. You have to go and borrow hair if you're a lady. You have to borrow car if you're a guy. Just to maybe to impress the other gender or to impress your peers. The borrowing is a lot.
0: Let me tell you
2: the
0: something.
2: The pressure is usually so much.
3: And most times fun too.
2: Fun?
0: How is it fun?
2: This woman has bizarre opinion.
3: I'm telling you. Yeah, because I think that it's fun. Most times you do things just to feel good, and then maybe
2: after that you rest. You come to your senses.
0: Now come to your senses. Anyway, let's take this call. Hello.
4: Hello.
0: Yeah. Good afternoon. What's your name and where are you calling from?
4: Okay, it's the Rockstar. I'm in Anambra State.
0: Hi, Rockstar from Anambra.
4: Yeah, how are you doing?
0: We are doing all right. So, Rockstar, what do you think about this conversation?
4: Okay, this is not so far from what I said the day you had the topic about posting things online and stuff.
0: Yeah.
4: I would rather say what was it until you make it. I mean, taking things nowadays, I mean, this current generation have turned it into something else. And I'm glad your colleague over there said something about pressure and stuff. This was the same thing that I was hammering on the day I talked about people posting unnecessary things online. You see people that go ahead and borrow stuff and just to prove what I don't know. And at the end of the day, you see people come back on social media and drag them for not paying for the stuff they borrowed and stuff.
0: Yeah. So,
4: yourself, what was it? If you make it good, try to see how you can tackle that. It's not about trying to fake things, and at the end of the day, you end up hurting yourself real bad when you finally don't make it. So that's what I want to say. So enjoy.
0: All right, thank you very much, Rockstar. I mean, I understand where Miracle is coming from and where Rockstar is coming from, talking about how people end up in debt and all of that. But a lot of times, we just wrap the whole fake it till you make it culture on the negative aspect of borrowing. Do you know, people don't have confidence. People have low self-esteem, but they fake the confidence. And before you know it, they begin to live in that reality. Because
2: we should center this conversation around a context.
0: No, I mean, it's still the same thing. Fake it, you make it. Which one? Is it bad? Is it good? Do you fake confidence and does he end up not? Because some people fake that they are confident and then they get into a room where you're supposed to now express yourself confidently. Nothing is there. Everyone now looking at it like, I don't understand.
3: Most times you live according to what you want to become.
0: Exactly.
3: And then people see it as you're faking. Whereas you're not even faking, you're just trying to
2: then be that's a the positive aspect.
3: No, it's not just that. Now, if you want to be a musician, and then maybe you've done one song and then you start promoting your song, you start going to perform, you're not yet a popular artist, right? But people have already started noticing you. And then most times people might think you're faking it, do you get? But you're not faking it, you're just trying to live in alignment. But people would see it in the other way around. And then maybe from there, you can then start being that popular star you want to be. But people would not see it from that way.
0: But here's something. I was speaking to somebody some time ago and I realized that with some certain careers, there's how they see people in that career. For instance, people that are into I don't want to drag, but people into sometimes real estate, sometimes properties, sometimes engineers, people that do all this coding, tech boys and all of that. I had somebody tell me that he's making sure that he buys a car. He wants to go and get a car because when you want to work with some of these people and you just come in a, let me say you use Uber and then you are walking inside that place or something, or you use Drop or something,
2: oh,
0: they will not take you seriously because they feel you cannot handle.
3: So you need to come with something that people would see you like, you need you're qualified
0: to handle the money that they want to give you for that project, because when people see you, they'll be like, this one like this, you know, you cannot manage the money. This one to give your money to feed.
3: Feed,
0: but they don't be like, this person can appear like that. So me, in that aspect, I don't think it's a fake it culture. I think
3: you're just trying to build that confidence.
0: Also, yes,
2: you know, to probably meet up in Canada.
0: Yes, and all. So I mean, sometimes some people not gonna do that. Do pass themselves instead of it to carry Camry. Or smaller car, you're not going to borrow somebody's...
3: Depending on where I'm meeting. Depending on where I'm going.
0: You're not gonna borrow somebody's Benz.
3: I'll go with the G-Wagon.
0: Okay. We have a caller. Hello.
5: Hello. Good afternoon.
2: Good afternoon.
0: What's your name and where are you calling from?
5: My name is Peter. I want to contribute.
0: Okay. All right, Peter.
5: All right. What we are discussing is important, but my problem with it is the word "fake it."
0: Okay.
5: This discussion is similar to the one you talked about last week.
0: Yes.
5: You understand? You know, no matter what, even if you don't have enough, but don't just make it look as if your own is the worst. You understand? I would have loved if you used that. There's what you called it last week. Is it beauty privileges, right?
0: Yeah. No, yes. That last week when we were talking about beauty privilege, but today we're talking about faking it till you make it. Is it okay for people to fake
5: that
0: it?
5: That of last week was more of a positive word. This one, this fake it, it's somehow. You understand?
0: Okay, so you're saying it's not good.
5: Yes, I don't just, it's just repugnant to my ear. If I hear that, shake it. But what I know is that you don't just make it look as if your own is the worst.
0: Okay.
5: But you must be as good as they say you are.
0: Okay.
5: The way you present it, you must be as good as that. You're a cute person, be as good as that. Because those things you present can actually sell you. But when you are called up, make sure you are as good as you present yourself. That's my own. Thank you.
0: All right. Thank you very much. I mean, I understand what he's trying to say. But the problem is with this kind of situation now, where do we draw the line? Because some people don't know. Just like I was talking about people that have meeting with potential clients and all. Instead of it to go and get a reasonable size car that is still in your... in your level,
2: you not get a G-Wagon.
0: You not go and get G-Wagon.
2: Princess.
0: You not go and pretend. That's way past something you can even ever think of.
3: Depending on the person I'm meeting, the profile, depending on the person I'm meeting,
0: So imagine
2: she's
0: now.
2: She's still saying it.
0: Do you know I'm trying to defend? I don't even know where to
2: come
0: from.
2: Oh my God.
0: Do you know, I feel like if you, I mean, I don't have a problem with representing yourself well because truth be told, there are some people that will not want you to, they will not involve you into a business. Because if I see somebody that doesn't look like they can handle 5 million naira, I will not go and invite you into that kind of business.
3: True. And I feel you squander it. Some businesses that can be declined because you're not worth it.
2: Exactly, what we are saying.
0: Even though, but G-Wagon.
3: That's why I said depending on the profile
0: of the person. Yeah. So you now go and bro.
2: Oh my God. See what we are saying?
0: That's it. That's the problem.
3: But you guys, like I understood this last caller. He said, not just to pretend, I also think you should also build yourself while you're faking it.
0: Yeah.
3: So that it would align, it would be together, everything would work out rightly.
0: But here's what I'm saying. For instance, now, somebody like, I'm still going to use that same project and all of that, that you have a client you're working with. You went to go and carry G-Wagon. When you could have worked with a smaller car that you know that eventually, maybe if that business pays off, you can be able to afford that Camry or even a higher car. Or Camry is not a bad car. Or please, I don't
3: have keke.
0: But I'm just saying that something smaller than you, instead of going for a very expensive and high car, you can go for something that is smaller.
3: And
0: so that
3: there are also some clients that want to see you coming out in a luxurious kind of car. in that situation. So if you don't come with that kind of car, maybe they might see you less.
2: His vans are not luxurious.
3: No. They might see you that maybe you don't want to. You don't want to go ahead.
0: But another thing again, I'm going to say, if I'm going to have a business with somebody that I have to pull up in a luxurious car or, you know, a luxury clothes or whatever, I have to check the profit I'm going to get from that business.
3: Of course. That's why you're giving all of that. Exactly. Do you think most of these celebrities or most of these people that fake it, they make it, do you think they just stood up with one random thrift wear or anyhow car? No. I'm trying to say.
0: Princess, justice for the trip to everywhere. Let's take this call. Hello.
6: Hello. Good afternoon.
0: Good afternoon. What's your name and where are you calling from? What's your name? From Abapa. What do you have to say about this conversation?
6: Well, the truth is the truth. And the fake is the fake. What you have to know, that word, I've told you what it is. When I talk about fake, fake is fake.
0: Okay.
6: There's no way you can just turn it around and try to achieve something negative and say it is the reality of it. So what is there is that these days people take advantage of something and capitalize on it and say that they have achieved something.
0: Okay.
6: So one is that fake. Fake is fake. Somehow it might be different from somehow packaging. Someone can package himself somehow. It can be acceptable. But that word fake is fake.
0: Okay.
6: Somehow somebody can use fake to achieve one thing or the other. Maybe two or three things. Maybe achieve one. The third one, it default to you. It defaulted. And you come back to you and you try to regret it.
0: All right.
6: So what I said in essence is that fake is fake. You don't need to rely on it. It's not a good thing.
0: Thank you very much, Machinemire. Have a nice day. Machinemire said, fake is fake. Oh, he's not doing that on paper. Saying fake is fake.
3: He's not doing the packaging.
0: He's not doing the packaging. He's not called packaging. Your packaging is different. But let me tell you something. Imagine somebody that has a really good fashion sense.
3: Okay.
0: And I know that no matter what I put together, when they even put on thrift wears, when they put on even the clothes that looks... No, it's not like you find out. You see the way they elevate themselves, the way they carry themselves, the way they walk, the way they put themselves together. You think that that cloth is expensive or you think that that person is rich. Now, what do you want to say about that person? Is that person faking it? But sometimes you go to the account, they don't even have anything. But it's like, I know how to buy good clothes when I want to buy them. And when I want to dress
2: and brush them up.
0: Yes, I would dress very well. So now, am I faking
3: this? This one, you're not faking, but you're packaging yourself properly.
2: Okay, so is there a difference between packaging and faking?
3: Yes, the difference.
2: Okay.
3: Slight difference.
0: Okay.
3: Yes, when you package yourself, maybe it's with what you have, but you package it, maybe if your approach, your appearance, you present yourself in the proper way that when people see you, they just be like, okay, this person, what it? But if you're faking it, you go to the extreme of borrowing, living lavish. Do you get?
0: Princess, you should carry G-Wagon and be going to where they don't invite us like that.
3: Depending on the profile, that's what I said.
0: So what's now the borderline between faking it and packaging it?
3: Mm-hmm. That's what I just said now. Packaging is you make do with what you have, right?
0: Okay.
3: But the way you present it looks different.
0: Okay. So but faking it
3: now is same thing, but you're doing too much. You want to over impress people.
0: Did you wagon? It's not over impression.
3: I'm going extreme now.
2: Okay, so that's still faking it.
0: I love that.
2: Exactly.
0: I love that. Anyway, let's go on a short music break. Do I by Fino? Because yes, do I even care? Do I care what you want to say about me? If you see me tomorrow in G Wagon, I say this guy, Ada, what are you doing? I have afford to buy that. I don't care. So we're gonna go listen to Do I by Fino. When we come back, we'll continue with the rest of the program. Urban Fuse is here with Miracle, ADA, and Princess.

Yeah, touchdown on your knuckle. 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I'm grabbing a single bullion van. So what's the plan, Ucha Gadia? Yeah? I see way, got your love, boy. 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Do I look like I give up? Do I look like I give up? Do I look like I give up? I don't give a shot or batosu. Do I look like I give up? Do I look like I give up? Do I look like I give up? I don't give a shot or batosu. Do I look like I give up? Top man, if I name it. No go put your hand in the naba. As you see me so, watch out of me, ma. I follow me shaggy family mewa. OG gay, Mugola. 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

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I don't give a shot, dog, I toss. 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

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I don't give a shot or batosu. Do I look like I give a fuck? Do I look like I give a fuck? Do I look like I give a fuck? I don't give a shot or batosu. Do I look like I give a fuck?

0: Welcome back to the Urban Fuse on Urban Radio 94.5 FM. I'm your favorite media girl, ADA Ada. I'm doing this with
1: Miracle
0: and
2: Princess.
0: Yeah, the three of us, we've been having great conversation. The topic we're looking at today is the fake it or make it culture. Fake it till you make it culture. Is it destroying our generation or is it working? Should people continue faking it till they make it? Or, you know what, just wrap it up already and just be the real you. We've had callers call, we've had conversations, we are talking. Right now, we are going to go talk about the positive aspect of it, because we've been talking about, oh, it's not good. But I don't think it's bad in general. And the number to call is... Oh, cheap. And the number to call is 091-600-0495. Somebody called and the person said, once there's fake inside, there's nothing you can tell me in this world that I'm gonna make me believe that what you're saying is real.
2: Well, actually, there's a negative and positive.
0: Mm-hmm.
2: You know that point where you start to stretch, it that starts to cause a lot of pressure on you. I think that's the bad aspect. That's where you're trying to impress others without this whole trying to build your career and all of that coming in.
0: Okay.
2: That one is extreme. And I think that's where we should, maybe that's where we draw the line and tag negative. But yeah, I get your point about trying to step up your game, especially in career. Yeah. You get to do that.
0: Okay,
2: so long as it doesn't backfire, most times it backfires
0: hard. If you're not careful, obviously it will backfire. If you're not careful, the number to call is 091-600-0495. Or you can text us on WhatsApp with the number 091-28-945-945. Hello. Hello, good afternoon. Sorry, I have to let you go. Anyways, we're talking about the positive aspect of it. And Miracle, you said something. Yes, if you don't be careful, if you don't watch out, it's going to get backfired. For instance, let's say you are faking that you are good with a particular career.
2: Exactly.
0: For instance, okay, let's put it, they want to hand over a project to you. You are doing that. Oh, I know what's up.
2: Let's say event planning.
1: Even when you're not so good.
2: Yeah.
0: Yes. You are acting like, oh, I'm such a great event planner. Oh, I'm a good tailor. You are sewing. And you're like, oh, I know what I'm doing. Somebody now pack clothes and give you. Instead of you to now go and learn or probably call somebody that's out to do so that they'll teach you well, you remain like that. You spoil you now. Now, guess what?
2: They can even arrest you for that.
0: Yes. Imagine now that everybody is behaving anyhow on social media. If you do anyhow, you see yourself on blogs.
2: Yeah.
0: If you sort of need to package yourself and you don't do well, before you know it, they are dragging you. Now, the little knowledge that you had or the one that you were managing in your corner, scatter. Everything has gone.
2: Mm-hmm.
0: So I think, as much as it's good, the most important thing there is if you've gone to a particular point, make sure you're stepping up to that point.
2: True.
0: That you're in.
2: Mm-hmm.
0: Let's take this call. Hello?
3: Hello? Hello.
2: Good afternoon.
0: Yeah, good afternoon. What's your name and where are you calling from?
3: Alex, I'm coming from Abapa.
0: All right, Alex from Abapa. What do you think about the conversation?
3: Conversation? It's not good to fake too much.
2: Alex, this is not a kiddie show. It sounds like a child.
0: Are you a child, Alex?
2: So much like a child.
0: Anyway, this is not a kiddie show, but I don't know. Some people have small voice
1: small
0: like that.
1: Voice, yeah.
0: So let's just assume. Hello.
4: Hello, Ada.
0: Yeah,
2: good afternoon.
0: What's your name?
4: Miracle and Princess in the studio.
2: Good afternoon.
4: You are welcome.
2: Thank you.
4: So what I want to say that is, why is it that in fact we like to copy everything, whether it's good or not, we like to copy everything. Does it mean that we can't start being original, that's originality. We need to be original whatever we are doing. So
0: okay.
4: What I want to teach you of faking it or making it, in fact, that one is a bad omen.
0: It's
4: not what you control. Because this issue of, there are some people that, yes, they would like to fake what they are not. And at the end, it will end up in disgracing themselves. And even the reputation that the person has, the person not have it again.
0: Okay.
4: Yes, I could remember what happened when I was in FCC.
0: Okay.
4: So, somebody studied mechanical engineering, and this person graduated with a 2-1. So,
0: okay.
4: One of this guy's neighbor graduated with 2-1. So, his friend has a car. and the car had a problem. That's a mechanical fault. It had a problem. And for the fact that this guy was boasting, that's a mechanical engineer, I will do this and will do this. So the man now called this boy and then told him that his friend's car had a problem. We'll be able to repair this car. The boy said, yes, I will do it. They will give it. So the man now took that guy to the owner of that car and then now forgetting the price. After forgetting the price, the boy went and took all these working tools, lose someone's car and everything. So after losing it,
5: he went so far.
4: On Saturday, the boy started the work, you know. So on Monday, when the man was calling him, let him go and buy my items and start material and start doing the work, the boy was not picking it again. So the thing was about just 1 week. So the guy now ran away. He wasn't picking his coat to repair that car. So the owner of the car now called that man that chose that boy. He should call that boy to come and repair his car. Otherwise, he will go to the police station and arrest him.
0: So yes, so in other words, Osman, do you know that it is wrong for somebody to fake it, right?
4: Yeah. So the man has to go and find the mechanical.
0: Thank you very much, Osman. Yes, Osman is saying it is not good, though. Don't fake it. But let me tell you something. Me, the positive angle, because obviously there are negative angles, which they've mentioned. Me, I'm looking at it from the positive angle is that I know that I have capacity to do that thing or I have the knowledge to do it, but the opportunity is what I don't have. So I'm faking to get that opportunity because I have the capacity and knowledge to do it. It's not the one that I don't know anything.
2: But why you saw from his story now, why he was faking, maybe he was trying to learn and brush himself up.
0: Yes.
2: It would have been an issue.
0: It wouldn't have been a problem. Just like, okay, like the event planner that we're talking about, I know that I have capacity to plan an event for Tiwa Savage and I will kill it and I will do it well. But obviously, if you're just one event planner here, nobody knows
2: you don't have
0: like
2: the connection.
0: You don't have the connection. Ah. So now you now fake that you know it very well. Tiwa Savage hires you and you kill it. You do a good job. That's
2: from
0: it.
2: There, exactly.
5: When it goes wrong is when you claim to be what you're not. That's when it goes wrong. Totally wrong.
0: Exactly. When you don't even have any ounce of that.
5: But if you're doing it because you want to be like this person, or you're doing it because, okay, I want to fake to be Tiwa Savage
2: this
5: now.
2: Is what you like.
5: Yeah, this is what I like. This is what I want to become in future. So I fake to be Tiwa Savage. That's fine. But when you're not, you don't even know anything about music. You don't even belong there. Then you start faking. That's when it goes wrong.
0: Exactly.
5: In other words, faking is still pretending to be what you're not.
0: Simple.
2: Exactly.
0: It's pretense. You're lying. You are lying. You are pretending that you have a car that you don't have. You're pretending that you live somewhere that you don't live. You know when people, you go and carry somebody and lie and tell them, oh, this is my house. There's this movie by Bimba Adeyemoye. She just released it. Just a funny movie. The girl, that is not, I don't know. She lied that the house was very fine compound and all belongs to her. And she was posing and all of that. Only for the Sibe to go to the Face Me, I Face You compound.
2: Oh,
0: and
2: she met that
0: the girl there standing on the line to go and have a bath. So yes, I think if you have the capacity to do something and you know that if I put myself well, if I put myself in order, this person will accept me. I don't have a problem that I don't call it faking it. Okay, let's put the word packaging.
5: That should
0: be packaging.
5: But you have to fake it and then something good start coming their way. What about those set of people?
0: You know, there are some people that they faked this thing
5: and they made it.
0: They will catch you actually that you don't know.
5: They made it.
0: Yes, actually, they'll catch you that you don't know what you are doing though. But along the line, there's this humility. It's like, oh, I'm sorry.
2: Oh, sorry.
0: I did this so. But the purpose, because I just wanted to enter
5: long
0: this.
5: Run.
0: No, I mean, eventually they will capture you. Like, this thing you are doing, you don't know how to do. You lie that you know how to make hair. You don't know how to make. You lie that you know how to sing. You like that you know. You lie rather that you know how to do some things, but you don't know how to do it. Eventually, the person will be like, you know what? You have humility. You want to learn. I'll be no worry.
2: True.
0: Come, I'll teach you. But the problem there is, there's some people have pride.
2: But that's not always the case.
0: But me, I'm not saying you should go and fake it, that you don't know anything at all. You go
5: that's
0: there.
5: When it goes wrong. But if you know something a little bit, then you can fake a little to add to what you know. Then that's when packaging comes in.
0: Okay, let's take this call. Hello. Hello, good afternoon.
6: Hi, good afternoon. It's Tina calling from
0: you. All right, hi.
6: I can hear you. I want to do our miracle and presence. You don't need to talk, you know.
0: Okay, Miracle and
5: good
0: Princess.
5: Good afternoon.
7: How are you guys doing?
5: We are fine.
7: Okay. Well, my one take on the conversation is that this is not good. None of the coach is good. Yeah, it's true to everything that has an advantage also have disadvantage. But this one, I think it's a disadvantage. It's more bigger than advantage it is.
0: Okay.
7: Because the thing also, if we push people to live the same people like that, they don't have things. You see somebody trying to impress people. Instead of you to calm down, know yourself and hustle, then when you make it, you can now live your life as you want. You see that person is trying. There's no time cover is not in that person's account. But you see that person carrying big phone. That is, it doesn't make any sense to me because some people will always. People will always say, as you are working, is that you need to try to put something that is good. Of course, I'll put something that is good, but it's not to the extent of me that is going to ask extra man, going to something that I cannot afford. It's better you calm down and work on yourself when you make it. You cannot put your life as you want. But
0: all right, thank you very much, Chinaza. Thank you very much. So, yes, I think the borderline here is you're pretending to have something that you don't have.
2: Mm-hmm.
0: You don't fix it. I agree that the purpose of this thing should be because you want to
2: become
0: achieve
2: better.
0: Something.
2: Yeah, and achieve.
0: You want to achieve something, not because you want to start forming that you're not. Going to a party to go and spend money. You're lavishing money. Who cares?
2: Nobody's going to even look at you twice.
0: Because the purpose of this thing, some people do it because, I want to go there so they will give me the opportunity. Not that you want to go and pretend that you're somebody that you are not. Mm-hmm. Anyways, I won't be taking any more calls on this. We're going to be wrapping it up here. But before we leave, all of us shall have something to say. Hi, Miracle and Princess, that's laughing. Okay, Miracle.
2: Oh, my God. Okay, before this conversation started, I was only looking at it from one direction until you drew my attention to it. And I felt like, actually, it's true. We can actually do something in that light simply because we want to achieve something.
0: Yeah.
2: And then you gave an instance where, some people don't have confidence. And it hit me that it has happened to me several times. I was called upon to come and do something. I did not have that confidence at all, but I had to fake it like I did.
5: Indeed.
2: I entered the room, I conquered, I came out, I said, oh, that was not me.
0: Exactly.
2: I had to do that. So yeah, at some point, so long as what we are faking it for is for a greater cause.
0: Yeah.
2: That you want to achieve something, you want to become better, it's fine. Let's see, shall not cast.
0: As you are there faking it, you better make sure you have backup plan.
2: Exactly.
0: Okay, Princess.
5: It's not bad to fake, but why faking? Just make sure it's in alignment with what you want to become or what you want to achieve. Most times, if you're doing it, make sure you're doing it because you want to build your confidence to become exactly what you want
2: exactly.
5: to be.
2: Exactly. Yeah.
5: Not just because you just have to fake to impress people. They will catch you on deal.
0: And we'll be here to laugh at you.
5: I'll be here to laugh at you. Don't be like, I want to pull up with a G-Wagon.
0: Don't be like, Princess, I want to pull up in a G-Wagon. Anyways, my final words on this is that you should just know that you don't have to go overboard, right? If there's any reason you want to be somebody or you want to achieve something, you should do it minimally so that even when it's incassable, everyone's seen chance to pity you. And also, if you want to fake it at least before you make it, let it be that you have a backup. You have ideas of that thing that you're going into. You have knowledge of it. So you just want the opportunity, not that you are pretending to be who you're not. You are that person, but you just need the opportunity.
2: A platform.
0: Yeah. Anyway, this is what we're wrapping it up on today's segment of the Urban Fuse.
2: Thank
0: it was a
2: you
0: great one.
2: For being here with us.
0: Yeah, thank you for
5: thank
0: being here.
5: Thank you to our listeners.
0: Yeah, thank you for staying tuned from 11 a.m. till now. It's not an easy thing. Yeah, but you did it. Because you are my guys. You're my great people. And I am your favorite media girl. I'll be leaving you right now to take care of yourself. Don't go anywhere. Still stay tuned and locked into Urban Radio 94.5 FM. I'll be back again tomorrow. Same time, same station, same people. Miracle will be here. Princess
2: definitely
0: will be here. And I want you to take care of yourself. I'm going to be leaving you with the song Buga by Keys Daniel and Techno because, yes, carry yourself high.
2: My name is Miracle. Thank you.
5: And I'm Princess.
0: All right. Bye.

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1: 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Of course, this is an amazing program and platform where we give rising stars the opportunity to share their story, crafts, and what they have to show the world. 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Now, this amazing soundtrack is from Paul Chigbo. 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Paul Chigbo recently released a gospel track called Thank You, Jesus, that aims to showcase gratitude to Jesus Christ for his mighty and kind works he has done for humanity. 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
2: 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More music,

0: God the Father, thank you. God the Son and God the Holy Spirit, thank you, Lord, for the gift of life and good health, for love, caring, and the joy, for your mercy, for your kindness, provision and the protection, for the peace of mind, peace in our homes. I doff my cap for you, for your benevolence in our lives. My dearest friends in Christ, appreciation is an application for more, for our God doesn't eat food or drink wine.
1: Thank you for always tuning in. 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
2: We don't just overtake. 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

0: much welcome to How to Find God, a program brought to you by Ekanka, the path of spiritual freedom, to help you find your own relationship with divine spirit. My name is Vincent Ochoma, your host. Today, we'll have a very exciting topic, a topic that bothers so many people, but only a few persons have the tips. The topic is how to survive spiritually in our times. And I have here with me in the studio two senior members of Ekanka who have had so much experience on how to survive spiritually. They have the tips. I have Emeka Eze. You are very much welcome to the program.
1: Thank you.
0: And Ayodele Pagwemi. You are also welcome to the program.
2: Thank you for having me.
0: Emeka and Ayodele, they have a lot of things in common. They are both members of the Ekanka clergy, and also they are assistant to the RESA, which means Regional Ek Spiritual Aid, the leader of Ekanka Nigeria. It's good to have both of you in the studio.
1: Welcome, thank you.
0: Now, I would like to start with Ayodele, and it is going to be a basic question, and that is, what is spiritual survival?
2: Spiritual survival refers to our being able to live on earth here while at the same time operating on the basis of spiritual virtues. Each person here is soul, and soul means the Holy Spirit in form, or a spark of God that has taken a form, either as a plant, an animal, a woman, a man, and so on. So we are souls sent here by God to come and have experiences that will enable us to live, to give and receive love, so that eventually we become a co-worker with God. So when we use our talents, our skills, our everything that we have, in addition to the spiritual virtues of humility, contentment, and detachment, and living in a godly manner, or operating generally on the basis of love, then we are surviving spiritually. So spiritual survival is our ability to live on earth, but with our heads in heaven.
0: Wow, that's interesting. How do you connect spiritual survival with material survival?
1: If you understand that man is made of two parts, really, the physical and the spiritual, the seen and the unseen, then you see the need that for you to survive materially, you also have to have spiritual insight, because the source of your survival is not based on material things. You can acquire all the things in the world, cars, houses, name it, but if you don't have the other component of it, which is the inner side, you can never be a happy person. So material survival is contingent upon your spiritual survival, and so therefore it becomes important that you should know yourself as a being, as a soul, a spark of God that has been sent down here to exist in a material format, but using your physical body to experience life, but that your goal is to find a way back home to God. And that goal of going back to God is not the physical body that will go back home. It is the real self, which is the soul, the energy, so to say, of God that is in you. That is the one that is more important. So the physical and the spiritual are united in the individual. And so the physical becomes the instrument that the real self is using to experience the earth. And therefore, the survival of the individual is more of the spirit than of the physical.
0: But if you look at life generally, you'll find that a lot of people are deep into the vicissitudes of life, pains, challenges, struggles. Why all this?
2: Experience cannot be bought. And you cannot say you have experience if you have not suffered. They will ask you, what gave you that experience? So experience comes with meeting the challenges of the day. That is what makes you a tough person. You cannot have first class if you can only solve mundane assignments. You are a first class student when you have the ability to solve the most difficult problems or assignments that you are given. So really, we should be thankful for the difficulties that we have, because those are the tests that we are expected to come here to overcome. And once you overcome, usually these tests come, well, some say from the devil, you know, we call it Kaa, the Lord of the lower universes, who is responsible for putting tests in our way, so that he makes sure that nothing that has not developed the spiritual virtues, no soul that has not developed spiritual virtues, will pass to go back home to God. So these difficulties are stepping stones. And you will agree with me that people will not respect God if everything is smooth. Eh? You are the son of a billionaire, you have everything, you are born with a golden spoon in your mouth and so on. You will have no compassion, no empathy for the poor. When people say they are hungry, you say that is your headache, that's your business, okay? So all these difficulties teach us the spiritual virtues of love, of gratitude, humility too.
0: Thank you. This is How to Find God, a program brought to you Kosi Ekanka, The Path of Spiritual Freedom. The topic my guests have been discussing in the studio has been how to survive spiritually in our times. And so, Emeka, I want to believe that the ultimate of spiritual survivor, material survivor, trying to have children, money, wealth, power, influence, is to be happy. Can you be happy having survived spiritually while you are still facing challenges?
1: You know, the search for God is search for happiness. And many people try to find happiness in many ways. Some people try to find happiness in bottles. You know what I mean? Some people find it in other ways. But when people go to the temples and go within, they begin to have a different set of mindset and attitude, that even the problem they have is also from God. And that God is putting those obstacles on their way to help them appreciate what it is when they get in there. And so at the end of the day, you suddenly find out that happiness does not lie in the amount of material things you have. Happiness does not come because you've become this, you are this, you are that, you've got this. Happiness comes in because you realize that you are a child of God. And because you're a child of God, your job becomes to serve life anywhere you find yourself. And in serving life, there's a happiness in you that nobody can take away from. It's a kind of feeling of fulfillment that you are there being a helping hand to others. And that kind of happiness is what everybody is looking for. There are some people who are materially rich, spiritually poor, and very unhappy. And people who are spiritually rich, materially poor, but very happy. They are, as a matter of fact, happier than those who have all the things in the world. And you know, there's the story told of somebody who, a rich man who had a small person by his side, who's a poor person. And the rich man was worried, was surprised that this poor man is always happy playing his jitter. And then one day he now called me and said, "Hey, why are you always happy and you are not getting enough money?" I said, "How much can I give you now so that you stop playing and disturbing my neighborhood?" And the man gave him $100, for instance. And since then, the man stopped playing his music. But the man realized that since he stopped playing music, he became unhappy. And then he now reflects back and says, "Hey, since I collected this man's $100, I've lost my happiness." And so what did he do? He went back to the man and said, "Hey, can you take back your $100 and give me back my happiness?" So the man returned his $100 and then began to go back and begin to play his
0: guitar and got his happiness back.
1: So at the end of the day, what is really the material things for, if not to give you happiness. And so, really, one can be happy even in the midst of what people call difficulties. It all depends on the attitude and the knowledge of what people have. Are they spiritually evolved to understand that even the problem they think they have are also gifts from God, intended to teach them one thing, either to learn compassion, to learn patience, to learn understanding, to learn humility, to learn love. And if you're able to look at all those lessons as opportunities for you to learn, then those problems will not weigh you down. They become stepping stone to being spiritually evolved.
0: Wow. You know, those of you who are members of Ekanka Clergy, they have a lot to offer on how to face the challenges of life. So, as a member of Ekanka, especially as a member of the clergy, do you have time that you cry?
2: Of course, the rich also cry, as they say. But the important thing for us is that we know why something has happened. I lost a friend of mine just last month, and I cried. But I didn't cry for more than 5 minutes, because I know first everything is in its rightful place. For us in Ekanka, there is no accident in nature. So if somebody dies, then that is it. But as human beings with emotions, we feel it. So the important thing is that when you understand why something happens, then you won't waste a lot of time thinking of or feeling miserable all your life, because that will not earn you anything. The question is, know how to ask the right questions from the Holy Spirit. For us in Ekanka, we speak with our master, the Mahanta, the living egg master, the spiritual leader of Ekanka. And you ask the right questions. Why did this thing happen? What should I do that I have not done? Yeah. When you ask these questions and the master opens your eyes and you see it, you say, no wonder. And the good thing about spirit is this. The day you know the reason why you are going through a particular problem, that is the end. With the help of the Mahanta, the living egg master, that problem starts being solved from that moment. So really, there is no need to worry yourself too much over negative things, our own so-called negative things, which are really meant for our spiritual growth.
0: This is How to Find God, a program brought to you, Kosi Ekanka, the Path of Spiritual Freedom. And our topic has been how to survive spiritually in our times. You have been talking about the Mahanta. Not only you, Emeka too mentioned the Mahanta, the living egg master. And as a matter of fact, other guests who have had on this program, they don't fail to mention the Mahanta, the living egg master. So I would like to come to you, Emeka. Who is the Mahanta, the living egg master? What role does he play to help you survive spiritually in our times?
1: The key to the teachings of Ekanka is the Mahanta, the living egg master. The Mahanta is the spiritual leader of Ekanka, and he has two aspects, the outer and the inner. In the outer, he writes books. In the inner, he teaches us through dreams, through waking dreams, through insights. And part of his teachings, and all of them, he wrote a particular book, How to Survive Spiritually in Our Time. This timeless book is a must read, so to say, for anybody who can have access to it. And because in it is contained all the techniques that time here will not allow us to explore in this whole book on how to survive spiritually. I strongly recommend it to anybody who is free. And part of what he teaches is the singing of a word, HU, H-U. This song of HU is a word that is both the name and sound of God, that is inherent in everyone. It doesn't belong to Ekanka. It doesn't belong to any religion. And anybody of any faith can sing it. And when you sing it, What you do is that you bring into instant reality the presence of God in your lives, and that will help you survive spiritually. The way to sing this way is to imagine a good moment in your life without giving God a shopping list, as is common in most prayers, and then put your attention on the forehead. This forehead is thought as the seat of soul. Father, when a new baby is born, this place and this place are so soft. And so we close our attention that at the seat of soul, close our eyes, and then sing like this. You sing this in as long as your out-breath can take you, and you sing it for 10 to 15 minutes before you go to bed, or when you wake up in the morning, or even any time in the day.
0: What about those who are not members of Ekankar?
1: It's non-denominational. Anybody can sing it. Anybody of any faith can sing it. It doesn't change your religion. It rather enhances your religion. When you sing this word here, as taught by the Mahanta, the Living Neck Master, that is the key to surviving spiritually in our time, because that leads to, takes you from the physical into the inner world, where the source of happiness is.
0: Actually, people who are in religion, different religion, not only Ekankar, they appear to rely so much on spirit and the practices, religious practices. Where does self-reliance, self-independence come?
2: Well,

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1: 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I don't care. It's not just music. It is more music.
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burial announcement. With heavy hearts and submission to the will of God, the family of late Pa Eugene Onwasomba of Umuahneke Village, Obeledu, Anocha, local government area of Anambra State, announces the funeral of late Mr. Christopher Ike Asomba, who died on Wednesday, 24th of June, 2026, at University of Nigeria Teaching Hospital, UNTH, Itukuazala, Enugu State, aged 75 years. The late Mr. Christopher Ike Asomba is the father of Urban Radio staff Chioma Onwasomba. Funeral arrangements. Monday, 3rd August 2026, 6 p.m. Wake at St. Mary's Catholic Church, Transekulu, Enugu. Thursday, 13th August 2026, 5 p.m. Wake at his compound in Umuahneke Village, Obeledu, Anocha, local government area of Anambra State. Friday, 14th August 2026, 7 a.m. Body leaves St. Joseph's Hospital Mortuary, Adazinuku, to his compound for lying in state. 10 a.m. Funeral Mass at St. Paul's Catholic Church, Obeledu. Interment follows immediately after Mass at his compound. Reception at his compound, Umuahneke Village, Obeledu. Sunday, 16th August 2026, 9 a.m. Thanksgiving Mass at St. Paul's Catholic Church, Obeledu. May his gentle soul rest in the bosom of our Lord Jesus Christ. Amen. Signed, David Chris Onwasomba, for the family.

0: Jungle Justice. Experience in go now here, Jungle Justice star. Several things in the Holy Ghost. 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I was never make call on this CTS. It were the boy here na motor and the police. But the only thing have a store to have a two nine. They were treatment. I did. Could you imagine after 2 days in Nagasena, Holy Ghost, December in Poland in the CTS, not to my Canadian warning. Send Nakamoto man or give him anyone. Mpakiarito, hani yeri fukwaso. That is, umero zon uti di chicha hamara na Holy Ghost. 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Hadi te no the person, fine find that he gave me a charge the person to court. If you didn't do the hand over, the next 2 days, when you have to face school, you have to do the hand over to police. It's a very, oh, a dangerous thing for you. But then you have a name, only me one day when they mad, can you give me the phone? You police. Before you got committee, you could open it in a society. You have to use your hand. I may hear the angry, but I get police. They put here to an neighbor. I said, I get here go for it. I get go to fight. Men can. Here he go have mobilization. We can have mobilization before he get no Nyoriyan arrest. Here I get maybe the every day the Nyoriyan mobile phone. So the police name here the angry na. A brokeesi be at mobilization. Now here get the men can and can. Only may you want it when the mado. Lousy has had a mini jarrest in the mado, Bumakana, a father, and in your pay. At the end of the day, has to do in our young people. We get up for an offering in his the police are now working after her receiving the money. And in Anya, okay, don't go jump this in a rain. We shall the whole thing. Okay, I'm on the tire. Something you take it by force. You will recover it by force. You go on high jail when I try and then and the money. The Nigerian recently came in Rona. Over 100 and Bundine Bumada Boko Haram, Obandi scare in Israel. Push back into the society. Get all your body on the hand. How do you find justice? In the Hanian Arab order of 100 and for the one family, for the one family of Fernando.
1: You can't.
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1: I had a deserved. Me, how could all of the end?
0: Oh, your free yarn. Yet you will look up
1: again. You don't look up because you use your body. You cock up your cigarette.
0: Yet you will look up a car. Yet you look at Oka. Book a mother, margin with the name with the book. This woman, conscience, it was in the mud now. Barrow. Oh, when I'm the mother, the milk you can eat. Of my father, I'm not
1: going to go to the
0: mother. Oh, I didn't know. Oh, didn't my man, I move for the now. I was a quiet. Get brand new book up was a car. How to make it? How to make it? Hey, it in car. We move in car. So we see the car half. We are at the rim. That's now. I put a yin abro can succeed. Oh, make car. Can you
1: bring? Can you do it?
0: Hey, so
1: that. Can you do it? Nagi. Okay, boss. Does the nakusi mari mari buwe mari me empo.
0: I had a call.
1: Aha. So can anachi na ibu mari na na wosele mano mano.
0: I find the gun. Then me now that's now. 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
1: 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Can I have the care?
0: Do happy neighbor, what at the happy? For that, Namado,
1: that will be no way. Makaira Piabata.
2: It will be bought and care for no idea, it will be quite a chin in a way, but Maka, we hear now, put that go, but she had a guago. 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
17: 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If it is urban, do it.

my fellow believers in God and our Lord Jesus Christ. For some time, we have been having variant issues and discussions on faith, especially on the Christian faith. For that, our diocese and the Department of Communication has decided to now serialize discussions on faith with different resource persons, which will border the Christian faith and neo-paganism in Nigeria. It's on that platform that I want to invite everybody, every listener, to join us in this enlightenment program.

0: my fellow believers in God and our Lord Jesus Christ. For some time, we have been having variant issues and discussions on faith, especially on the Christian faith. For that, our diocese and the Department of Communication has decided to now serialize discussions on faith with different resource persons, which will border the Christian faith and neo-paganism in Nigeria. It's on that platform that I want to invite everybody, every listener, to join us in this enlightenment program.
1: I want to say a very beautiful good evening to all our esteemed listeners. Welcome to this program, Christian Faith and Neo-Paganism. We are taking off behind schedule, but it's because of other logistics we are trying to put together. It's a beautiful afternoon, cool evening, and the 11th of the month of August 2026. And I have here Reverend Father Ambrose Afodile, who will be flagging of this discussion. As usual, Father, good evening, welcome.
2: Yeah, good evening, Crown Prince.
1: I like to travel.
2: Yes, I'm back.
1: You look very ready.
2: Refreshed. Thank you. Adide, good evening.
3: Good evening, you're welcome.
2: So, good evening to our esteemed listeners. Welcome again to Christian Faith and Neo-Paganism, coming to you from Urban Radio 94.5 FM. My name is Reverend Father Ambrose Afodile, and this evening we shall be discussing a very important topic. On August 8, 2026, history, faith, art, and culture came together in a powerful way at Jubilee Hall, Holy Ghost Cathedral, Ogui, Enugu. The Maria Art Symposium and Solo Exhibition, themed Enculturated Art, Festivals, and Media for Culturated Eco-Well-Being and Evangelization, culminated in the grand unveiling and blessing of the statue of Our Lady, Queen of Nigeria, Regina Nigeria, hosted by Most Reverend Dr. Callistus Onaga of Enugu Diocese in partnership with Regina Cultura and the Global Center for Advanced Studies. The event brought together clergy, religious, scholars, artists, and cultural groups from across Nigeria. Archbishop Fortunatus Nwachukwu from the Vatican delivered the keynote, while the sculptor, Sister Mary Lucy Okuowulu of the Doctors of Mary, Mother of Mercy, shared the two-year journey that birthed the image. What followed was a solemn mass, scholarly papers, and vibrant cultural performances from Igbo, Hausa, and Yoruba traditions, all pointing to one central message: that sacred art can evangelize, that Nigerian culture can speak the gospel, and that Our Lady can be a motherly symbol of unity for a diverse nation. Joining us now to reflect on this historic moment, we have Sister Mary Lucy Okuowulu, DMM, Daughters of Mary, Mother of Mercy. She is a Nigerian religious sister and of the congregation of DMM, Daughters of Mary, Mother of Mercy congregation. She is a sculptor, she is a researcher, an exhibiting artist known for her work in cultured sacred art, particularly Marian imagery that blends Catholic devotion with Nigerian cultural expressions. Sister, you're welcome to the
3: Thank
2: program this
3: much.
2: Evening. And the program of yesterday was a beautiful one. That was on Saturday.
3: Yes.
2: And we agreed. We want to welcome you in a very special way to Urban Radio this evening. I don't know. She's supposed to have a bell, Crown Prince.
1: I was watching you.
2: Yeah, so for coming to the studio.
1: And I'm not giving her the bell. I'm giving that bell to the celebration, to the bishop and of the church.
2: Wonderful.
1: Sister.
2: Wonderful.
1: The church. And then we also welcome you. You've been a fight timer.
2: Yes.
1: Welcome.
2: So, Sister Lucy developed the concept and created the statue of Our Lady, Queen of Nigeria. This work emerged over roughly 2 years of dialogue, reflection, and collaboration with Archbishop Fortunatus Nwachukwu, Secretary of the Dicastery for Evangelization in the Vatican, and then our Bishop, Most Reverend CVC Onaga. The statue was the centerpiece of the Maria Art Symposium and Solo Exhibition held on Saturday at the Holy Ghost Cathedral. Their sister presented the creative and spiritual journey behind the piece. The work aims to offer Nigerian Catholics a Marian image that speaks to national identity, history, and aspirations, while remaining rooted in universal Catholic tradition. That's a wonderful one, sister. We want to start. We want to actually know what happened. What's, you know, led to your interest in art? As a religious, you are an artist, you are a researcher. How do you combine these things in one?
4: Actually, from birth, I would say I'm an artist. From birth, I'm multi-talented. So during my, this is my 20 years as a religious.
2: Wonderful. That's a bell too. 20 years.
4: So I've been practicing art.
2: Okay.
4: And because of that, I was sent to Florence to study in Florence, American University of Florence, Italy.
2: Okay.
4: For me to upgrade with my knowledge. All right. And so I had my undergraduate in cultural studies and fine arts in the school.
2: Okay.
4: After which I majored in visual media as my master's.
2: Okay.
4: So what led me to that is during my the course of my studies, I got to know what it is, the importance of a value of one's culture. So during the course of the studies, we were able to visit some museums like Vatican Museum and Sistine Chapel. So I saw many artworks there, and I was interested. But just that some of the arts I saw were depicted, they were in Europe with European features. They were Eurocentric.
2: Okay.
4: So I said no, that we need to have our own arts depicted in our cultural identity.
2: Yeah.
4: So that was what led me to this very art I created in our cultural identity.
2: Okay. So one of the wonderful exhibitions on Saturday was Our Lady Queen of Nigeria dressed in a Nigerian attire.
4: Yes.
2: But then having the features of an European. Could you explain that?
4: I will start from explaining that. As I was sent on a mission in Pani, Italy, I had the knowledge of an artist who sculpted a Madonna called Madonna del Bosco, an image of Virgin Mary, and placed on a tree. So a shepherdess went to the bush and discovered the image. From there, history had it that Mary started interceding for the people of the community. And she was recognized in the church, and people began praying and seeking for her intercession. And she really helped out, especially during the time of COVID. And in one of the statues there in the church, I was called by the mayor to restore it. And they laid emphasis on putting the earring because she was representing the cultural identity of the people of Pani. Mm. So they emphasized that I should pay attention to the earring, which I already done, and she kept interceding. So I begin to ask myself, since this image of Mary depicted in their cultural identity is able to intervene in the city, why won't my making of Mary, that will be titled Our Lady Queen of Nigeria, intercede for our country in Nigeria because of the situation we are facing? Actually, as a religious, I always meditate. I combine meditation and what we call artist date in the morning. My morning meditation, I combine it with what we call artist date.
2: Tell us about that.
4: And the artist date is, let me say, a program artists do by meditating or walking around, thinking of a solution to a particular problem, because art heals. Thinking of a solution of a particular problem that burdens you. So the particular problem I feel that is bothering me that time was that of the situation in our country, in Nigeria, especially that of disunity in diversity. Knowing that our country, Nigeria, is comprising of over 250 ethnic groups, and I think
2: more.
4: There is diversity, there is disunity in the diversity. So I said, no, that we really need a mother figure that will help to curtail this. Like I mentioned before, I said, okay, if you really need a mother figure, all the mother figures I've been seeing has been white in color. I said, no, even Mary as a Jewish is not even white in color. They only represent her in Europe, as I saw in Italy, as a white woman within their own cultural identity. I said, no, let me create our own Mary that looks like us, so that we'll feel that connection. Like the way she is connected with the Europeans. So that was what led me to that. I began to think, and that is part of the artist date. So I began to act it out in a therapeutic way. First of all, I began by drawing oil on a canvas, hearts gathered together. I had to burn it with the matches, depicting love burning, unity burning, and other cultural integration fading away. After which, I kept meditating before my research on the intersection of culture, religion, and technology in reinterpreting Marian iconography within Nigeria cultural identity. I embarked on a research. I used qualitative method of interview, the art base. The first art base was the image I made, I painted and burnt. Then I used that of focus group of gathering people from different ethnic groups in Nigeria. So I interviewed some bishops, some artists, and some fashion designers. Then after that one, I created a Mary, a Nigerian Mary, but she was a bit fair in color. So I created her, making her to wear our cultural attire. Happily, I continued to do the art-based research by taking the pictures of what I already created to Archbishop Fortunatus Nwachukwu, who is the Secretary of Propaganda Fide in Vatican Rome. I told her to tell me his initial reaction, about the images. He told me no, that this is a Chinese that I created, putting on an African fabric attire. That even that Mary, being a Jewish, that she's not even as white as this, that I should try to portray her to be within our cultural identity. So I went back to recreate her. He gave me the color palette of cappuccino color. I went back and reconstructed her to be within our color. But I know that she is fair. The one I exhibited is fair. I had a reason for making her to be fair. But during the course of my research, I had to interact and to observe, and with other critical thinking, I got to know that some Nigerians are equally fair.
2: Okay.
4: And this notion of people seeing black as evil, white as pure, I said, let me be in between black and white. Let her not be too dark as Dark Madonna, and let her not be too white as a celestial being. Let her be within our own cultural identity. So, and during the course of that, Fortunatus gave me an inspiration of that of Guadalupe. He told me that the vision of Isaiah, putting Isaiah chapter 1, verse 6 to 8, talking about the vision of Isaiah of seeing a heavenly being of six wings, two covering the face, two rampant and flying with two, indicating that no one can dictate the gender or the color of a heavenly being.
2: Mm-hmm.
4: Likewise, as Mary is in heaven now, that we cannot dictate her gender or color. but that whenever she wants to visit her people in a particular country, that she assumes the nature and the color of the people of the country to visit, to ensure that connection and that cultural integration. And that I should use the inspiration of that of Guadalupe, where the artist painted her like a mestiza woman with other cultural, integrating other cultural motifs. So that was the reason I decided to make her to be within Nigerian cultural identity and color.
2: Yeah, a few things that you made mention of, sister. Thank you very much for your explanations. Let us start with the fact that you said that art heals.
4: Yeah,
2: and you underlined it.
4: Yes.
2: What do you mean by that?
4: Yeah. During the course of a particular course in the school that called art therapy, we are taught on how art heals. For instance, if I approach someone and tell someone, take this, begin to draw, the person will, like, first date, from what the person draws, I will be able to dictate the state of the mind of the person. For instance, someone can begin to draw the faces of a masquerade or some painting something. I might call someone and tell, okay, I will bring different colors of markers. I say, choose one and draw. He might choose black and begin to draw circle or something like a demon or a bad figure. Then interacting with the person, you will now get to know that he is battling over one emotional problem or the other. As time goes on, as you continue to advise the person and follow the person up, you get to know that on the third week or fourth week, he might begin to draw with a pink color. Now, being in a state of trouble or worrying about one thing or the other, I only try to get healed through through creating one art or the other, and after which I will showcase and communicate. From the communication and showcasing it, I will get people's reaction and feedback. I think it heals me and it can heal some people around by making a particular figure and showcasing it and having discussion about it. Or I might do it on my own and keep practicing it. Sometimes, if I'm sorrowful, there was an artwork I created. I called the work Speechless. That was the first art I created when I was thinking about the situation of my country, Nigeria. Like a woman figure with different colors in the body, but carrying the map of Nigeria and putting zip the mouth as Speechless. It has many interpretations. But from the artwork, as time goes on, I was able to be healed somehow about this situation in our country, Nigeria, before I switch into that of making Mary as the second step.
2: All right. So aside from art, let us come to theology and faith. So many people are listening to you now, and some are Catholics, some are non-Catholics, some are even atheists. And when you say you created, it means you have molded, you have technically built something, you know, from the scratch. And you know the processes of getting these things. You already know the materials. Now, people will ask you, now that you have been able to create these things, how do you feel when people come before the statue and honor the statue after you must have created it?
4: I feel so happy because I think...
2: And what does it mean to you?
4: It means that one can encounter the spiritual being, God. For instance, I may sculpt an image of Virgin Mary. I think the image is something invisible that is being seen visibly, representing Mary. Looking at the image, I will now know, look at this representing Mary, and I'm praying to God through this image, because she will make me to recollect and say, look at how she is. For instance, this Mary I created, I sculpted, is taking me to that of the marriage feast in Cana.
2: Okay, John chapter 2.
4: John chapter 2. And Mary is carrying Jesus Christ, actually, from my sculptural work. Jesus Christ holding a scroll, written Luke 4, verse 18.
2: Okay.
4: Jesus Christ pointing at Mary. Mary brought Jesus. That's what the image is depicting now. Brought Jesus, and Jesus is telling us, look at this scroll. Written, the Spirit of the Lord is upon me, for he has sent me to bring good news to the poor, to set the captives free, and to declare the year of God's favor. Pointing at Mary as the beacon of peace and unity, as a mother figure that intercedes the way she interceded in John chapter 2 at the marriage feast in Cana. When she made it possible for Jesus to turn water into wine, even when the time has not reached. So now, as I'm looking at this image, it's bringing Mary to visibility, knowing that the fact that she is in heaven, I am seeing her through this image or symbol. But I am praying that she will equally intercede the way she interceded during the marriage feast in Cana.
2: Okay. So like people are listening to you, there must have been something that has happened in your life through the intercession of the Blessed Virgin Mary, and you may have encountered one miracle or the other, and use this medium to talk to us about the place of the Blessed Virgin Mary in the economy of salvation of mankind.
4: I think I cannot pray without beckoning on intercession of Blessed Virgin Mary. To start with, she's the mother of God.
2: Okay.
4: And this God is incarnated through the word incarnate, Jesus Christ. We're able to know, look at the image, because Jesus Christ is the image of the invisible God, actually. So I know that I'm talking to God. And Virgin Mary gave birth to Jesus Christ, who is God already. And whenever I want to pray to God, I remember the incident of that of Cana, of John chapter 2. I will say, since Mary interceded, even when the time has not come, why won't I tell her to intercede for me? And I've been praying through that medium, and it has been working. And generally, she is a mother, and she's a universal mother. When my dad was alive, and I need money from him, I will go to my mom. I say, Mommy, tell daddy I need Susan. So she knows how to talk to him as a mother. Likewise, other things I need, I go to her, and she will know how to solve the problem with her in her own ways.
2: Okay.
4: Yes, and her wisdom.
2: Okay. We are privileged to have in this studio Very Reverend Father Anthony Aneke, who is the Director of Communications, Catholic Diocese of Enugu. And Father, we are privileged that you are also seated close to Sister to give her a moral encouragement in this exercise. I want to thank you also for your role on Saturday, you know, in making sure that this program, you know, came to limelight. Now, I want you to say something, you know, concerning what you have experienced on Saturday. How can we advance the work of evangelization using the artwork of Sister as Mary, the Queen of Nigeria, she depicted in that wonderful piece she made on Saturday?
5: Thank you so much, Father Ambrose. Thank you so much, Crown Prince and then Adide. Thank you so much, Sister.
1: And I'm happy that you brought on Father in this discussion.
2: Yes, yes.
5: You know, Father Ambrose, Saturday. Yeah, Saturday was very much explosive.
2: Yes.
5: It was just terrific and amazing. I was part and parcel of that program.
2: Yeah.
5: Archbishop Fortunatus, who inspired Sister, was there. And Sister actually narrated the story very well. And how Archbishop Fortunatus actually, through her interactions with him, and then he came up with that perfect image. What actually touched me that very day is that, you know, Mary is a celestial being now, okay? And we cannot represent a being right now. He's a spiritual being. But then what also touched me is that whenever Mary, in all Mary's apparition, Mary will always come to the particular tribe, all the apparitions of Mary, Mary will always appear in the very particular cultural context of a particular people, the apparitions of Mary. For instance, our Lady of Guadalupe in Mexico, he came as a young woman, a pregnant woman, in the very demure of the particular culture of that tribe, and also at Fatima too. So what it means, you know, this it is very significant to this program. Why? Because we are talking about faith and neo-paganism. And the emphasis on this program is that Christianity didn't just come to dissuade a particular culture. Christianity immerses itself in a particular culture, to baptize the culture, to transform the culture. So when Mary wants to come in any culture through any apparition, Mary comes within the context of the culture so that the people will not understand it. When Mary came to Fatima, he even spoke to Portuguese so that these little children could also understand. Okay? So, you know, you see how God appreciates the particular culture. So when Archbishop Fortunatus was talking on Saturday, he said that people were like expecting that Our Lady of Nigeria, of course, which sister came about, would be a very black woman, a very robust woman with a curvy shape and other things. No. We can't actually describe Mary as such. But the fact is that she's beautiful. When we come to Africa, yes, the notion of Africa is that we are black. But we have white women in Africa. We have black women in Africa. We have different colors now. So the fact is that Africa is beautiful. And that is the main intention behind that very image. The image Sister Modern was a very beautiful woman with a very beautiful heart, with a very handsome baby. So the fact is that it is just a celebration of the beauty, not just a physical beauty, but a spiritual beauty, a woman that has the heart of mankind, the woman who intercedes, the woman who understands us in a very particular culture. Saturday event was so explosive. We have the Hausas, we have the Yorubas, we have people from different tribes in Nigeria, Catholics, Christians. We are all celebrating our oneness because this woman is not interested in from the tribes you are coming. He unites every tribe. And that is what I think Nigeria needs at a particular moment in time.
2: So, Father Tony, let me preempt some of the questions that our callers may ask.
5: All right, then.
2: You know, they will ask you, you are dissuading us from worshipping idols. And we have seen a sister molding the statue, you know, from the raw materials around, and then she was able to sew. And at the end, we're able to bow down and say, intercede for us. Does it not look like idolatry?
5: Actually, the Bible condemns idolatry. Christianity condemns idolatry. And what is idolatry? That is the very first question. Treating an image, an object, a created object, like a god, and worshipping an image as a god. The Bible says practically, when you go to Exodus, Exodus chapter 20, do not make an image, a brave graven image, in heaven, on earth, under the earth, and all that. Yes. But the sentence goes further to say, do not worship this image as if to say it is a god. When you go even further to Exodus chapter 25, you see that when God commanded even Moses to make an image of two cherubims to be placed.
1: Graven image.
5: No, we're still coming to that. Graven image to be placed on the Ark of the Covenant before making the image of the bronze serpent in Numbers, so to say. And you realize even in Second Kings, that brazen image of a serpent was later worshipped by an idol, and it was later destroyed by King Hezekiah. So the issue is not about the making of the image. The issue is about worshipping this image as God, giving this worship that only God deserves to this brazen image. And that is the issues we have with, of course, the Pentecostal and other separated brothers. Though the main point of this whole, the Bible is not against making this image. The Bible is against how we treat his image, how we worship image, what kind of worship are we giving?
2: Can we make image? A difference between reverence and worship when you
5: sure.
2: come to
5: when we when yeah. you come within the Catholic tradition? Catholic tradition we have three particular kinds of worship:
2: respect, reverence.
5: Yeah, reverence. Yeah. Okay, we have we give God what we call
2: worship.
5: Lateral worship. Okay. Only God deserves that. That is why in every song, for God, for who He is, nobody, no creature shares that worship with God, because God is the creator. God is the redeemer. And then we have the dulia. The dulia is the kind of reverence, the veneration we give to the saints. And then, of course, the angels. Of course, the saints themselves, what they are, it is God who made them what they are. And then we talk about the hyperdulia, the one we give to our Blessed Mother Mary, so to say. Okay, so the fact is that we cannot worship the saints. We cannot honor the saints. We cannot even honor our Blessed Mother Mary more than God Himself has also.
2: On that note, I want to hold you on that. We cannot give her the reverence
5: at all. We cannot do that
2: more than God,
5: yeah, sure.
2: who has already, you know, allowed her to be the mother of
5: Jesus Christ,
2: who is God. Thank you very much for your wonderful impute, Father Tony, and sister. Let me come back to you. You know, when you look at what you've done, do you feel you have inspired some artists to delve into, you know, sacred images, or even to some artists to begin to think about, you know, sacred arts with what you have done?
4: I think I have done that, because after the first one I made, I saw an artist that made another one and called him Jesus of Nigeria.
2: Okay.
4: So I think that's an inspiration.
2: That's a big one.
4: Yes.
2: That's a big one, yeah. Okay. So let us look at the responses you have had so far, you know, in the past. Having done this, what you are supposed to be open to some people's input, you know, feedback from people. What has it been so far?
4: Yes, I'm always flexible to that. But the first one I got was that... The first Mary I made was a bit darker. So someone told me that she still wants the white Mary. That was what she told me. So I told her of my experience when I traveled to Senegal. They have already incorporated their own Mary within their own color and other aspects. But when I was there, I couldn't even pray before the image because I said, no, this devil, this is not the Mary. I'll just take my prayer books and go back. I won't even pray before.
2: Do you think they will feel the same way when they come to see what you have done?
4: I don't know. But I couldn't do that till I was able to be informed by traveling to the Western world and study these cultural studies and fine arts. So that was what I told that sister, that she needs to be informed and to travel. Then the other feedback I got was that of a Mother of Nigeria I made. There is no historical background of the apparition. Then why wouldn't there be historical apparition before making it? So I told the person that told me that where I presented her, in Audit of Perpetual Help Pilgrimage Center. So I told the person that you came to this pilgrimage center that day, that Our Lady of Perpetual Help, there is no historical background of apparition, that she was painted by an artist before miracle began to happen. So likewise, Mary. And I equally gave the example of Madonna de Bosco, my encounter in Pani, Italy.
2: So are there other Marian or sacred objects you are currently developing or dreaming to, you know, create?
4: Yes, I'm thinking of making her bigger.
2: Okay.
4: That of 50-foot image that will attract pilgrims. Now, not within Nigeria ethnic group, but all races.
2: Okay. So if you're just joining us, it has been a wonderful discussion with Sister Mary Lucy Okwuowulu, Daughters of Mary, Mother of Mercy. She's a Nigerian religious. She's a sculptor, a researcher, an exhibiting artist known for her work in enculturated sacred art. And she developed the concept and created the statue of Our Lady, Queen of Nigeria. And it has been a wonderful discussion just on Saturday, August 8th. Her Marian exhibition drew people of all races, the Igbos, the Yorubas, the Hausas, even the Fulanese, I am sure.
4: Yes, even a Filipino attended too.
2: Was there, yeah. Yeah. So thank you so much, you know, for your expositions. I shall now hand over to Crown Prince to lead us to receive our callers and then to hear what they have to say in this program. Thank you.
1: Before I move, I allow the callers, I have my own question, just okay. Two questions. Sister, I want to say congratulations for your innovation. If I use that word, if I'm wrong. Let me ask this question. Do you artists, do you visualize before creating? Or do you get inspired by the spirit? How do the two go together? Or?
4: Yes, after every meditation, I envision something that will solve a particular need that has been bothering. I pray more and meditate. I always pray my rosary, which is a meditative prayer that will make me to be calm in a serene environment. Then as I'm praying, I get more inspirations on how to begin. And as in the course of the sculpting, through prayer again, I will know if I'm really getting it right or wrong. So I think I move out from every distractions through prayers and be inspired more and get more vision to create.
2: Thank you so much.
1: Thank you, sister. People have been calling me even when you were talking.
2: Yeah.
1: Call us in 091-6000-5945. Sister, you take the questions because this is interactive.
6: Yeah. Hello?
1: Hello, good evening.
2: Hello.
6: Thank you very much. Good evening.
2: Good evening.
6: Sister Mary, I salute your courage and I'm glad it is coming out of Nigeria. A very long time ago, I picked up an artifice in Kenya made by James Ngwigi, Black Mother Mary. I still have it. What happened was that there was fire. This was burnt, and that small artifice did not burn. But having said all that, Mother Mary, here in my village, we call her Nomu. No, Mumukaina Afua. And originally, we are Catholic. Before the new churches started coming up, of course, the traditionalists are there. There was a calf sent to me from Taiwan. Calf. With pictures of Mother Mary. And the inscription was just tied here, you see it here. I believe. And when I do that, it works. And now we have our own. I am very proud of you. Keep it up. You people must help us. Publicize it. I want to say yes. Let us have our normal Mother Mary. We've seen apparitions all over the place. What else do we need as a priest? And this young woman, her courage.
2: Thank you very much. Thank you. It's a regular caller, and thank you. We appreciate your contribution.
1: Hello, good evening.
7: Good evening.
2: Good evening, sir. Good. You're welcome to the program.
7: Thank you so much. My name is Ibrahim. I call from Google.
2: You're welcome.
7: I have a question, but before that question, I am religious because I go to church. I'm a Catholic. That's by the way. My question is, Reverend Sister, as a learned scholar, and in the future you are, based on history and theories. Is the Mother Mary, is she a light skin or dark skin woman when she was on earth? Likewise, my Lord and Savior, Jesus Christ, is it a light skin, dark skin? Thank you so much.
2: Thank you.
1: Thank you. I like your question.
2: Thank you very much. Whether trying to know the complexion of the Blessed Mother Mary.
1: And again, does complexion in the spirituality, is a complexion a factor in spiritual powers?
2: Okay.
1: But little bit for the other colors. Hello, good evening.
8: Good evening, all of you.
2: Evening, our man.
8: Reverend Father Ambrose of Odigo. Good evening, sir.
2: Good evening, sir.
1: Gabriel,
2: you're welcome.
8: Good evening. Dear sister, good evening, my sister.
4: Good evening, sir.
8: I salute your courage. Brother Reverend Father, good evening, sir.
2: Yeah.
8: I am Gabriel, and I'm calling from Isuokoma, in Onitsha local government area of Federal State. This is a wonderful and controversial presentation. Controversial in the area that people will call in and begin to say that our sister is directing us to worship idol. That is not true. Go to the Old Testament, Leviticus, Numbers, and many others. A lot of cultural art adornment was placed in the temple. For the beautification of the temple. We are not worshiping image here in Catholic denomination. They are not worshiping image. Our direction, as Mary did in Galilee, where they went for traditional wedding, they directed the disciples to Jesus Christ. Our direction is to Jesus Christ. But all those cultural acts is to remind us. I am very, very much happy for one thing. I have the grace to go to school, and I have the grace to teach. There are a lot of things that people misconstrued concerning Mary. Mary is the mother of the world. She's the mother of God who came in flesh, who went through the process that he went through to be born into this world. My sister, it is a gift given to you. Cultural art, fine art, structure, they go interwoven. Bring all these things so that we can put it in our museum, where we can go and do research and attract people from outside to come and visit that place. In fact, I have never in the history read about people who are educated more than the Catholic members, especially those who have sacrificed their life as Reverend Fathers, have sacrificed their life as Marys, have sacrificed their life as Reverend Sisters, and the monks. They did a lot of things culturally. Culture is not a way of worshiping idols, not an adoratory. When the children of Israel begin to go work and do evil before God, God will tell them that you are now going away from my commandment. When the Catholic is going out from the commandment, I, Gabriel, and I will call on this lady and tell them that you are going astray. They are not going astray. They are bringing also the limelight to differentiate between idol worship and so on. Thank you very much. And God bless. Sister, study more. Study more.
2: Thank you so much. The regular caller, and he has been encouraging us. Mr. Daniel is not a Catholic yet. His contributions are wonderful.
1: And he's not a Catholic.
2: Yes, thank you so much.
1: Just like I did beside me here.
2: Yeah. So.
1: Hello, good evening.
9: Yeah. Good evening,
1: good evening.
9: My name is Vega. I'm calling from Achana.
2: Yeah, welcome to the

0: Good evening.
1: I just want to ask one question. I think we all believe in the Holy Bible, and I believe the Holy Bible is the constitution of the world. When you see something you're supposed to do and something you're not supposed to be. This Exodus is a question. Make it clear and give it as a command. The command, you don't have a choice. You say, don't make any image. Whether it is the Lord or whether it is the age, don't make any image. I think that instruction is supposed to be kept. Whether it is the reverence, whether it is the worshiping. But what I get my worry is, that Exodus gave a command, say, don't make that image. Why did you go on to make that image? That is my question.
2: Wait.
0: Thank you so much.
2: No,
0: thank
2: sometimes
0: you.
2: Sometimes we are in a discussion.
0: No. Sister will respond to the question.
2: Because say, when I'm lifted up, I shall draw honor to myself.
0: Yeah.
2: So the image of major image is not what we're saying about which one is the image you're talking about.
0: No.
2: That's what make a distinction. So that we are discussing. Bishop said we should discuss this matter.
0: Yeah.
2: Call us on 091-6059-45. 091-6059-45. Don't be a sister with too many questions because sister cannot die because we are all Christians.
0: No, it's okay. We accept the
2: 091-6059-45 because sister maybe while waiting for the caller to come in maybe you react to that question. The last question. Yes.
3: But I think
0: we can start from the beginning or the way you want it anyway. Yeah.
3: Okay, and talking about the, should I react or start?
0: Respond.
3: Okay, I'm responding to...
0: You're not a chemical.
3: Sorry. They don't make any image. At the same time in Numbers, a brazen serpent was made and the people were told to look up to it and be saved.
0: Yeah.
3: So I think it's still an image. Like Father said, it depends on how, on the approach.
2: An image.
3: One uses, yes, on the image.
2: Okay, let's take this caller. Yes, sir.
3: Yeah.
2: Hello, good evening. Good evening.
4: Hello, good evening. Yeah, my name is Peter. I'm calling from Arakaliki.
0: Wow, Peter, you're welcome.
2: Come and drive.
4: All right. It's been a long time, bro. I just stumbled on your program, bro. I just tuned in. I thought it ended. I called to greet you. I can't contribute anything because I don't know what you're talking about. All the best, darling.
0: Thank you so much. Thank you, Peter. Thank you, Peter. Yeah.
2: Peter is an ardent follower of this program.
0: Yeah.
2: 091-6049-5945 and 091-6049-45. Make it snappy to the point. We're talking about Mary and the...
0: Sacred images and arts as windows of encounter the divine.
2: So, sister, continue with your explanation because we'll be... Okay, let's take this caller. Hello, good evening.
5: Hello.
2: Hello.
5: Good evening.
2: Hello, good evening.
5: Good evening.
2: Good evening.
5: I'm Chidera calling from Africa.
0: Chidera, you're welcome.
5: Okay. My question is, I don't understand between Holy Bible and the other one they say the good news. When you go in King James, there are... That there's something that is in good news that is not in King James. What's the difference? And Catholic people are using the other one, they say that one. So I want to know, is there any difference between the Bibles we're using or
0: types of Bibles?
2: But the central message in the Bible is the good news about God and salvation. So that's
0: I think he's looking for a particular version of the Bible he wants to be used.
2: We'll come to that. But I know that everything about the Bible is good news. It's about God and salvation of mankind. Hello, good evening. Good evening.
6: Crown Prince. What is my name? I brought back. King Sister. I don't know whether you have done in answering my question because I want to get this thing right.
0: We are coming to that.
6: But wait, let me add something so that you clear them once. Please, this image that was made in the place of snake, I think it's an express order by Jesus Christ. Is there any

0: question. Hello, you just asked.
1: Good evening. Hello. Hello. Over there. Call us on 091-6000-5945. So this call is not for coming through. Hello, good evening.
2: Hello.
1: Yeah,
2: good evening. I called back. It's Chidera.
3: Okay.
1: Chidera, go ahead.
2: Okay. So another question I have.
1: Chidera, make sure your questions are grounded on the discussion. Don't take us out of the discussion. I won't allow that.
3: Thank you so much. Please.
1: Hello, good evening.
4: That's Gabriel and Bart. I'm coming with the question now.
1: Yes, go ahead.
4: My sister, my question. You are research and you are creative work. Is it good for occupational therapy? That is making those that are in difficult to be happy. That is my question.
1: You're asking whether art heals.
0: Okay.
3: Yes,
0: I think even on the day of exhibition, some people were healed.
3: Okay.
0: People were excited. People were so happy. People felt the presence of a mother looking at the image that looks so realistic and integrated in our cultural identity. And even the color of the fabric apparel that is green and orange. I think they saw the reason to be happy and to be healed because of the color, because of the presence of a mother figure, because of the presence of an image or a symbol that is portraying a mother, a mother figure, and a mother of Jesus that has come in our midst. Okay. Some people were so happy, and since after that day, they've been commending, they expressed their happiness. So I think they're already healed. And I am equally healed because I've been worried.
3: Okay.
0: See, I saw her is beaten. I think I'm a bit settled and healed.
3: Can you now respond to other questions?
0: Okay, the first one, talking about the light skin or dark color. I was opportunity to attend a conference in Kigali, Rwanda. I think that was a few weeks ago. And Archbishop Fortunatus, we are talking about the apparition of Our Lady of Kibeu. So Archbishop Fortunatus asked the cardinal, what was the color of Mary of Kibeu? So the reaction from the cardinal was that the artist was asking the person that saw the vision the color of the woman she saw. The person told the artist that she wasn't dark, she wasn't fair, she wasn't very white, that is the combination of different skin tone colors of different races. That was the answer. So that the most important thing is that she is beautiful. But talking about Mary, her original color as a Jewish is not white. Is not very dark. She is in between, more of a cappuccino color palette.
1: And because we have a few minutes to round up, sister, what is the... Can we go straight to the point?
3: Just finish up.
0: I've answered.
3: Do you have questions remaining?
0: No, there is no other question.
3: So let me just come in with the Catholic Bible. The Catholic Bible has 73 books, 46 in the Old Testament, and 27 in the New Testament. While most the Bibles of our separated brethren, they have 66 books. The difference is in the Old Testament. Catholics include 7 deuterocanonical books. They include Tobit, Judith, Wisdom, Sirach or Ecclesiasticus, Baruch, First Maccabees and Second Maccabees, plus longer versions of Esther and Daniel. These were part of the Greek Septuagint used by early Christians and were affirmed by the Catholic Church. And then Protestants generally follow the later Hebrew canon and they treat these books as the Apocrypha. They are defined but not canonical. So the New Testament is identical in both traditions. So the discrepancies are not much, just that we have an extra 7 books added to the Old Testament. Not necessarily addition, because there are so many books written, but then canonization means accepting these books and making them, you know, universal. Why Catholics, you know, insist on 46 in the Old Testament? The other ones, they do not agree with it. I think they ended with 39. That's the discrepancy we have. On that note, we come to the end of today's program. And before we go, sister,
0: yes,
3: what advice do you have for the people listening to you? And what personal prayer or intention do you hold for all those who encounter Our Lady, Queen of Nigeria, through this image?
0: The advice is we should learn how to believe and stop doubting. And I advise those who pray for the intercession of Mary that all the good heart desires will be granted.
3: Thank you very much. It has been a wonderful program this evening, and it has been a wonderful moment with you, Sister Mary Lucy Okwuowolu, Daughters of Mary, Mother of Mercy. And she is a sculptor, a researcher, and an exhibiting artist known for her work in inculturated sacred art. Sister, thank you very much.
0: Thank you,
3: congratulations
0: very much,
3: on the successful convocation of people from all over on Saturday. Thank you so much. And a special thanks to our Bishop, Most Reverend CVC Onaga, the Bishop of Enugu Diocese, and to his auxiliary, Most Reverend Ernest Obodo. Thank you so much. And to our dear Communication Director, Very Reverend Father Anthony Aneke, thank you so much for coming around. And a special thanks to all of you. My name is Reverend Father Ambrose Ofodele, Priest Director, Radio Maria Nigeria, Enugu. We're signing out. We meet you again next week, same time, same station. God bless you.
1: Thank you very much, Father. And of course, if you may.
5: I'm sure that name is Sister Okwuowolu.
3: Okwuowolu, yes.
5: You're not getting it.
3: Yes, yes. Okwuowolu, Sister Okwuowolu. Thank you very much
5: for
3: that correction.
5: Next week, Monday, is another edition of Christian Faith and New Beginning. And thank you for listening.
1: Thank you very much, Ifeoma, for making it more Igbo than
3: Bible
1: and criticizing the name. And because the next Monday will be here. Thank you very much.
0: Thank you.
6: The Department of Communication has decided to now serialize discussions on faith with different resource persons, which will border the Christian faith and neo-paganism in Nigeria. It's on that platform that I want to invite everybody, every listener, you know, to join us in this enlightenment program.

0: my fellow believers in God and our Lord Jesus Christ. For some time, we have been having variant issues and discussions on faith, especially on the Christian faith. For that, our diocese and the Department of Communication has decided to now serialize discussions on faith with different resource persons, which will border the Christian faith and neo-paganism in Nigeria. It's on that platform that I want to invite everybody, every listener, to join us in this enlightenment program.
1: Home is where we find comfort in hearts that love. 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
13: It never passed some weeks since where this stubborn mosquito has been bite you now. And now, which symptoms be this one now? See as you they shake like dry leaf for harmattan. Omo, and see as your body just they hot like pressing iron. 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
2: 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From inside ESBS Independence Layout in Enugu, I bring you now good news from Chief Ifalere, a.k.a.
3: Okoloyu,
2: the husband of all pregnant women. Baba testimony, I be elderly Yoruba man with old experience. Husband and wife, where they look for the fruit of the womb. Whether you don't try, carry bele, but bele no gree come. Abi you don't get one before, and another one no gree come. People still they call you auntie and uncle. After years of marriage, you they feel hotness inside your body. Abi you they peace. 6 to 7 times before they break, or if they hide you to peace, or if you they peace, it go they pain you. Abi, something they move inside your belly, like pikin. No be pikin on a fibroid, or you never reach 35 to 40 years, but your monthly visitor know the flow well, or you know the flow at all. You think say you don't enter menopause, but no be so, or you get irregular menstruation, you'd experience noisy stomach or infection like gonorrhea, staphylococcus, or sexually transmitted infection, or you they get eye problem, or your eye they come out water, or you know. I, Chief Ifalere, the husband of all pregnant women, Baba testimony, they life and direct himself for stand two. I say stand two. Inside ESBS Independence Layout in Enugu, my telephone number now 0706 408 5787. Again, 0706 408 5787. If you forget my name, don't forget my stand number for stand two. I say stand two. Visit Chief Ifalere, a.k.a.
3: Okoloyu,
2: the husband of all pregnant women. Baba testimony. Also, you will be man. To go near woman, they shame you. Because your manhood know they work well. You they get quick ejaculation, watery sperm, low sperm count, low libido. As a man, as they wake up for morning, your manhood supposed follow you they wake up now. Or severe scratching. My infection cause some more. And that's now why we go conduct tests for you. You to know exactly the type of infection you get. Come on, let me use my elderly experience to handle your matter. Make your wife no look outside. God will remember Sarah, go remember you this year. Abi, you think say na spiritual problem or you don't waka, go up and down. They look for solution. This is
3: Okoloyu,
2: the husband of all pregnant women. Baba testimony. As them they call me, I there for the ongoing herbal exhibition inside ESBS Independence Layout in Enugu.
4: The thing we go make drug no effective be say the root no complete. That's why they tell you say visit Chief Ifalere, a.k.a.
3: Okoloyu,
2: the husband of all pregnant women. Baba testimony for ongoing herbal exhibition inside ESBS Independence Layout in Enugu. This is my phone number 0706 408 5787. Again, 0706 408 5787. Bye for now.
5: 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I dey stand number 5. 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My phone number is 080-2322-2244. Why people they call me the king of eye service? Now because I they handle all eye wahala, and now for my grandpapa, now him I get him, and now him and be the work away with the do of our family to challenge any kind of eye problem. I be elder, we don't see many things for life, and now drink, you go drink our medicine. I no go give you any medicine where you go drop for inside your eye. Wait till be those things where you they feel or for inside your eyes. Your eyes they scratch you. I be you know they see well, especially for night. You go they see rainbow every time. You know they see the mark where day for your eye. Sometimes, na accident they cause this kind of eye wahala. Sometimes, self, na bad belle people, or when no want see good thing reach your domot. You know they see clear, abi, na water they drop from your eyes every time, abi, it they make you feel headache, and you no go sleep for night. Sometimes, self, you no go know which one, na 500 naira, abi, and 100 naira. Whether your eye problem, na glaucoma, cataract, pterygium, short sight, double vision, abi, and na eye poison, I beg, no sit down look, make you die for silence. Always they go look for expert hand, go check your eye condition. And if any medicine where you take no give you better result until it reach 5 hours, I beg, my brother or my sister, no use them again. Just walk out, go meet person who is sabi treat eye problem. Remember, say my name na Togoman, the king of eye service, aka Mr. Stop Using Eyeglasses and See Clear. I dey stand number 5, stand 5 for the Herbal Trade Fair. Make sure say them check your eyes well before they give you any medicine. I get this kind eye wahala before, but na God power and research where I do well help me overcome them. I beg, papa, mama, no sit down look, make your eye spoil. Oh, this wahala no go allow you enjoy life at all. You no go fit go anywhere. You no go fit drive motor. Infection way don't tay for body fit cause this wahala for your eyes. Remember say na eye we fit use to make money and see better tomorrow. I get computer where I go carry test every 5 person where first waka come I stand every day free of charge. I beg, as you dey come, make you bring coconut and white handkerchief. That power away make water enter coconut where nobody sabi go make you see clear. All our medicine and na drink. We no go put anything inside your eyes. Our phone number na 080-23-22-2244. I go take them again. 080-23-22-2244. Plenty sugar for person body fit cause eye wahala. Dirty water away enter person eye fit cause eye wahala. Soap water away where they enter eye fit cause eye wahala. Plenty things fit cause this problem. And now him make, I the advice say, make you go see person where sabi eye treatment. Make it test your eyes to know what it cause your eye wahala. No forget say, I dey stand 5 and my name na Togoman, the king of eye service, aka Mr. Stop Using Eyeglasses and See Clear. We know say the eyes be oga kwata kwata for body, because without the eyes, you no go feel waka alone go anywhere. All eyes wahala go better and you go see well again. Baba and mama, we go sure see better tomorrow. Amen.
6: I greet you all, my good people of Enugu State in general. God bless you all. This message now from Prince Oba Ayodele, Action Koboko, the man energy. I am a tradomedical about specialist from Abeokuta, Ogun State, and I handle only man erectile related problems. So if you be man, we no fit maintain correct strong balance and lasting erection for a good time satisfaction with your partner when it is time for action as a result of total loss of urge of feelings for woman, weakness of erection, quick ejaculation at point of play, your body they do rise and fall. Abi, you know they even rise it at all. If you do any small thing at sharp, you don't tire. Abi, you wake up for morning for your body to stand up strong and active like your fellow man on our Allah. Abi, you be man who will get problem with the quality and quantity of your semen production. You get low sperm count. Watery sperm, abi absence of sperm cells. That is, your body no dey produce any water at all to impregnate your partner. Make una worry no more, because Prince Oba Ayodele, Action Koboko, the king of man problems, don't land with complete body checkup equipment plus better natural herbal medicine to help all man body the strong and active kakaraka as a complete man. I day for inside ESBS radio compound for independent layout to Enugu. I occupy stand number four, Prince Ayodele, Action Koboko, the man energy. Stand number four. My telephone number na is 07066590001. Abi, you be man, we carry big body, but your engine is small past your age, or you notice it say one or the two of your down egg, the biggie past the other, make una come out too. Abi, you de pee 3 to 6 times before they break, or you no fit urinate freely because of pain or delayed urination, or you notice bloody stain inside your urine, you no fit old pee for body reach toilet, any small thing you don't pee for body. Abi, you de pee with support of pipe as a result of prostate or urinary tract infection. Abi, you get diabetes, maybe high blood sugar. Abi, you get pile where they cause pain and bloody stain if you want toilet. Or you get vein problems like stroke, paralysis, serious accident around your waist or spine will affect any of the vein where they supply power down to your manly functions. Abi, you get any kind of bacteria infections see, make una come out to. Abi you be man of 50 to 70 years and above, where they claim to say, I be old man, na age make me weak. My brother, no be so, as age no stop you from enjoying yourself if you are physically fit enough. I advise all man to stop taking unnecessary hard drugs or manpower, all in the name of enjoyment. It is never a solution to your weakness at all. Come out. My Enugu office day beside Castle Majestic Hotel, Ogui Road, Enugu, for Nsukka. We day for Odenigbo Road, opposite Ebano Plaza, Nsukka. 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Stand number 4. 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
7: 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How would you have a little? 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
8: 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Good day, listener. 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I am the chief consultant of Libidon Naturalist Care, where everybody sabi as Baba standby generator, no power failure. 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I don't come as my first time in Enugu State with the only one thing where I sabi, where be treatment of only men-related problem. That is to say, inability of a man to achieve give last and strong balance erection for normal satisfaction with their partner. Right now, I am participating at the ongoing ABBA exhibition taking place inside ESBS compound where I occupy stand 14. I say stand number 14. Some of things where they cause power failure for a man. Number one, diabetes and some of food where they eat and drink. Excessive use of alcohol. Old age, chronic pie, jedi, where be too much sugar for body, where they make anus they come out with a serious pain and waist pain. Number two, prostate enlargement, where they cause frequent or delay urination. Abi, you the naughty blood stain inside your piece. The old urine reach toilet na wahala, and you the piss like a 4 to 5 times before daybreak, or you the piss with a pipe. All these things feel cause power failure for a man. Number three, STD, long time infection, where they cause body weakness, quick ejaculation, loss of urge and feeling for a woman, inching of the body, movement like a worm, rashes all over the body, or one of your damn egg bigger than one. Abi, you be man where your production water don't turn to water, it ain't low in quality, or it dey come small, or it no dey come at all, my brother. This may be the reason why your madam never become mama bomboy. Make una come out for body proper checkup and solution. I occupy stand 14. I say stand number 14. Or call 08036522489. Abi, you think say na old age be your own wahala. I congratulate all my fellow men as I come to Enugu with the secret of my standby generator herbal remedy, where I dey give to my fellow men to use with bitter cola. Within 24 hours, you will salute for job well done. You go there on 24/7 standby. No power failure again. We have 7 fame that make people call us men. 4 days up, 3 days down. If any of this fame block, now that time you will see say your male organ they go inside like a small picking. Oh, my dear brother, don't let this to limit you as a man. I'm always say if a man no feel satisfies his lover, can they use different type of manpower? Example be like alternator of moto. Where get problem? Where you can't they change battery? Changing battery cannot solve the problem until you change the alternator where they cause wahala for the car. That is implied to your case. Don't forget, I only specialize on men-related problem. I have both traditional tests and latest computerizing detecting machine to check your body before any medication. My name is Chief Asiwaju, a.k.a. 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I dey stand 14, stand number 14, inside ESBS compound. 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Bye for now.
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8: No power failure. Good day, listener. My name is Chief Asiwaju. I am the chief consultant of Libidon Naturalist Care, where everybody sabi as Baba Standby Generator. No power failure. My telephone number is 08036522489. I don't come as my first time in Enugu State with the only one thing where I sabi, where be treatment of only men-related problem. That is to say, inability of a man to achieve last and strong balance erection for normal satisfaction with their partner. Right now, I am participating at the ongoing ABBA exhibition taking place inside ESBS compound where I occupy stand 14. I say stand number 14. Some of things where they cause power failure for a man. Number one, diabetes and some of food where they eat and drink. Excessive use of alcohol. Old age, chronic pie, jedi, where be too much sugar for body, where they make anus they come out with a serious pain and waist pain. Number two, prostate enlargement, where they cause frequent or delay urination. Abi, you the naughty blood stain inside your piece. The old urine reach toilet na wahala, and you the piss like a 4 to 5 times before daybreak, or you the piss with a pipe. All these things feel cause power failure for a man. Number three, STD, long time infection, where they cause body weakness, quick ejaculation, loss of urge and feeling for a woman, inching of the body, movement like a worm, rashes all over the body, or one of your damn egg bigger than one. Abi, you be man where your production water don't turn to water, it ain't low in quality, or it dey come small, or it no dey come at all, my brother. This may be the reason why your madam never become mama bomboy. Make una come out for body proper checkup and solution. I occupy stand 14. I say stand number 14. Or call 08036522489. Abi, you think say na old age be your own wahala. I congratulate all my fellow men as I come to Enugu with the secret of my standby generator herbal remedy, where I dey give to my fellow men ointment to use with bitter cola. Within 24 hours, you will salute for job well done. You go there on 24/7 standby. No power failure again. We have 7 fins that make people call us men. 4 day up, 3 day down. If any of these fins block, now that time you will see say your male organ they go inside like a small pikin. Oh, my dear brother, don't let this to limit you as a man. I'm always say if a man no feel satisfied his lover, can they use different type of manpower? Example be like alternator of motor. Where you get problem, where you can't they change battery. Changing battery cannot solve the problem until you change the alternator where they cause wahala for the car. That is implied to your case. Don't forget, I only specialize on men related problem. I have both traditional tests and latest computerizing detecting machine to check your body before any medication. 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I dey stand 14, stand number 14, inside ESBS compound. 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Bye for now.
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10: 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We know they do blind treatment though. We go first check your problem physically with our analyzing machine before any remedy is given to you. And if your own problem as a result of attack or leg poison from enemy, whether you match something for ground, I be then send them to you for dream. I be something like mosquito bite you for leg or hand. And since then, to work out when a problem. I be you get wound for leg, where no gree go. You don't take many medicine, you go work small. Small time, you no go work again. I be medicine no they even work for your body at all again. Make una come out. Come and see the wonders and possibilities of natural herbal medicine. If you get any kind of vein or bone problem, hand or leg paralysis, body paralysis, bone breakage, bone dislocation, fracture, serious or acute pain on the back or waist, I be na the one where they affect your spinal cord. I be you get stroke, rheumatoid arthritis, vein blockage, and so on. Make una no lose hope at all, though, because it's still very possible for you to walk out with your two leg, jump up and bend down freely. It's still very possible for you to stand up for that wheelchair. It's still very possible for you to throw away unnecessary clutches and walking stick. God will make it possible for other people to get back to their feet through our natural medicine, therapy, and body massage. 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
11: 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Now, Baba Imole, the greet to now, aka the Light Eye Man. I day for stand 17. I say stand 17 for the ongoing herbal trade fair at ESBS Independence Layout, Enugu. Or you can reach me on 080-740-9728. 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We go there very, very careful. Make nothing happen for amo. If you notice anything we no correct for your eye, like say itching, scratching of the eye, abi you know the fit read Bible, or water they come out for your eye, just visit Babi Muli, aka the Light Eye Man. I day for star 17. You can reach me on 080-740-9728. Eye problem, they different too. So you must ensure to know your own problem, because eye is the most important part of the body. Anything way affect eye, don't affect your life, oh. Don't wait until tomorrow, because tomorrow may be too late. Come to stand number 17. I say stand 17 for ongoing herbal exhibition at ESBS Independence Layout, Enugu. Maybe you have been taking medicine for years, or maybe na bad people do you. Whether na spiritual problem, just visit me, because I'm a Yoruba man. This na my first time of coming to the East. God go answer your prayer. You go know say God bless Nigeria with correct roots and herbs. Don't forget na only eye problem at the handle. If you know the fit read text message, your eye they read, if they come out water, abi you know they drive motor for night. Maybe you don't go test. They confirm.
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0: burial announcement. With heavy hearts and submission to the will of God, the family of late Pa Eugene Onwasomba of Umaneke Village, Obeledu, Anocha, local government area of Anambra State, announces the funeral of late Mr. Christopher Ike Asomba, who died on Wednesday, 24th of June 2026, at University of Nigeria Teaching Hospital, UNTH, Itukuazala, Enugu State, aged 75 years. The late Mr. Christopher Ike Asomba is the father of Urban Radio staff Chioma Onwasomba. Funeral arrangements. Monday, 3rd August 2026, 6 p.m. Wake at St. Mary's Catholic Church, Transekulu, Enugu. Thursday, 13th August 2026, 5 p.m. Wake at his compound in Umaneke Village, Obeledu, Anocha, local government area of Anambra State. Friday, 14th August 2026, 7 a.m. Body leaves St. Joseph's Hospital Mortuary, Adazin Nuku, to his compound for lying in state. 10 a.m. Funeral Mass at St. Paul's Catholic Church, Obeledu. Interment follows immediately after Mass at his compound. Reception at his compound, Umaneke Village, Obeledu. Sunday, 16th August 2026, 9 a.m. Thanksgiving Mass at St. Paul's Catholic Church, Obeledu. May his gentle soul rest in the bosom of our Lord Jesus Christ. Amen. Signed, David Chris Onwasomba, for the family.
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A very good evening to you and welcome to Monday's edition of the Urban Primetime here on Urban Radio 94.5 FM. Glad to have you again this week. Today is the 10th day in the month of August 2026. Welcome to another exciting edition of this program where we critically look at developing stories. Well, my name is Ifeoma Nwabufo. Well, Nigeria's democracy has come under scrutiny once again, and this time around, not just in the eyes of many Nigerians, but by a global body. It's called the Human Rights Foundation. And this group recently classified Nigeria as a fully authoritarian regime in its latest global assessment. And it said that the country's electoral processes, protection of dissent, and institutional checks on executive power have deteriorated to levels inconsistent with democratic governance. This assessment was also published by the International Center for Investigative Reporting, and it was first of all published on the foundation's website, the Tyranny Tracker platform, and it places Nigeria in the fully authoritarian category after evaluating countries across three major pillars. And these pillars are the electoral competition, freedom of dissent, and institutional accountability. And according to that report, Nigeria fell short on all three. So it classified Nigeria as ruled by a fully authoritarian regime, and that is Nigeria, which is a federal republic of 36 states with a presidential system of government. But it's saying that we have moved, beyond the democratic system of we are no longer practicing democracy, but what we have in place is an authoritarian government. Well, it also noted that President Bola Tinubu, who emerged from the 2023 presidential election, that was in 2023, and that election, this group said that election was flawed. It also cited legal disputes, protests, election-related violence, alleged irregularities, voter disenfranchisement, and even questions surrounding the integrity of the electoral process. These were some of the things that it pointed out in that report. And it also contended that the political playing field is significantly tilted in favor of the ruling party. It alleged that opposition parties, they are facing obstacles during campaigns, including restrictions on rallies, limited access to public facilities, and even state-owned media. They also have excessive administrative charges and interference by security agencies. And it further criticized appointments to the Independent National Electoral Commission, arguing that successive governments have weakened the commission's independence through politically controversial appointments. And if you recall vividly, you will understand that the president has the power to appoint the INEC chairman, and what that was what we saw.

recently when Joash Amopiton was appointed. And that is what this report made reference to. It also referenced the arrest and detention of journalists during the August 2024 nationwide protest, the persecution under Nigeria's Cyber Crimes Act, and even actions against labor leaders and activists, as well as cases involving citizens that were sanctioned over social media posts. Those posts were, you know, very much critical of government officials. We also saw that there was a time that a song that was produced by Idris Abukarim was censored by the NBC. I think that song had to do, it said something like about Tell Your Papa, and it was censored. So this report also cited that, and it cited the suppression of End Bad Governance protest, alleging that at that time we saw excessive use of force by security agencies and even mass arrests of demonstrators. And it argued that Nigerian institutions no longer function as effective, you know, checks on executive authorities. We have other arms of government, you know, the judiciary and the legislature. But what this report is saying that they are no longer providing the checks and balances needed for a democratic running of the government. Well, it's saying that it is no longer a democratic state, that Nigeria is no longer a democratic state, but has fully transitioned to an authoritarian government. So this evening, we are going to review this report, you know, to find out if this is the reality on ground and what this also means for Nigeria, especially now that we are looking to attract investors and even gain global acceptance. What are the implications of this report on Nigeria's reputation? My name is Ifeoma Mwabufo, and you're welcome to the program.

0: This evening, I'm joined by a public affairs analyst, Sabuchi Anoyago. Sabuchi Anoyago will help us take a look at this recent report by this organization, this group, Human Rights Foundation. A very good evening to you, sir.
1: Good evening, Ife. Good evening, listeners.
0: And how are you doing?
1: I'm fine, to the glory of God. Yes.
0: To the glory of God, exactly. So let's delve into this topic. Let's start with the label itself, because when a global body calls Nigeria a fully authoritarian state, it means a lot. It's very heavy, you know. From where you are sitting, do you think that this is the reality on ground, or do you think it's a bit exaggerated?
1: Okay, thank you. First of all, such a recognized international body has made the observation, and they were courageous enough to come out with that opinion or with that conclusion that Nigeria, as it is today, is has become an authoritarian system or regime. And we would like to look at the description just from what I have here. It says authoritarianism is a form of government where power stays with one leader or a small group. It rejects democracy and takes away basic freedoms. The leaders use strict rules to keep control and stop people from speaking out. And it goes ahead to outline the features, the key features. It says central power is in one person or a small group, no real or fair elections, limits on free speech and a free press, punishment for people who disagree with the government. And it goes to describe the common types of authoritarianism. It has here dictatorship, one person holds

0: control every part of public and private life, including thoughts, religion, and daily routines. Then, if we like to look at Nigeria as it is, because that's the subject of our discussion this evening, the centerpiece of this evening's program. And it says, formally, Nigeria is a constitutional federal republic with a civil and democracy. But recent global assessments and sharp domestic criticisms argue that the government displays severe authoritarian threats and the executive outreach. So, official status. Nigeria operates under a civilian presidential system with regular elections, a legislature, and an independent judiciary. Maintaining the structural framework. Global classification. The Human Rights Foundation classified Nigeria as a fully authoritarian regime in its tyranny tracker assessment, pointing to weaknesses in electoral integrity and institutional accountability.
1: Because we don't have too much time.
0: Yes. So I was trying to why I delved into into this area. Mm. I went into this extent is just to say yes. The question you have asked me, because having given these explanations about authoritarianism, anybody listening and anybody listening to us this evening and who lives in Nigeria will begin to reflect in his mind whether these threats are featuring in the current Nigerian regime. And one will say, yes. Is Nigeria drifting, or has Nigeria drifted towards one political party system? The answer is no. A situation where people who were elected on various political platforms and all of a sudden, particularly the state governors, virtually all of them, they defected to the president's party. Has Nigeria not become virtually one party state as described in what I have said?
1: But is Nigeria decamped, but they also decamped. Let's also look at the fact that they decamped not by force. They were not forced to decamp.
0: They were
1: as a result of their selfish interest, and that was why I said.
0: And decamped to which side? Decamped to which section? Decamped to other. So they decamped. Then what is the reason for decamping to the president's party, if not for the fact that they have become assured? Remember, it was in this country some time ago that the chairman of APC said that those who were having baggages of corruption cases, that once you defected to APC, that your sins will be forgiven. Did it not happen? Or do we start mentioning names? Some of them are holding important positions, principal positions, even in the Senate today. People who are facing corruption charges in court. Mm. Today, they are the ones running the affairs of the country. Even the president himself, at a point, was having issues with the FCC or the Anti-Graft Commission, which I cannot recall that case was was well disposed before even he became president. But today he's president of Nigeria. The other one is president of the Senate. So with this type of thing, and you see the way things are going, for the first time, if you should ask yourself, is it this the first president since 1999, even there was an Obasanjo as powerful and influential as he was, some state governors didn't defect to his political party then. They didn't defect to PDP. Even Muhammadu Buhari, during Jonathan, how many other governors defected to PDP? But today we are seeing

0: almost a one-party structure. And you say there are signs of the country having drifted to authoritarianism system. So that's so the people who made this description, I think they are right. You know, the description also talked about elections, elections that are not credible, judgments, political judgments that are not that are very highly questionable. So is it not an authoritarian, and the judgments that favor one particular group or one particular candidate?
1: We'll get to the election part, but what I want to point out is the fact that if you compare Nigeria to other states that practice authoritarianism, right, states like China, North Korea, and all that, you will, you know, easily see the difference. Nigeria has, since 1999, we have practiced civilian rule since 1999. We've had elections. And to a greater extent, we have multi-party system. We have different political parties. We also have lawmakers, the National Assembly, that comprises lawmakers from different parties, right? So can we say that we have actually drifted, totally drifted to authoritarianism, or are we having challenges with our democracy? Because if you ask some people, they will tell you that we are evolving in our democratic practice.
0: If you, when you are having problem with your democracy, so what then you, do you think is in place? If you are having problem with your democracy, so what else is in place if not totalitarianism? That is it. You have, they say, these are semblance of election. These are semblance of the structure that make up democratic structure. But are they effective? A situation where a legislature, members of legislature, are saying on the mandate of the president. So what do you think the state has turned into? Majority of the legislators in a National Assembly, those making the laws that govern you and I, and they are saying on Mr. President's mandate that they stand. I mean, so what else? Is that institution not decayed? Is that institution not impaired? The institution of, and that is the aspect of the arm of government that they say is the hub of democracy, is the beauty of democracy. Because in military regime, you can have judiciary and you can have executive arms, but you cannot have the legislative arm, which is an assembly of the people, where they gather through representative system to talk about their affairs. So now that representative system has said, declared themselves that on the mandate of the president. So what else are you looking for if not for totalitarianism? And you remember what he says, saying the power being held by a single individual or by a small group of people. So, and what do you think is happening in Nigeria today? Is it not a situation where even the state governors, they are afraid? If not for fear, they would have remained where they are. But because they know that they understand the body language of the man at the center, that if they don't pander towards him, some of them that would like to go for a second term might begin to have problems. And you have a system where you cannot trust the institution that is called the electoral, the organization that organizes election, and where you cannot guarantee their neutrality, their actual independence. What will you do? And it is said, I could remember in the past, it was a cliche when they said, if you cannot beat them, you join them. So, if since you these governors, they have seen that they cannot beat them, in order to retain power, in order to continue holding their positions, what do you think they will do? They will just, in a kind of kowtow, and they will defect to the president's party to impress him and to give impression that they are working with him, that they are working together. So, and that is it. Those who made that description, they are right. The thing has even affected, if you see, was it yesterday or today that I read reports of EU, the European Union, having been invited by INEC to serve as one of the observers, the international observers, for the coming election in 2027. And they said no, they turned down that request.
1: Do you think on that the is basis part of the reason?
0: On the basis of two reasons. They gave insecurity, widespread insecurity in Nigeria as part of one of their reasons for rejecting that invitation. And then the other one, that there was no credible election, that even the last exercise, that they had issues with the government. They had issues with the government of the day, the way the government of the day reacted to their report, or the way the government treated them, that it didn't show any friendliness. It didn't show any guarantee that they were going to be allowed to do their observation as it should be. So now they have pruned it, their observation down, and some people are saying that the way they are going to do it, they have said that they will only limit themselves
1: in Abuja.
0: So when they limit themselves to Abuja, and Abuja, they will maybe, as the report goes, it might be only just three persons to be there in Abuja. It will no longer be having a large number of observers that will go around the country and monitor how election is going. So what else are you looking for? So the people that made that description that Nigeria has turned into authoritarian system, authoritarian regime, I think they are right, because the vestiges of the authoritarianism, they are glaring at us in Nigeria, in the country, unless somebody who sees the truth and decides to speak the other way or to look the other way, perhaps for one reason or the other, or being part of the beneficiaries of the system, and they cannot say anything wrong about it. So Nigeria has the threats of authoritarianism. They are there. We are having a super president. President that says, you heard him the other day when he spoke, and he said, which shows that he doesn't have any other solution to our problems. When somebody says that hunger had been there before even he came to this world, before he was born, that hunger was there. So what are we talking about? But it was because of this situation. You looked at Nigeria and you felt that there were things fundamentally wrong with Nigeria, pertaining to the well-being of the people. And you volunteered. Nobody forced you. You even said it was your turn. It was your turn to rule the country. So it was your turn. Whether you have the capacity, whether you have the competence to run the affairs of Nigeria, that is by the way. Provided it is your turn, it is your turn. And you said it was your turn. And really, you grabbed it, you snatched it, and you ran away with it. And that is the situation we have found ourselves today. And another one is coming. You know, that in politics, everything is...
1: All is, he said, he actually said all is fair in
0: politics. All is fair in politics. So when all is fair in politics, what does that imply?
1: All right, let's get back to the report, because the report also talked about executive overreach. Basically, that the presidency has so much powers. You know, and I know that the Constitution, a lot of people say that it's a constitutional problem, that the Constitution has, you know, vested so much power on the president to appoint the ambassadors, the ministers, and even INEC chairmen, just like we have seen in the past. But then again, we also have the judiciary and the legislature that are saddled with the responsibility of performing their checks and balances. I mean, they are there to check the excesses of the executive, and they are not doing that. Why I'm asking this is, you know, I'm coming. Can we really say that this is, can we entirely blame the president for this systemic failure? Or do you think that this is just, it is happening, we are where we are because we have people who are supposed to perform their duties, and just like I mentioned before, they are shying away from the responsibilities because of their selfish interest.
0: Okay. Yes, it might be because of their selfish interest, but there could be some other reasons that might not actually be visible, but they are there. And when you have a bully around you, you are sitting there, and then the bully is sitting around you.
1: But he has no gun. Of course, the bully is bully.
0: He's there and he's looking at you just like that dog that is looking at you somehow and watching your movement. If you dare mess up, and then you see the action of the dog, it will pounce on you. So you have to walk carefully, tread carefully, so that you don't incur the wrath of that bully. That's the kind of things that you are seeing. You might be there, and you try to do your job. Try to see, you don't want to compromise. All of a sudden, if I'm like that, maybe some issues might start be unfolding against you. Some allegations, even phantom allegations, just to make sure that you are out of the place, you are out of the system. So when you remember this, and maybe you have your family to take care of and some other things, you just say, okay, you just do according to the whims and caprices of somebody, you know, without the person having even made a pronouncement, but his body language speaks louder than spoken words. So you have to follow. And again, some people are weak in their minds that even under inducement, they will succumb and they will compromise their integrity, compromise their positions just for pecuniary reasons. So there are so many, but the issue of the bully factor that you cannot remove. So they use it against you, and you have to be very, very careful. You tread gently, you tread softly, and you know how you are going about these issues. Is it not the first president, even under Obasanjo, as influential, as powerful as he was? I'm not sure that Obasanjo had ever said that in politics all was fair. I'm not sure that Obasanjo had ever said, go there, grab it, snatch it, grab it, and run away with it. I'm not sure that he did so. Not even Buhari. Buhari was so democratic that he even didn't interfere in the internal affairs of his political party. And that was why somebody was able to manipulate the system and they became the party's presidential candidate later. So all these things are there. The signs of authoritarianism are there. The signs of dictatorship, they are there. And very, very reprehensible, you know. People who tried to where is Sowore today? Is Sowore not facing a problem for speaking up? Where is El-Rufai? Is he not having problems? So what else are you looking for, if not authoritarianism? Those, they feel that they have something that could send, you know, make the government to become jittery. They are sought after and tried to be cowed down.
1: Do you think this is a systemic problem that has been in place even in the past administrations, or do you think this is an APC problem?
0: Well, APC, if you say APC, because an individual symbolizes APC. Otherwise, was Buhari not an APC? Was it like this under Buhari? APC, Buhari was APC. Or ran a government on the platform of APC. Was the system as it was then, the same thing as it is today. I think it is an individual thing affair. Under Buhari, there was this outcry of nepotism. Nepotism as it was under Buhari, is it as it is today? This one is complete, is total. And without qualms, with impudence, with impunity, nobody cares. He doesn't care and he goes about it, doing it, you know, doesn't care, he doesn't mind.
1: But under Buhari, we can also recall the NSAS protest. And this report also made mention of the protest.
0: NSAS protest
1: where a lot of people were allegedly killed. So that was why I asked is whether this is an APC problem or has it been there even in previous administrations?
0: You might extend it to APC problem, but I would like to see it from an individual problem. It's an individual that runs government. No matter the color or the color of the skin or the color of the person's the name of the person's political party, it's an individual thing. It's an individual thing. So it depends on the way your mind is going. If your mind is tilting towards authoritarianism, towards totalitarianism, towards dictatorship, so it will be. Is it not in Nigeria? Was it under Buhari that houses were built for judges? Is it not now that houses, and what do you think will happen? Is it not an indirect way of compromising government, compromising the judiciary? And it is in this regime, under the eye of somebody that belongs to the same party, that today he defected to the president's party, and I have heard that in his state, land allocations were being made to people who are going to be polling booth observers or polling booth whatever. Land allocation. So what do you think will happen during the election when all these people they have by now become compromised? So what do you think will happen in the election? And maybe in some other states, they are evolving other means of ensuring that nothing happens, that it will be in their favor during the election. You think people are not observing? They carry out their independent investigation. They make their independent observation. And at the end of which, they will do the analysis before they arrive at the conclusion that informed their decision of either saying we are not going to observe the elections again or that made them to declare a system as authoritarian system. So the features are there, the signs are there, and yes, the features are there, the signs are there.
1: All right, since this report made headlines, political parties like Allied People's Movement, APM, and as well as the PDP, they have also weighed in on this, and the Allied People's Movement called for international sanctions against officials allegedly undermining democracy. And they mentioned things like sanctions like visa ban and all that. Do you think it's something the international community can do at this point? Is this something? Because, I mean, we have seen when we talked about those who are also trying to instigate or foster this insecurity in the country. And people also called for sanctions against people, against Nigerians who are found wanting in that regard. Until today, nothing has been done. Do you think this is something that should be done as soon as possible to bring back the democratic system that we had?
0: Yeah, well, if the international community, if they feel that what is going on in Nigeria is wrong and should stop, needs to be addressed, they know what to do. They know what to do. They can organize themselves and take a decision. Maybe even to declare Nigeria a pariah state. And you know when that happens, declaring a state a pariah state, it means just to the officials that run the government. And one way or the other, they may different countries might decide to take diplomatic actions, like what you had earlier mentioned. You know, denial of visas to certain government officials that are involved in the running of the affairs of the government of the day, as a way of making them to make a change, to shift from what they are currently doing, which is not to the common good of Nigerians. So if the international community, they look at what is happening and feel that it is wrong, that they need to make some interventions to save the country from the drift, to save Nigerians from the troubles, from the problems that they are having, they can do that. They may not even limit it to denial of visa, but to some other, by taking some other actions that they feel that might compel the people running the affairs of government to make a regime. Because I could remember sometime in the past, there was a country that was having this kind of totalitarian or authoritarian system of government. The international community took some actions, and that action yielded a positive result in the sense that some people who were being held in incarceration for speaking up, those people started regaining freedom. And then some signs of rule of law, of democracy started emerging in those particular countries. So it can happen here if they consider it necessary to take such actions to save Nigeria from the drift.
1: Let me take you back to what you said about the European Union, because they are limiting their monitoring of elections they are no longer going to deploy full observation mission to Nigeria, just like you mentioned. They are not going to be stationed only in Abuja, unlike what we saw in 20. And this European Union has monitored elections since 2003. So for decades, they have been operational in Nigeria. And all of a sudden, they are going to withdraw that support. Well, my question is, do you think that we are going into 2027? What are the implications of this? Do you think we might have a predetermined election?
0: Of course, they have seen it. It's just that they tried to be circumspect in the press statement that they made. You know, they wouldn't want to take it far. But when you do a critical analysis of that action, there you begin to realize through discernment that there might have been some other things that they have seen. They have put one and two together and arrived at a conclusion. And based on that, they felt that it is not because it's already a fait accompli. There is no need going to waste their resources for an election that they know that is already concluded.
1: So if they're not going to monitor the election, what are the implications for for Nigeria and the electorate?
0: What are the implications? Nigerians will take whatever fate they find themselves as they see it. They will just resign themselves to fate. What will they do? Even the last election, the report of the EU, was it acceptable to the government? Did the government not attack EU verbally? Did they not show hostility to EU for coming out with that damaging report? Report that was credible. The report that was nobody, no right-thinking person could question. They were courageous enough, and they thought that maybe EU might have become some other compromised agencies or international observers that feared to tell the truth, to speak the truth. So, but they said no, that we are going to make our observations. We made our observations, and then we expressed what we observed. And they were right in their observation. So, but it didn't go well, down well with a regime. So they became so hostile. And when the person in whose house you are shows you some signs of unfriendliness, what will you do? Will you continue to stay? And then, if you continue to stay and if anything happens to you, might say it's one of those insecurity cases. So it's better for them to take precautionary measures and limit themselves, limit their movement to a particular place and prune down the number of their team, the composition of their team, to a minimal number that they can control. And what it means is that just the election is just going to be that they said there was an election, but was it really an election? Alex Ekweme once described as a charade when PDP had their primaries in 2003 or 2007, and he described it as a charade.
1: So this basically means more work for political parties. Because you said in 2023 they were there, and that their report was not even accepted by the federal government. So imagine if they were there in 2023, and now the Nigerian government now knows that this election will not be monitored by EU. They are not deploying their mission to various states. So how much more will be done in 2027? So this basically, from where you're sitting, this basically means more work for political parties.
0: Not only political parties, more work for Nigerians, more work for well-meaning Nigerians. If you feel that what is the situation that we have found ourselves in Nigeria, that you don't like it, it is not pleasant to you, it is not good to your well-being, then it behoves everyone to join hands and to see that through the democratic process, they put an end to this. No matter how somebody tries to manipulate the system, you resist it. And then those that will be involved in the conduct of the election and the announcement of the election results, they will be mindful that they are working for Nigeria and not for the interests of particular individuals. You collect money, and then tomorrow that money, you think it will not exhaust. After a while, it will exhaust. Mm. And you cannot have access to the man who bribed you, who compromised you. You cannot have access. And your conscience will be pricking you when you will be lamenting that things are bad in Nigeria.
1: All right.
0: But you caused it because you didn't allow. You see, if votes start counting in Nigeria as it should, we will start having changes, positive changes, because when you know that you enter into a government position and you know that if you fail to do well in the next election, either your party will be voted out or you yourself will be voted out, you will be very, very mindful of what you are doing. And you will ensure that you serve well so that people will have that confidence and trust in you again.
1: All right. We'll have to get to the talk lines. Well, Nigeria has been classified as a fully authoritarian regime in a report released by the Human Rights Foundation. And they carried out this assessment on three major pillars, and they said that Nigeria fell short on all three. The three major pillars were the electoral competition, freedom of dissent, and institutional accountability. And Nigeria fell short on the three of them. Well, I would like to get your thoughts on this. 0916-000-4945. Hello?
2: Yeah, good evening, from Adibaka, to go from Libya.
1: All right, go on.
2: What prompted me to call is that your guest said someone tried to manipulate the system, then he resisted. But please, I want to ask you a question. What do we use to resist someone that has a gun in his hand? Tell me that thing that we use to resist him. Sometimes we talk is very cheap, but doing it, that is where the problem lies. So I want to, at the end of the program, let him tell us what we used to, you know, resist those people that had been manipulating the system, using their guns, using their talks, and whatever means they have been using. Mm-hmm. Now he wants us to go and die, trying to resist someone that have a gun, you know, his end. If it's you, can you send your daughter, your son, to do that?
1: So what is your point exactly? What is your point?
2: The point I'm making is this. See, Nigerians know the right thing to do. Our leaders know the right thing. But they wouldn't want to do it. They're just looking for someone that they will commit, someone that will come after them, so that the person will be killed and killed for nothing. Do you understand me? So now what I said is this. What I'm saying is this. Let's just be the one we can. But trying to tell me to go and resist someone with gun and matches in his hand is not done, my brother. God bless you.
1: Right. I don't know. I don't think he made mention of going against someone with guns, but let's get more calls. 0916-000-4945. Hello? Hello?
3: Hello?
1: Hello, good evening.
3: God bless you, Ify. Good evening to you and Sabuchi. Greetings to you. This is Reverend Ify.
1: Good evening.
3: Calling from Enugu here. Yes.
1: All right, go on.
3: Thank you so much. I want to sincerely thank Sabuchi. You know, his emotion always speaks in the minds of the people. It doesn't really matter the response you get from some. That is just by the way. But then, I want to say that, you see, when European Union come out with a report, all it does is just to annoy people like us, because their report is not truthful. You don't come and you come to the bush and you kill, you cut, and come out to the road to ask, who is doing that or who is doing that? No. I think we are matured enough to understand what they do. There have been incidents in Nigeria that if we can begin to talk about them, you see that all they do is just to play game on us. All the reports they have been bringing in Nigeria, Ify, Sabuchi, which of them have we seen them taking action to really show that indeed we are into this matter? There are many areas they can actually take action against what is actually happening in this world. But at the end of the day, what do they turn out to do? They will bring reports. After this, as if this one come down, the one they came out to say was very, very bad. By the time it comes down, what do they do at the end? You see them associating with the same government. You see them want to collaborate with the same government. You see them even bringing reports that favors the government. That makes everything contradicting. And so this is why we do not believe. Before I drop, all I can say, based on this report that is actually coming out and all that, is that our people should wake up. We should rise up. You see this thing that makes these people fear about, you know, do everything possible to deter people from coming out to vote. It's actually a secret we should begin to reason about. It means that our voting counts so much. That by this time, we must begin to do something about it. We must use it. Every one of us will come out. I believe that if we come out, that some of their secret is going to collapse. Their power is not going to actually work. If we can actually come out, this is not the only thing we can do. The last caller thought about gun and knife and all that. It is not something about that. It is actually coming out that day to vote. Every one of us, if we can do that, everyone coming with the hunger, coming with the annoyance, coming with everything that we have in us to see that we do this voting, I believe it will actually weaken their strength. It's going to take away a lot of things from them. And this is why they are very much afraid. Thank you very much.
1: All right, thank you very much for your thoughts. Keep the calls coming. Hello.
4: Hello, good evening.
1: Good evening to you. Step away from your radio set.
4: Sorry for the hubbub.
1: All right, go on.
4: Sorry. Yeah, I remember this watching about a while. Good evening to the guests in the studio.
1: All right, go on.
4: If you are the truth to say, man, Nigeria must do different things to expect different results. Someone called, start telling the guests that he can say the song. to go and check. See, some of us cannot even do the job that this young man is doing for us. Some of us are thinking that coming to studio to talk is an easy thing. Sometimes when you talk, justice will be looking for you. And some of them speak the way he's speaking. So I just want to tell the Nigerians, the day Nigeria will start being good is the day all of us resist all these men that is dealing with us. Because we cannot call them leader. Our evangelists call them dealers. And that's what they are. We are also saying this thing. Until we do the different thing, we can never achieve anything. Nigeria should resist and we'll try it in 2023 and everybody saw the results. We are people, a ruling party, can lose 14 seats in the State House of Assembly, 7 senators out of 8, House of Rep out of 8, and 2 senators out of 1. You know? So it can happen. It happened in other states. Go to Kaduna every year. And the most of these people, they always say that there's nothing we can do. Some of them don't have PVC because if you have your PVC, you cannot be making this kind of statement. Nigeria can do it. We can resist these people. We can take back this our country. Not by chasing them that we've gone. It's getting to a time that those that all gone will still even use their guns to back us up. Because all of them are suffering what they are suffering. Because I believe the uniform men is not buying from different markets or buying from different police stations. There's no police station called APC police station or uniform men police station. So as long as they are suffering, sent to you, you are suffering. A day is coming. And that day is 2027. Because I believe even the military and the police will not go direct to their masters. They will look into the masses and know that everyone is suffering and do the needful. Because I believe they will bend their God for them to do the needful. 2027, if I don't count it, then they will cut it for them. And that is enough for this rubbish. Let's have them blessed.
1: All right, thank you very much. Let me squeeze in. I think I'll have to take this message. It's from Eke Henry Chinonso. He says, for me, the issue should not be dismissed simply because the word authoritarian sounds too heavy. We need to look at the realities on ground. When citizens become afraid to openly criticize governments, opposition voices face increasing pressure, the media feels constrained, and political power becomes too concentrated around one center, then we have every reason to be concerned. That does not necessarily mean Nigeria has completely become a dictatorship, because we still have elections, opposition parties, and some democratic institutions. But democracy is not just about conducting elections every 4 years. It's about freedom of speech, independent institutions, accountability, rule of law, and the ability of citizens to disagree with government without intimidation. So rather than arguing over the label, I think the important question is, are democratic institutions becoming weaker or stronger? If we are becoming weaker, Nigerians should take that warning seriously before we reach a point where reversing the situation becomes much more difficult. Well, this is from one of our listeners. Thank you so much. And we have to get back to Sabu Chano Yago because, this report is coming out a few months before the election. So what can we do? What is the way forward at this point?
0: I think the way forward is that they have the report, both the EU rejection of the invitation and the report that has described Nigeria as having drifted towards an authoritarian regime.
1: Mm.
0: It's a wake-up call to Nigerians. Like one of the callers said, you know, when you fail to understand issue, you just dabble and you begin to talk. Rather than taking it what the reaction of the first caller, you know, the way he saw it, I would say, God have mercy. And then I have nothing to say, only to pray for him. If he didn't understand, the other man understood the issue, that what this thing calls is for people to wake up, use their voice. You remember I said to remove government, to remove a bad regime through the democratic process. I said it here.
1: Mm.
0: So what else is he expecting me to say? You use your votes and you ensure that your votes count. People tried it in Abia State and nobody was killed. They ensured that their votes counted, and their votes counted in Abia State. Even here in Enugu State, as my brother has just recalled, where a party that just emerged took 14 or 15 or 16 seats in the House of Assembly. People did not do it by bearing arms, gun or machete or whatever. They used their votes to do it, and they ensured that their votes counted.
1: Mm.
0: So that's what I'm saying. If you feel aggrieved and you don't want this authoritarianism to continue, you know what to do. You mobilize and you have the courage. You use your vote. You use your permanent voters card. You use your vote to ensure that you make a regime change. After all, it was through regime change that APC was able to come into power.
1: All right.
0: They took over power from PDP. PDP was once the dominant factor and that boasted that they were going to rule Nigeria for 50 years. Were they able to rule Nigeria for 50 years
1: right.
0: before the people resisted them and said no? So
1: right.
0: it is possible this time that the people can say no to what is happening to totalitarianism, to authoritarianism through their votes, and they say no and it will stop.
1: All right. So thank you very much, Abucha Noyago. Thank you so much for that insight. In other words, it's saying that you should channel your grievances towards the right cause, and that is voting, ensuring that you vote during election and you protect your vote. Thank you so much for coming around, Abucha Noyago.
0: You're welcome.
1: It's always a pleasure.
0: Thank you.
1: To you who called in, thank you so much for being part of this conversation. Newsbreak will be up next. My name is Ifeoma Nwabufo.

President Bola Tinubu welcomes Nigeria into World Energy Council. Aviation unions give airlines a 3-day ultimatum over unionization. Governor Adeleke accuses Oyetola of planning to rig pools and vows resistance. And in sports, CAF sets dates for 2027 AFCON, Super Cup and major competitions. On entertainment, Soso offers Mr. P 500 million naira to fight twin brother Rude Boy in boxing match. Details of these and more after this short break. My name is Ifeoma Nwabufo. President Bola Tinubu has welcomed Nigeria's formal admission as the newest national member committee of the World Energy Council, describing the development as a proud moment for the country and a strong endorsement of its energy reforms. The president said Nigeria's entry into century-old global network comprising more than 100 countries would enable the nation to play a more active role in shaping international discussions on energy security, equity and sustainability. In an official statement issued by the State House, Tinubu congratulated the inaugural leadership and board of WEC Nigeria, chaired by Abdulrazak Issa and Bala Wunti, a former chief upstream investment officer of NNPCL, serving as chief executive officer. Emphasizing the importance of the task ahead, the president said the combination of experienced industry leaders, regulators, finance experts, and youth representatives provides the council with the credibility needed to succeed. He also reaffirmed the federal government's full support for the council as a neutral and technology platform for policy dialogue and investment mobilization, while wishing the board success in what he described as a historic national assignment. The National Union of Air Transport Employees and the Air Transport Services Senior Staff Association of Nigeria have issued a 3-day strike notice to domestic airlines over alleged anti-union practices and non-remittance of ticket sales charges owed to the Nigerian Civil Aviation Authority. The unions, in a statement, said the latest notice followed their August 4th warning of possible picketing and industrial action. They also described a 3-day notice as an act of restraint, giving the airlines additional time to address their grievances before the planned strike. The unions alleged that airlines have prevented workers from freely joining unions, with employees reportedly afraid to express interest in union membership for the fear of discrimination. They also accused airlines of withholding the 5% charge on ticket sales meant to fund aviation agencies, saying that the non-remittance had stalled the implementation of negotiated collective bargaining agreements and workers' conditions of service.

Enugu State Governor Peter Mba has approved the allocation of a parcel of land in Enugu State Capital for the establishment of a state-of-art digital fabrication center by the Industrial Training Fund, ITF. Governor Mba disclosed this while receiving a delegation from the ITF on a courtesy visit to the Government House, Enugu, describing the proposed project as timely and consistent with his administration's vision of making Enugu a leading destination for investment, innovation and technology-driven industrial development. In a statement by the Director of Press and Public Relations, Thomas Ungo, the governor said a future economic prosperity depends on deliberate investment in human capital and emerging technologies, noting that the state has continued to provide an enabling environment for innovation, enterprise, and sustainable growth. He also explained that his administration has made technical education compulsory within the state's basic education system, with a focus on digital literacy and robotics to prepare learners for the future. Mba also disclosed that his administration has constructed smart schools across the state, equipped with robotics centers, laboratories, and other modern learning facilities to prepare youths for the evolving global economy. An elder statesman, Bandu Kenya, has reacted to the African Democratic Congress's dismissal of the Independent Corrupt Practices and Other Related Offences Commission, ICPC's interim report regarding the alleged fake Presidential Foreign Intervention Promotion Council, PFIPC. Speaking as a guest on Urban Radio's morning program, The Parliament, Banduka described the report as a scandal and called for an open investigation, saying the matter is of critical importance. Banduka also pointed out the difficulties facing Nigerians, noting that prominent Nigerians who try to speak up or attempt to checkmate the situation are often subjected to harassment. A caller from Ebonyi State, Amos Chukwu, accused the federal government of turning a blind eye, adding that the lack of independence among these agencies has left Nigerians to suffer. Recall that amid the controversy, the African Democratic Congress and a chieftain of the All Progressives Grand Alliance, Chekwaso Kurie, have rejected the Independent Corrupt Practices and Other Related Offences Commission interim report on the alleged fake Presidential Foreign Intervention Promotion Council, demanding an independent investigation into how the fake council operated within government structures. Osun State Governor Ademola Adeleke has raised the alarm over what he described as an alleged threat by the former governor minister Boyoga Oyetola to rig the August 15th governorship election. Adeleke vowed that the people of Osun State would resist any attempt to subvert their mandate in the election. In a statement issued by his spokesperson Olawale Rashid, Adeleke accused Oyetola of engaging in anti-democratic activities and alleged that members of the Accord Party were being subjected to police harassment. The governor's reaction followed a viral video in which Oyetola dismissed claims of President Bola Tinubu's support for Adeleke and said political endorsement would not prevent the governor from losing the election. He further called on national and international pro-democracy group to intervene, alleging that Oyetola's remarks amounted to a threat to free and fair elections and reflected the APC's alleged loss of confidence among Osun voters.

The chairman of the Christian Association of Nigeria, CAN, in the 19 northern states and the Federal Capital Territory, Joseph Hayab, has called for moderation and respect in public discourse, particularly on religious and political issues. Hayab made the call today during an interview in reaction to a viral video in which Islamic cleric Sheikh Jinga said that anyone unwilling to accept a Muslim-Muslim ticket should leave Nigeria, claiming that the country belongs to Muslims. He further urged individuals and religious clerics to engage in honest dialogue and exercise caution in public statements, saying offensive remarks could further deepen tensions.

And moving on to the foreign scene. Indonesia's President Prabowo Subianto has nominated acting central bank governor Destri Damayanti as the sole candidate to permanently lead the institution following the resignation of Perry Wajio last month. President Sho spokesperson Hadi confirmed the nomination today, telling reporters in Jakarta that the government had submitted only one name for the position. Destri, a 62-year-old economist, has served as a deputy governor of Bank of Indonesia since 2019 before taking over as acting governor following Perry's resignation. The nomination now goes before Indonesia's parliament, which will have the final say on who becomes the new governor of Bank of Indonesia. The appointment is being closely watched by financial markets and amid concerns over the central bank's independence and the extent of political influence over monetary policy. And up next is sports and entertainment news update after this short break.

Welcome back. You are still listening to Newsbreak on Urban Radio 94.5 FM and in sports. The Confederation of African Football, CAF, has confirmed the date and host countries for several major competitions on its 2026-2027 calendar, offering a clearer schedule for national teams, clubs, players, broadcasters and supporters. In a statement issued today, the Continental Football Governing Body announced that the CAF Africa Cup of Nations, to be hosted by Kenya, Tanzania and Uganda, will take place from June 19th to July 17th, 2027. It also disclosed that qualifying competition for the tournament is scheduled to commence in September 2026. CAF also said that the revised calendar is aimed at making its competitions more stable and predictable. And still in sports, Harry Kane has won the European Golden Shoe for the 2025-2026 season after emerging as Europe's highest scoring player in domestic league competitions. The England captain secured the prestigious individual award

Nigerian billionaire music executive Soso Soberenko has offered 500 million naira to Peter Square to face his twin brother Paul Okoye in a celebrity boxing match. Soso made the offer during Peter's performance, with a viral video showing him in the crowd raising his phone to display the proposal to the singer on the stage. The offer comes amid the ongoing financial dispute between Peter, a former member of the defunct Afro duo P Square, and his twin brother Paul. Nollywood actress Tonto Dike has unveiled a new spiritual movement, the New Wine Prophetic Tabernacle, describing it as an interdenominational platform dedicated to prayer, revival, and spiritual transformation. Dike announced the movement on her Instagram page, presenting the platform as a global gathering of consecrated believers seeking to experience the power. Seeking to experience the power, purity, and presence of God, Dike clarified that the platform is not a conventional church, but an intense gathering of believers who are equipped for the purpose of serving God. And that's all for your entertainment news update and the news in general. But before we go, here's a quick recap of the headlines. President Bola Tinubu welcomes Nigeria into World Energy Council. Aviation unions give airlines a three-day ultimatum over unionization. Governor Adeleke accuses Oyetola of planning to rig polls and vows resistance. And always remember that your vote gives leaders power, but your vigilance keeps them accountable. Ask questions, demand transparency, and expect results. For breaking news stories and eyewitness reports, please call 0916-457-7098. 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Urban Radio Newsbreak was produced by Blessing Onachukwu. My name is Ifeoma Nwabufo. Many thanks for listening.

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5: Listen to this announcement. The Enugu State Government hereby announces the commencement of the continuous survey revalidation and digitization exercise under the ongoing survey record digitization program. The exercise is a key part of digital transformation of the state land and survey record system and will last until the end of August 2026. Its objective is to establish a fully digital, transparent, and reliable land administration framework. This forms part of His Excellency Dr. Peter Ndubisimba's comprehensive agenda for the development of Enugu State. Requirement: the participation of all landowners, estate developers, surveyors, and property owners is required. 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

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Welcome to Urban Sports on 94.5 Urban Radio Enugu. Here are the headlines for some of the major stories. Liverpool confirms the signing of Ronald Araujo from Barcelona. UEFA CONCACAF AFC signed joint letter against FIFA president. Russian athletics files a new claim against sanction. More of these in the news. I am Banky O.

Liverpool have confirmed the signing of defender Ronald Araujo from Barcelona. The deal is an initial loan for the 27-year-old who signed a new contract with Barcelona until 2031 last year and also includes an option to buy for around £47.14 million. Liverpool are not paying Barcelona a loan, fee and will cover the entirety of Araujo's salary for the duration of the season-long loan. It is understood Araujo has taken a pay cut to facilitate the move. Araujo will wear the number 33 shirt to Liverpool. FC.com. I can't wait to get started. I'm very happy. I'm excited to be here at the massive club with lots of history. I'm excited to meet my teammates, excited to get started playing, and I'm very motivated and really up for getting going.

A consortium including billionaire Amazon founder Jeff Bezos has advanced its talks to buy about 30% stake in Liverpool. The group is led by British Indian millionaire businessman Amit Bhatia and also include Facebook co-founder Eduardo Severin. Owners the Fenway Sports Group's FSG confirmed last month that the group had expressed interest in making a strategic minority investment in Liverpool Football Club. Bhatia is the son-in-law of Indian billionaire businessman Lakshmi Mittal and had been a director and co-owner of Queen's Park Rangers for 18 years before relinquishing a stake in the club last month. American businessman Bezos, founder of the e-commerce giant Amazon, is the fourth richest person in the world. According to Forbes, the 62-year-old has an estimated net worth of $256 billion. FSG bought Liverpool in a £300 million deal in 2010. Previously sold the minority stake in the Anfield site to global sport investment firm Dynasty Equity.

After years of speculation, Jose Mourinho has confirmed he agreed to replace Sir Alex Ferguson at Manchester United before changing his mind and rejoining Chelsea instead. When Ferguson retired in 2013 after 26 years at Old Trafford, he recommended then Everton manager David Moyes be appointed as his successor. That led to Moyes being labelled the chosen one, including on a banner that hung at Stretford end of the club stadium. Speaking in a new documentary series about his career, which is on Netflix from the 11th of August, Mourinho said, "When I left Real Madrid, I signed to go to Manchester United after Sir Alex Ferguson won 13 Premier League titles. As United manager confirmed, Mourinho was offered the job. He said, I sat him down and explained the situation. He added, as far as I was concerned, it was accepting, and then within hours, it changed. What changed was that Mourinho felt he could not turn down a return to Chelsea, where he had won consecutive Premier League titles in 2005 and 2006.

UEFA, CONCACAF and AFC have hit out at deception and a fundamental breach of trust around Gianni Infantino's botched World Cup stake sale plans to further raise the pressure on the under-fire FIFA president. Three continent associations each signed a new open letter to the football family on Monday without naming Infantino specifically, but referring to a leader who abandoned their duty by breaking trust through deception. In a three-page document, they again criticized the president's World Cup sale plans and rejected FIFA's claim that they had been a mistake, adding, "There remains no recognition that attempting to sell an interest in the FIFA World Cup was a profound failure of judgment, not just a procedural misstep, but a fundamental breach of trust with the very institution FIFA exists to serve." UEFA, CONCACAF and AFC had been the three confederations to reject Infantino's plan before its scraping, while UEFA went further and announced a boycott of FIFA competition, and last week confirmed the threat remained while Infantino is still imposed.

Manchester City are in ongoing talks with Lille for Morocco midfielder Ayoub Bouadi. Personal terms have been in place for a while with the 18-year-old as the club work to find an agreement. As things stand, the City do not consider talks with Barcelona for Rodri to be active after what they felt was a very opening offer, understood to be worth in the region of £40 million. The Spain captain is due to report back at City on Friday following his post-World Cup break. He has 1 year left on his deal and City would like him to renew. It is understood Barcelona are considering their next offer for the 30-year-old midfielder. Alongside Bouadi, City are interested in several other midfielders who could be turned to in the event of further sales, just as Enzo Fernandez is a player that they have on their list this summer. Aston Villa in talks over a move for Bayern Munich midfielder Joao Palhinha. The Portuguese international is 31 became a target for Villa after Madu Onana suffered an anterior cruciate ligament injury to his right knee while playing for Belgium at the World Cup. Sources close to Palhinha say he has yet to make a decision but is open to move to Villa back, which is regarded as among his best options. Bayern are willing to let him leave 2 years after signing him for £47.4 million from Fulham. Palhinha was on loan at Tottenham last season, but the North London club opted against triggering their £26 million option to buy. It is understood manager Roberto De Zerbi was keen to sign Palhinha because of his role in helping Spurs avoid relegation, but the club were unable to reach an agreement with Bayern.

Premier League sides Everton and Crystal Palace have agreed a swap deal that will involve Toffees winger Dwight McNeil joining the Eagles and Wales international Brennan Johnson moving in the opposite direction. Both attackers are expected to undergo medicals today before completing their respective switch. It is understood the wingers will sign an initial 4-year contract with their new clubs as they make the move. McNeil is 26, nearly moved to Selhurst Park at the start of February when Palace agreed a loan to buy deal, which would have turned into a £20 million permanent move this summer. However, the transfer fell through as the required paperwork could not be completed in time, even though McNeil had already passed the medical. In a social media post, his partner Megan Shapley had been critical of Palace, writing on Instagram, "Dan, we live in a world where everyone is aware of how big a problem mental health is."

A Brazilian footballer says he got carried away after he was injured jumping over advertising boards to celebrate a goal, only to fall down a hole on the other side. Defender JC Marau's 29 headed in for Curitiba against Chapecoense in the Brazilian top flight with a side 1-0 up in the 41st minute. This is celebrated by running toward fans, vaulting the hoarding before disappearing down a tunnel that went to the away team's dressing room. He was able to gingerly clamber out but suffered an ankle injury. To add insult to the injury, the goal was disallowed by VAR in a game Curitiba won 2-1. He was substituted shortly after halftime due to injury.

and Nigeria recorded their first victory at the 2026 African Under 18 Beach Volleyball Development Cup in Sali, Senegal, defeating Gambia 2-0. The Nigerian team dominated both sets, winning 21-9 in the first set before sealing the match with a 21-13 victory in the second. The result gives Nigeria their first win of the competition as they continue their campaign in the Under 18 Beach Volleyball Development Cup. Nigeria's junior D Tigers have suffered a disappointing group stage exit at the FIBA Under 18 Women's AfroBasket after losing all three of their group matches at the FIBA Under 18 AfroBasket. After losing all three of their group matches, the result marks only the second time in the history of the competition that Nigeria failed to win a single group game, with the first occurrence coming in 2010. The Junior D Tigers began their campaign with a heavy 95-60 defeat to Egypt before suffering a 59-50 loss to Chad. They concluded their group stage campaign with another defeat, falling 77-60 to Cote d'Ivoire. Nigeria's result in the group stage, which is a loss to Egypt, Chad and Cote d'Ivoire, the three defeat men's, the Junior D Tigers will not advance to the quarterfinals. Nigeria will instead compete in the night 12th classification games on Wednesday as they look to finish their campaign on a positive note. That's all we have in the news. Talking Point next.

0: Right, welcome back. This is Urban Sports Tonight 4.5 Urban Radio. And yes, the Premier League curtain raiser, which is going to be the Community Shield between Arsenal and Manchester City, is this weekend. And teams are trying to wrap up some of their players, some of their transfers, and they are back into training. Some teams have concluded their preseason matches, but they're back into tactical and drilling for some players that returned late after their journey at the FIFA World Cup. But for Liverpool, they've agreed a loan deal to sign Ronald Araujo from Barcelona. Yes, verbal agreement club to club with Barca now approved by director Deco. Alright, some people are feeling it's not a good deal, but time will tell. It's left to Barcelona to play for Liverpool. We know that Liverpool need fortification behind, and Rowan's coming with a lot of experience. Alright, Celta Vigo are preparing an official bid for Ezequiel Zeballos, expected to be forwarded this week. Napoli have a verbal agreement with the player on personal terms, but no green light to proceed yet, as potential signing has always been linked to exit. And there's also the conversation that Napoli are interested in Gabriel Jesus or Gabriel Jesus, whichever one you choose to call him. Yes, because it's going to be massive. He earns over £250,000 per week at Arsenal. If that kind of money leaves the team, they'll be able to breathe. All right, Coutinho, Romero and Atletico Madrid deal close as new bid will be sent soon to Tottenham. Romero gave his green light to Atleti. Talks ever at final stages. Pause never considered to sell the player to Arsenal. Yes, the boy does not mind playing for Arsenal. Arsenal don't mind having Romero in their team, but Spurs will be selling outside the Premier League, and that might be Atletico Madrid. Right, Barcelona remain focused on Rodri. Deal, no bid for Kuti so far. So no bid for Romero from Atletico Madrid so far. So we are going to wait if that's going to eventually work about. They are preparing a new bid for him to come to the capital, that Madrid. All right, so that's a bit of the update concerning transfer. The Oisin has picked shed number 4 from this season, a tribute to his idol Sergio Ramos. Let's see the performance of Real Madrid this season in the Spanish La Liga. All right, so Cucurella said he watched all those magical nights and the remontadas at the Santiago Bernabeu, and all the Champions League titles they lifted. 0916005945, 0916004945. This is Urban Sports Tonight 4.5 Urban Radio. For the Super Falcons of Nigeria, we have the coach of South Africa. She's talking tough right now. She's saying that that's Desiree Ellis said it is important for our side to be fully prepared for the clash against the Super Falcons of Nigeria. It's the playoff for the FIFA World Cup in 2027 in Brazil. Yes, South Africa will battle the Super Falcons in a play-in clash at the Mouly Rachid Stadium, Casablanca, on Thursday. So, it's not over for the Super Falcons. They need to beat South Africa and pick up that qualification as consolation, at least. 0916005945, 0916004945. Those are the numbers to call to be part of the conversation. Okay, yes, I know we are not happy about that performance from the girls, but let them beat South Africa and go to the World Cup at least. Let them do that for the love of the game. 0916005945, 0916004945. Good evening to you. Okay, we lost that call. 0916005945, 0916004945. Those are the numbers to call to be part of the conversation. Good evening to you.
1: Good evening, Doctor.
0: Yes, your name and location.
1: I'm Peter. That's my people.
0: Okay, go ahead.
1: Thank you. Do you think Fafacon is going to beat South Africa?
0: Well, they have the quality to do so. We did do that. We did take the match serious. We did go all out. Those are unanswered questions.
1: You have made a statement that I like. I'm willing to take the match serious because what is happening in Nigeria? If I'm a footballer, I'll stop playing for this country.
0: Why?
1: That statement, I'll stop playing for this country.
0: Ooh.
1: Thank you. that sheikh that said that if you cannot accept Muslim ticket, you better leave this country, that this country belongs to Muslim. So if I'm a footballer, so I will not stop playing for.
0: If you're a footballer, I can assure you, you will play. Thank you very much. 0916005945 0916004945. The energy for competition is completely different. Good evening to you.
2: Good morning.
0: We are in the evening, Babami. Are you in Australia?
2: Yeah.
0: Anyway.
2: From Nantes.
0: All right, go ahead.
2: Please, I just want to find out if money has made any other sign.
0: And so, mind you now. There's no other signee that I know about, for that mind you. I don't know why they've suddenly become very slow, but I know that they are still trying to bring you one or two play. There's one that I cannot remember at the moment.
2: Okay, thank you very much.
0: You're welcome. 0916005945, 0916004945. Those are the numbers to call. Good evening to you.
3: Hello, Bantu.
0: Hey, my guy, how far now?
3: Fine, good evening.
0: Good evening to you.
3: How is work, sir?
0: We still there, Duam now. We still there, Duam.
3: Alright, this is Innocent calling from Enugu.
0: Okay, go ahead, my friend.
3: Please, I want to know more about Liverpool. I think Liverpool are in this country.
0: But they just brought in Arao now. They just signed Arao today now on loan.
3: Arao, I'm trying to. I don't know. They are quiet in this transfer window. They need to strengthen, especially the defense line and attack. Considering that Mohamed Salah left this season. So they need to strengthen. Then the Champions League, I don't know. And the move, the co-owner that want to buy stake in the Liverpool, I think it's a welcome development. If they can spend money in Liverpool, I think they will at least to match up with Man City.
0: Mm-hmm.
3: Because Man City have dominated, the English Premier League well for a number of
0: years.
3: If they can put up money, and I think it will be a welcome development in Liverpool.
0: All right, thank you very much. 0916005945 0916004945. Good evening to you.
4: Hello, good evening.
0: Yes, your name and location.
4: My name is Joseph Clinton, calling from Nightmare.
0: All right.
4: There is something you said I don't understand. You said that
0: my friend, are you with me? Oh boy. 0916005945 0916004945. You can still try to reach out to me. I lost you there. 0916005945 0916004945. Good evening to you. Hello.
5: Hello, good evening.
0: Yes. You called back, yeah?
5: Yeah. Are you hearing me now?
0: Yeah, I can hear you.
5: What I'm saying is that you said if Super Eagles, Falcons beat South Africa, they will qualify straight to the World Cup.
0: Yeah, yes, too much.
5: But I like that they will play one continental this year before they qualify.
0: There's too much slots for Africa. We have too much slots for Africa.
5: Okay, but what I read is that after beating South Africa, they have another one to play.
0: Maybe I'm going to check that because I didn't read that.
5: I read about it today. That after winning this one, they have another or just to face.
0: Okay.
5: Intercontinental,
0: Qualify. Okay. Thank you very much.
5: Let me
0: cross check and let you guys know.
5: Thank you very much.
0: All right, 0916005945. So South Africa back to the Super Falcons in a play in clash at the Muli Ratchi Stadium on Thursday. Like he said, he's actually right. The winner will advance to the Inter-Confederation Playoff with nine other teams. Jesus. I just wish that we don't have to go through the drought. Three teams will secure qualification to the 2027 Women's World Cup in Brazil from the mini tournament, which will take place in November and December 2026. Jesus. All right, there's an intercontinental qualifiers also, just like that of the last FIFA World Cup, which eventually DR Congo were able to conquer qualifying for the FIFA World Cup. So winning South Africa only sets us up for the intercontinental qualifiers between November and December 2026. Thank you very much, guys. We'll not be able to entertain more calls. We'll be back tomorrow morning, 8 a.m. and 7:30 p.m. on 94.5 Urban Radio. I am Banky O. Good evening to you.

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3: 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I dey stand number 5. 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Why people they call me the king of eye service? Now because I dey handle all eye wahala, and from my grandpapa, na him I get am. Na him be the work away we dey do of our family to challenge any kind of eye problem. I be elder, away don't see many many things for life. And na drink, you go drink our medicine. I no go give you any medicine away you go drop for inside your eye. Waiting be those things away you dey feel or for inside your eyes. Your eyes dey scratch you. I be you no dey see well well, especially for night. You go dey see rainbow every time. You no dey see the mark away day for your eye. Sometimes na accident they cause this kind eye wahala. Sometimes self na bad belle people away no want see good thing reach your domot. You know they see clear abi na water they drop from your eyes every time abi it they make you feel headache and you no go sleep for night. Sometimes self you no go know which one na 500 naira abi and 100 naira whether your eye problem na glaucoma, cataract, pterygium, short sight, double vision abi and eye poison. I beg no sit down look make you die for silence. Always they go look for expert hand, go check your eye condition, and if any medicine where you take no give you better result until he reach 5 hours, I beg my brother or my sister no use them again. Just waka go meet person who is sabi treat eye problem. Remember say my name na Togoman, the king of eye service, aka Mr. Stop Using Eyeglasses and See Clear. I did stand number 5, stand 5 for the Herbal Trade Fair. Make sure say them check your eyes well well before they give you any medicine. I get this kind eye wahala before, but na God power and research away I do well well help me overcome them. I beg papa mama no sit down look make your eye spoil. Oh, this wahala no go allow you enjoy life at all at all. You no go fit go anywhere, you no go fit drive motor. Infection wey don't tay for body fit cause this wahala for your eyes. Remember say na eye we fit use make money and see better tomorrow. I get computer where I go carry test every 5 person wey first waka come my stand every day free of charge. I beg as you dey come make you bring coconut and white handkerchief. That power wey make water enter coconut wey nobody sabi go make you see clear. All our medicine and na drink, we no go put anything inside your eyes. Our phone number na 08023222244. I go take am again 08023222244. Plenty sugar for person body fit cause eye wahala. Dirty water away enter person eye fit cause eye wahala. Soap water away the way they enter eye fit cause eye wahala. Plenty plenty things fit cause this problem.

0: make, I advise say make you dey go see person wey sabi eye treatment. Make it test your eyes to know wetin cause your eye wahala. No forget say I dey stand five and my name na Togoman, the king of eye service, aka Mr. Stop Using Eyeglasses and See Clear. We know say the eyes be oga kwata kwata for body, because without the eyes you no go fit waka alone go anywhere. All eyes wahala go better and you go see well again. Baba and mama, we go sure see better tomorrow. Amen.
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1: 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And with my knowledge, experience, and research, I stand out as people's choice. And God, my Peter, they make me pass for where others don't feel. I don't come with what I sabi. So, what it be your complaint? Now, long time, stubborn infection, toilet infection, where don't go settle for your damn belly? It make your belly big. Come make you the pass gas. I be your own, and the one will no allow your monthly visitor come the way he's supposed to come. I be if they come black, or he don't seize your monthly visitor, where be say, if you see him for 3 months, another 3 months before you go see him again. I be you get rashes and crocro all over your body. I be you the experience waist pain, pain inside your belly, or movement like stone or worm. You the carry belly, the belly they come down, and you don't know what in the cause up. I be you don't do test. Them said a long time infection, PID, ovarian cyst, STD, fibroids, hormonal imbalance, syphilis, or Staphylococcus aureus cause wahala for your body. I be naim cause you delay. Where make your indoor never come for a mumbo, no matter the years of your delay. Get ready for your blessing.
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1: 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Now playground for goat. 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The secret of our forefather kakaraka body. 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Come and see things with your own koro eyes. Me, Madam Washing and Setting, occupy
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2: 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I remain the one and only wonderful woman, Madam Victoria. 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
3: 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Oga kpata for vein and bone, the vein and bone master, for stand number 10. 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Inside ESBS, Independence Layout, Enugu. If you take my medicine, within 2 to 3 hours, you go begin to see the work. I pray say sickness, injury, or accident, no go collect hand or leg. For our handle, Amio. My telephone number na 090-6954-6690. Again, 090-6994.

0: No be say since then, your body no be am again. Abi, you match something for ground or for your farm. We don't paralyze your body. Or you get serious wound for leg. You don't try making go. E no gree go. Abi, you've been taking medicine for many, many years. You don't go here and there. And there is no result. Come out to Oga Kpatakpata for vein and bone. Chief Akintola, a.k.a. Health is wealth. Therefore, stand number 10. I say stand number 10. Inside ESBS, Independence Layout, Enugu. That's now why we dey tell our customers say any medicine where you take 2 to 3 days and it no work, the liver and root no complete. My telephone number na 090-6954-6690. Again, 090-6954-6690. I don't tell you na say any medicine will no work. Now be say the liver and root no complete. God bless you now.
1: I greet you all, my good people of Enugu State in general. God bless you all. This message now from Prince Oba Ayodele, Action Koboko, the man energy. I am a Tradomedical Herbal Specialist from Abeokuta, Ogun State, and I handle only man erectile related problems. So if you be man, wey no fit maintain correct, strong balance and lasting erection for a good time satisfaction with your partner when it is time for action as a result of total loss of urge of feeling for woman, weakness of erection, quick ejaculation at point of play, your body they do rise and fall. Abi, you know they even rise at all. If you do any small thing at sharp, you don't tire. Abi, you wake up for morning for your body to stand up strong and active like your fellow man on our Allah. Abi, you be man who will get problem with the quality and quantity of your semen production. You get low sperm count. Watery sperm, abi absence of sperm cells. That is, your body no dey produce any water at all to impregnate your partner. Make una worry no more, because Prince Oba Ayodele, Action Koboko, the king of man problems, don't land with complete body checkup equipment plus better natural herbal medicine to help all man body the strong and active kakaraka as a complete man. I day for inside ESBS radio compound for independent layout to Enugu. I occupy stand number four, Prince Ayodele, Action Koboko, the man energy. Stand number four. My telephone number na is 07066590001. Abi, you be man, we carry big body, but your engine is small past your age, or you notice you say one or the two of your down egg, the biggie past the other, make una come out too. Abi, you de pee 3 to 6 times before they break, or you no fit urinate freely because of pain or delayed urination, or you notice bloody stain inside your urine, you no fit old pee for body reach toilet, any small thing you don't pee for body. Abi, you de pee with support of pipe as a result of prostate or urinary tract infection. Abi, you get diabetes, maybe high blood sugar. Abi, you get pile where they cause pain and bloody stain if you want toilet. Or you get vein problems like stroke, paralysis, serious accident around your waist or spine where affect any of the vein where they supply power down to your manly functions. Abi, you get any kind of bacteria infection, see, make una come out too. Abi, you be man of 50 to 70 years and above where they claim to say, I be old man, na age make me weak. My brother, no be so, as age no stop you from enjoying yourself if you are physically fit enough. I advise all man to stop taking unnecessary hard drugs or manpower, all in the name of enjoyment. It is never a solution to your weakness at all. Come out. My Enugu office day beside Castle Majestic Hotel, Ogui Road, Enugu. For Unsuka, we day for Odenigbo Road, opposite Ebano Plaza, Unsuka. And for inside ESBS radio compound, me, Prince Oba Ayodele, Action Koboko, the king of man problems, I tender for stand number four. My telephone number na is 070-665-90001. Stand number four. Action Koboko. Bye for now.

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1: Greetings from stand number 20 of Chief Babalola, aka Baba Possibility, the traditional and physiotherapy vein and bone specialist. Chief Babalola, aka Baba Possibility, now the chairman of the whole traditional vein and bone specialist from Oyo, Saki Kingdom. 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He occupies stand number 20 for inside ESBS radio compound for Independence Layout, Enugu. 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We go first check your problem physically with our analyzing machine before any remedy is given to you. And if your own problem as a result of attack or leg poison from enemy, whether you match something for ground, I be then send them to you for dream, I be something like mosquito bite you for leg or hand, and since then to work out when a problem, I be you get wound for leg when no gree go, you don't take many medicine, you go work small time, you no go work again, I be medicine no they even work for your body at all again. Make una come out, come and see the wonders and possibilities of natural herbal medicine. If you get any kind of vein or bone problem, hand or leg paralysis, body paralysis, bone breakage, bone dislocation, fracture, serious or acute pain on the back or waist, abi na the one wey dey affect your spinal cord, abi you get stroke, rheumatoid arthritis, vein blockage and so on, make una no lose hope at all o, because it still dey very possible for you to waka with your two leg, jump up and bend down freely. It still dey very possible for you to stand up for that wheelchair. It still dey very possible for you to throw away unnecessary clutches and walking stick. God will make am possible for other people to get back to their feet through our natural medicine, therapy, and body massage. Go do your own. 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

Please, oh, please, oh, you need other people. Yeah, love yourself so much, but you need other people, okay? To love you. We are here to love you. You cannot just only love yourself and that's about it. Every other person hates you. That's not life now. You shouldn't be here with us, okay? But yeah, love yourself so much. Very much that there are things people would say, you can really hear them. You can hear them. Ladies and gentlemen, you're listening to Urban Radio 94.5 FM. Welcome to you Monday here on Urban Radio 94.5. And you're listening to the voice of Damsel. What's up with you? It's a new week. How was your weekend? How are you feeling? How are you doing? How was your weekend? What did you do? Where did you go? Who did you meet up with? Was your weekend amazing? Did you have yourself a great weekend? It's well. Ah! Oh my God. I just remembered something about food. I'm going to gist you in a minute, okay? Yeah. But how was your weekend? Was it amazing? Did you love it? I want to hear all about your weekend. And as well, your Monday, has it been for you? Where did you go to? What did you do? Are you okay? Are you feeling great? I said I was going to gist you. Yeah, my weekend was awesome. Was quite busy. Had things doing, right? But I think the highlight of my weekend would be that I had this ogbono soup and fufu. Oh my God. Ah. Ha. For the past few months, right, the kind of soup that I've been eating when I buy this soup, the egusi, it's just been terrible. Like, I don't know. So I told myself that I will now stick to draw soup, more of okra and ogbono. So on Saturday, yeah, it was on Saturday, I ate this ogbono soup that was mad. God! Ah! I think I was going to have that food, right? And on my way, I was just telling myself, God, please, any soup that I'll eat this night, let it be so good. When I say eating that food, ah, I think that's the highlight of my weekend. Because

0: Tell me why I was thinking about that soup today. I was thinking of the soup today. I was telling myself, God, I'll still go back there and eat that soup. So yeah, that was the highlight of my weekend. But my weekend was amazing. For the fact that it's a good soup after a long while. Because the kind of soup that I've been eating, I'll go and buy and I ask myself, what is this? What is this? I think last week again, I bought okra from one other person and it was just like, God, when would I have a soup that is good? But God made it possible. On Saturday, I had a good soup. Yay! So yeah, ladies and gentlemen, get a call in. Let's chit-chat. Tell me how you're feeling, how you're doing, how your weekend was. What did you do? Where did you go? I went to quite a number of places. I had events and they were all smooth. Ingo was up over the weekend. So get a call in and tell me what's up with you. Are you doing amazing? Are you doing great? The number to call is 0916-000-4945. 0916-000-4945. Hello. Good evening. Hello.
1: Hello.
0: Yes, good evening.
1: Hello, good evening.
0: Austin, how are you?
1: Good evening.
0: Hello.
1: And how are you doing?
0: I am doing amazing. Thank you. Thank you very much, Austin.
1: How are you doing?
0: My day? My day was terrible, actually, but I thank God. Yeah.
1: Sorry about it.
0: Yeah, thank you. Thank you very much, Austin, for empathizing with me. Okay, so Austin, tell me about yours. How was your day? How are you feeling?
1: My day was good.
0: All right. What about your weekend?
1: My weekend was quite good. It's just a time to reflect on. So.
0: Okay, I like that. Reflection. Love that. Love that for you, Austin.
1: Thank you.
0: All right. Thank you so much for calling in. All right. Ladies and gentlemen, keep your calls coming through 0916-000-4945. How are you doing? Tell me how your weekend was, as well as today. How are you faring? Okay. Hello. Hello? Hi. Are you there? Hello? Alright, please endeavor to speak up when you call in, right? 0916-000-4945. 0916-000-4945.

Right, get a call in for the ritual phase. Tell me how you're doing. Are you okay? Are you feeling amazing? How are you doing?

0916 000 4945. Remember that you can as well send a WhatsApp message. Hello. Yes, good evening. Hello, can you hear me? Can you hear me? Hello? Hello? Hello? Okay, hello? Okay, keep your calls coming through, 0916. All right, hello? Hello? 0916 000 4945. You can as well send the WhatsApp message to 0912 89 45 945.

0: We get to talk about you, your growth, your journey, and everything that has got to do with you. And today, on your Monday, we're going to be doing something that is so vulnerable. Our conversation, rather, is quite a vulnerable conversation because you're going to be calling in to discuss the situation that happened this year that humbled you, really. Or taught you patience, it taught you tolerance, humility, and this thing that we say life can happen moment. Yeah. So what situation humbled you this year? Has humbled you so far? Because the year has not wrapped up. We still have more months ahead of us, right? But what situation has humbled you this year? This particular situation, let's say, it taught you patience, it taught you tolerance, it taught you humility. I think I have to scrap out humility, right? It taught you tolerance, and it made you realize this statement that people would usually say, that life can happen. Like, life can happen to you. That same thing that you're condemning and you are pointing fingers, that it can actually happen to you. Tell you the truth, right? Beginning of this month, I've been saying on the show, it was that time that I realized that life, it's not only this year. I think 2022, I also experienced something like that. Life can happen. Hey, God, do what? Jesus. But yeah, I want to hear from you. Get to call in and tell us what situation humbled you this year. And I want to believe that you have sorted yourself out of that situation, right? Before you call in. If you're still in that phase, you're still experiencing it, you could call in and we would encourage you. And if there's anybody that has a solution on how you should go about it, definitely they would call in. But I want you to be vulnerable, right? This life, unless it's something that you want to just be secretive about, you don't think you want to bring it to the public domain, but that situation, you could tell us how it humbled you. Some people could learn from it, okay? So call in and share with us. Hello. Yes, good evening. Your name and location, dear.
1: My name is
0: Victoria from Enugu. Victoria, how are you? Okay, darling. So you heard what we're talking about, right?
1: Yeah.
0: Okay, go ahead. Your voice, could you be audible?
1: Okay.
0: All right.
1: Yeah, what humbled me this year was me.
0: Hello?
1: Me.
0: Hello?
1: Can you hear me?
0: Yeah, better. Better now. So go ahead.
1: I said what humbled me this year was men.
0: Men.
1: Yeah.
0: In what aspect, really?
1: They're not being straightforward. Then using you to get what they want.
0: Painful.
1: After getting it without going as an enemy to them. That was your humble.
0: My darling. Listen, Victoria, right? I hear you. A lot of people have experienced that. It can be so bad. Some men, actually, I think what you meant to say is some men. We have good men. We have intentional men. We have, God has sons. God have great guys, okay? And I'm so sorry about what you have been through, but I want you to know that you are going to meet someone who is so loving, so caring, that when you get into that relationship, you will be unable to remember the kind of hurt that you've been through, okay? All right. And again, whenever you meet them, try as much as possible to, apart from what they are saying, look at what they are doing. Okay? Okay, so you're able to decipher. But I pray that the next person is wholesome to you. All right? All right. Hugs and kisses, my love. So I chuckled while she was speaking. And that's because my friend would be there. She went somewhere, that was last week, and she was feeling something. So there was this police guy, She went to police station actually for something. So she was there and she was feeling something. And there was this man there trying to woo her, like, fine girl, I love you, and all of those kind of things. And the man now told her to feel something as well. I think what they were feeling, what she was feeling, the man as well has to feel it. So when he got to the beneficiary for the man, so my friend asked the man, should I add your wife? The man said, Adim Gikoye no go why. Oh my god. He said, Adim Gikoye no go why. We're talking about a full-fledged married man. And he told my friend, TA number my brother about. He didn't want to realize that he was married, but he looked like, this man is married. Like, married. So when she said something, the girl that called in the man, they would lie and stuff like that. I could relate. Please, we should stop lying. Stop lying. What is it? Is it not the going to go on? Oh my god. Yeah, I get to call in 0916-0004945. Okay. Hello.
2: Hello, doctor.
0: Yes, good evening. Your name and location. Chinaza, is that you?
2: Yeah.
0: All right. Okay, Chinaza. All right, please go ahead. I just bless God. That's it. We'll keep it going. Yeah.
2: About to make the conversation. I'm just coming in.
0: All right. So, what situation this year has humbled you? That situation taught you patience. It taught you tolerance, and it also made you realize that life can just happen. Life can happen to you. This year, yeah, this year. Or maybe not this year, but could be whenever it is. But what situation is it?
2: Okay, well, there have not been like events, but I can say that, well, like I would always say, there was a time where I would always be like doing the boy stuff and all that, but
0: yeah,
2: even when I went to Lauren. Boy, so I was like a whole new, and my mother was doing a lot of things, like saying a lot of stuff there.
0: Yeah.
2: So I just ran off from there like one morning, like this, I packed my things. Now I wasn't the top, I just moved away. So I get to come back to village and stay for some time. I get to realize that you know, there's nothing much in this life. Everything is about you have to calm down for it to get what you want, you know. And sometimes it's the advice you give yourself is the best advice that will ever work. People will say lots of things, but after they say it all, you have to calm down and think the best one you think will work for you, you know.
0: Yeah.
2: So you think around, you see how everything is going, you see your family background, you see everywhere, left and right, nobody to help you. If you don't stand up and work to hustle for yourself, you definitely remain the same self-support. So I really have to go through my seat or my bed and stand up and have to move on. So I get to realize that no good thing comes easy. You have to humble yourself before you can get whatever you want.
0: True.
2: Yeah.
0: All right. Thank you very much. Yeah, thank you very much. So whilst he was speaking, and he said something about Iba Boy, and I said, right. Please, that was not that. Maybe it could give a wrong impression. Iba Boy is a great institution, right? That I think that should be so structured so well in this current dispensation, looking at the fact that a lot of people have just deviated, doing wrong things and stuff. But it's a great institution. Okay, so you do not take my to be like, what is she doing? All right, hello.
2: Hello, Damsel.
0: Yeah, good evening. How are you?
2: I'm cool.
0: Yeah, and you? Okay. I'm doing amazing.
2: All right. By the way, I'm calling from Nightmare. Yes. So,
3: what happened to me last year, December 13, I lost my dad. And when the news came in, I was shocked because he just went to the hospital and blah, blah, blah.
0: Yeah.
3: Got a story that we lost him. And that was December 13. So I have to, you know, travel to my state on 14th. And there is this particular place where, you know, getting from Enugu to my place, just about 3 hours journey. And so there is this place, when I get to this place, you always call me and ask me, where are you now?
0: Hmm.
3: Are you coming? And so
0: yeah.
3: when I realize everything is that, so during the journey, my father didn't call me, nobody, so I didn't receive his call, you know, to ask me where are you. That was when I began to say, oh, this man is gone. And that moment, that was when the whole thing began to become, you know,
0: on you.
3: I was telling on me that, oh, this man is gone.
0: Realization.
3: So that was the moment, that was just the moment I began to feel. That was just the moment. I was not receiving his call anymore again to ask me, are you, how is the journey? Are you calling me? Are you still calling me? No. That was it. That was the moment.
0: Wow.
3: Thank you for picking my call.
0: Yeah, thank you so much, Ezeke. It can be, thank you very much. Grief, it can be so intense, so intense. What situation humbled you this year, last year? When? That situation taught you tolerance. It taught you patience. Like, it made you realize that life can happen. That you cannot be too careful. That what wants to happen would happen. There's just very little that you can control. You could just be doing everything so well, so well. The next morning you wake up and you hear, you could just have your life figured out. Doing great. Then you wake up in the morning and you hear that your shop has been burned down. Like, that can be, that's another reset on its own. Holy Ghost fire, nobody's going to experience this. I'm just giving, people have been through this phase, right? I'm just giving this instant. But yeah, we're going to a quick commercial break. When I return, I'm still taking calls as well as your messages. Please stay with us.

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0: Ariana Grande with that one, Defying Gravity. Ladies and gentlemen, you're listening to Urban Radio 94.5 FM and you're listening to the voice of Damsel. And yes, it's your Monday where we get to talk about you, your growth, your journey, your evolving, your getting better. Yeah, I mentioned I had a bad day, but I did not mention that the beginning of my day started with something, a knowledge. It's not like I've not known this, but hearing it from somebody that I admire was just so profound. You see, everything actually works together for good. Yes, everything, it actually makes sense at the end. Or when you get to that place that God needs you to be. Even if you're not a religious person, let me say the universe needs you to be that destined place of fulfillment where you get to, you get to a point in life. You never get to a place where there is ultimate fulfillment, right? But you get to a place where you just look back, you'd be like, yeah. I'm halfway into this. I'm halfway. I'm so proud of myself. So I was listening to someone that I admire, and she was talking about a series of things that happened during her childhood, and I could just relate to them. And looking at where she is right now, and I'm like, oh, yeah. And, you know, a lot of problems that she mentioned that came up all in throughout the journey. She's still on that journey, right? So I just had to put this out there so I don't forget. In case you've been through a traumatic experience, whatever that situation is, you would need that story one day. Yeah, you would need that story one day. That story would be used to usher in the testimonies of the good thing God has done for you. It would all make sense at the end. You'd be like, yeah, so this is the reason this happened. So I'll be able to do this. So I'll be able to encourage this. So I'll be able to learn this. It would make sense one day. Hi.
1: Hi.
0: Writing us. Please go ahead.
1: I didn't mean that.
0: No. It has nothing to do with you. It was me saying no. It has nothing to do with you.
1: Like me right here, and I'm still regretting the reason why I left there. What is in my head now was in my head then. I would have enjoyed whatever it would be. But another thing I want to say is that I have my younger brother. My younger brother who always want to live that big boy life, lost life, and all that. And there was a time he was a district of Android for me. Like I want to be Android for like my list and all this. You keep telling him, so just like, so another time that thing says, yeah, go get my phone. Said, but there was something that happened, he did, but let me say the thing happened, God just did that thing, you know. That thing happened, and he really disappointed everybody, but we just decided to give him one more chance, and he really proved and he changed a lot. Like yesterday, since then that the thing happened, about how many months now, and I have not called him, I even blocked his line.
0: Ah, please.
1: But yesterday, he went back to my mother's place, to the village. So my mother used her own line to call me, because he thinks maybe he has been calling me and he's not connected.
0: Yeah.
1: I was thinking it was my mother. I called back and he was the one. I just like, let me listen to him. Hmm. So, and I couldn't believe my ear, like, my brother is now the one reasoning this very matured. I was really amazed and surprised.
0: Wow.
1: I was very thankful to God for changing him and you know, turning him around. At least now he can think very straight and forward, and you got to know that people is all the thing that you know understand. But
0: yeah,
1: that's just it. I was just thankful. So I encourage him the more. Please, we are both listening together, two guys that you know want to become somebody in the future.
0: True. All right. Thank you very much. Thank you so much. All right. Ladies and gentlemen, keep your calls coming through. What situation humbled you? What situation have you been through this year that taught you resilience? It taught you patience. It taught you humility. And I have to bring that again. Yeah, I think humility is also part of it, because there are situations that you go through, you know, I got to be humble, people. Hello. Hi.
2: Hello, good evening.
0: Yes, good evening. Your name and location, please.
2: Yeah, Uche.
0: Uche.
2: From Gariki.
0: All right, Uche from Gariki, please go ahead.
2: Yeah, my own story goes this way. On the 20th of December last year, I lost my wife. So we had to take the body from Enugu here to my place in Imo State, where to be precise. So when we got finished at the mortuary, depositing the corpse, we went to my village. So at about 10:30 in the night, when I was done with my person, so I was sitting in the car with my parents and siblings. So I just forgot myself and remember that my wife had not called me to ask me when I had, gotten home. So quickly I realized myself and remember that she was basically, I brought the dogs back to the community much like so. I felt so, humbled.
0: Oh my God. Uche, may God comfort you in this season. It's not an easy one. May God be with you throughout this season. May He be your peace, okay?
2: Yeah.
0: I'm praying for you. It's not easy. So
2: yeah,
0: sorry.
2: Thank you very much.
0: Yeah, thank you. Oh my God. This is painful. Very painful. Yeah.
3: Good evening.
0: Good evening. Your name and location, please.
3: Austin.
0: All right, Austin, please go ahead.
3: Okay, what humbled me was not this year, but from the time I went to the hospital.
0: Yeah.
3: That's when I knew that life, God will just allow you to go through something in order to learn something.
0: True.
3: In that hospital, I found out that it's only God that saves lives.
0: Indeed.
3: So our hope should not depend on the doctor or the consultant, but only God. Secondly, there was something that happened in the world where I stayed. There was a man that was there. For the 4 days, I stayed there. The man was shouting day and night. He couldn't rest at all. He was seriously in pain. So, like, on the third day, he stayed with his wife. So, on the third day, I was on my bed. It was that evening after 7.
0: Yeah.
3: So, I was watching him. He was, the way he stayed close to his wife, he stood his head on her shoulder,
0: yeah.
3: Was holding the wife's hand. He was enjoying at that, like, close to 1 hour. He was not shouting. He was enjoying the thing.
0: Yeah.
3: So when I look at him, I said, this man is about to die. I should go and talk to him. So I looked. I said, no, I just came into this world. There is no need to go and talk to him. I was there, I said I was just telling him, go and talk to him. But the way he was there with his wife,
0: he was
3: feeling her for the last time. And I found out that truly, when you see true love, even though in pain, in situation, you see that the partner is still there for the person.
0: Sure.
3: So that is what I learned there. But the man later died. So immediately he died, the feeling I got from that moment really changed my life.
0: Oh my God. My God. Austin.
3: Really changed.
0: Austin.
3: Then I used to see people. Before I would just think, I would, at times, even though the person did wrong to me,
0: yeah,
3: I will go and sit down in my reflective time. I will just think, what is the motive of this person doing this thing? Was he in his right? So my perspective, the whole thing just changed. Because.
0: Yeah. Life is so fickle. Thank you very much, Austin, for sharing that with us. God bless you so much. My father would always shout, Ghana Hospital. If we hear him in the hospital, you people will stop this. You people are doing this in this house, and it's not a lie. You go to the hospital, then you see situations. You see, if you're listening to me and you are in the hospital, you're going through a phase right now, and I pray God comforts you. I pray God visits you. It's not easy. It's not that nobody is better. It's not because of you are better than them. It's just the situation of life. Life is just, it can be so unpredictable. Today you are all right and the next minute something has happened. And you're listening to me and you're in the hospital. I pray that God would visit you. I pray you recuperate. I pray that this situation doesn't lead to death. That you would recover, that you would go for Thanksgiving, you would come for your testimonies. If you have any loved one there in the hospital, it's been years, it's been months, God should help and just intervene in this situation. He said that there will be nobody barren in the land, and I know that he also said that there will be nobody sick in the land. I pray that your family members, your loved ones, your friends, the hospital, that God would help them, heal them of every infirmity, sickness and diseases. Alright, we love you so much. We are rooting for you. We are praying for you. It's not an easy one. You go through some challenges, you be like, 2022, it really shocked me. Like, I didn't know that something like that could happen to me. Like, I'm a very careful person. Extremely careful. I have to come close to the mic. But it happened and I'm like, what? Hello?
4: Good evening, Danielle.
0: Yes, my love. How are you?
4: I'm fine. Yeah. What about you?
0: Great. I'm doing amazing. Thank you very much for asking.
4: Okay. Thank you. Yeah. I really want to share my own experience first.
0: The what?
4: I want to share my own experience.
0: Yeah, please go ahead.
4: Everyone was talking about their own experience about my
0: own.
4: Yeah. The experience that really humbled me this year was Jam. Honestly, Jam told me that you can prepare, have confidence, make plan, and still be humbled. There's a moment I felt like, I've done my best. Surely everything will go out the way I wanted.
0: Yeah.
4: So the whole process came with so much uncertainty and stress. At the same point, I realized that I couldn't control everything by myself, and I felt bad. You know, Jam taught me that, like, it taught me patience. It taught me that sometimes you have to stop overthinking, accept whatever comes your way, and keep moving. But do you know the beautiful part of it?
0: What?
4: Despite all the stress and everything I went through, I still overcame it. I didn't give up, and I eventually things worked out for me.
0: Hmm.
4: So,
0: amen. That's
4: I'm
0: it.
4: Happy though.
0: That's the testimony. Thank God.
4: Yeah, he humbled me all. But he told me that I can still overcome difficult situation, but I'll not forget the experience I got doing it. Yeah. Understand?
0: It's prepping you for more exams. All right, my love. Thank you very much.
4: Yeah. Good night.
0: Yeah,
4: bye.
0: Good night. Bye. I think I will leave that of 2023. That of 2023, what happened to me in 2023, I've not been able to discuss it publicly. And that's the reason I mentioned there are situations that you're not yet ready. I said it, if you're not yet ready, that's fine. But that of this year, right? This year, it was the shocker. I got a contract around November. I traveled. I was not in Enugu then. So I traveled, I was on leave, I was resting, a friend called me, told me, oh, there's this stuff, there's this opportunity for this and this, and yeah, I said, okay, good, give me the number of the person in question, or rather still, give the person my number, yeah, because this was more of a referral, and he gave the person my number, the person reached out, and was like, okay, you're good, you spoke about it, so I told the person I was not right, I think I've shared this here, right? I was not in Enugu then, that when I returned back to Enugu State, that I would, yeah, continue the conversation. I would come and see him. I would continue whatever. Finally, the whole thing, funny enough, around that period I was out of Enugu, I think around that period I was really writing down, I was making plans for this year. Oh, this year will be like this. This is what will happen. Before January, February. Oh my God. And that one came up. I'm like, God, you're so intentional. Oh God, I see you. It's you. You've brought this my way. I called family members, loved ones around, told them the good news. People, they're so excited. Wow, this is so beautiful. I came back to Enugu. This stuff started. God. Jesus Christ. I have never been at my lowest like that. Apart from what happened in 2023. Right? But this one, the job almost turned me into, I could not recognize myself. At times I could bring a mirror and I'm looking inside the mirror. I'm like, is this you? When last did you look at yourself? God, it was a lot. I'm telling you, it was a lot. It was only God. I remember I literally was crying every single day. Like every single day, I was crying. That particular opportunity, it scattered my life for 3 months. January, February, March, April, May. I think around May that I started recovering. It was a lot. That experience, I told God, please, what is this? I am a careful person. How did I get here? Are you not the one that gave me this opportunity? Didn't you foresee this? Why did you allow me? Why did you even bring me into this if you know that this would, it would shatter me like it actually did? But what did I learn from it? I think the lessons, right? I would only take one lesson for now. I think the lessons about what happened around January to May, I think it was still coming later, yes. Right? But one thing I took out of it was, no matter how prepared you are, times life can just happen. You could just think it could just happen to you. You could be so prepared, like on point, everything put together, and what wants to happen would happen. It would just happen. And there is nothing you can do. That's just the only thing. Because I'm very careful. If you've been around me, I'm a talker, but I'm a very careful person. Very careful. I've said that a lot. Extremely careful. Before I enter some things, I could be detailed to the letter because I just want to know what I'm putting myself into. I don't enter everything. So for that to happen to me, it really caught me. Like, how did I get here? And I started blaming God. Why didn't you tell me? You did not reveal this. Why did you give me peace? Why did you give me peace? Joy was overwhelming in my heart. Some people warned me, Shao. Did I mention that part? I just felt like my case would be different. But yeah. We just go through. Life would happen. But we would be victorious. We would emerge victorious. Look at me right now. I've fully recovered. Yeah, I'm still on that journey. I'll still get to decipher some of the lessons about what happened. But yeah, thank you very much for unburdening with me this night. Sharing the life situations that have humbled you. I know God is too in the details. He's in our story. He would hold us for people who are grieving. I pray God see you through this phase. You're going through a heartbreak. Men have disappointed you. Women have disappointed you. They have lied to you. You were good. You were intentional. You just wanted it to work. But they just keep showing they're different. Oh my God. They be like, this people want me. Don't need to run mad words. God will show up and he will show up mightily. For people who lost parents, you lost your spouse, may God comfort you. May God comfort you. We can never outrun grief, right? But may God step in and comfort you. I I don't think there is anything you're about to tell someone who is grieving a loved one, and it doesn't just feel too much. That is why I leave you to God. I leave you to God. And but if you're around someone like that, be kind to them. It's not an easy journey to be on. But heartbreak, then someone died. That kind of grief is not easy. Like your chest, like they uprooted it out of your body. Your heart is not there. At times you'll forget yourself. It's not an easy phase. Because see each and every one of us through. Thank you very much, ladies and gentlemen. Your calls and messages were appreciated. My name is Damsel. Good evening to you.

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